0: And we here at KVSC hope you are having a very fun night tonight. You're listening to KVSC FM and HD St. Cloud and KMOJ HD3 Minneapolis St. Paul. And I'm still hanging out here. I'm Jean, the program director and the Monday Night Live host and talent coordinator. And I'm also here with Sarah Jane Smith. We're going to stick around for this Freeform Friday.
1: Yeah.
0: Hang out a little bit.
1: Sounds good. And in the last set, by request, some Wang Chung. Everybody Have Fun Tonight from 1997's Greatest Hits version. The Specials, Vote for Me. Don't forget, we're within 50 days of the midterms. And
0: get registered now if you aren't already.
1: Exactly.
0: We just had a debate here at KVSC. We have another one coming up on October 7th that's live in person. There's a lot going on. Stay informed as a good citizen.
1: Exactly. And because you could say that being a member of KBSC is a form of citizenship, you get involved. Mm-hmm. There's so many different activities that we do here in the station and then outside in the community

0: Gator train for just a little bit longer, just because that's one of the many, many amazing programs that were also pulled together. I believe last year the host changed, but that's the only real new information you gotta know. Granite City Radio Theater is a culmination of a lot of really interesting things. We have a live musical artist that comes in, and it's like a real show. You get a little introduction, a little comedy to start, the music guest takes it away, and then you get some comedy skits in between, and don't even get me started on the Shades Brigade.
1: Don't forget Don Barth and his Dan Barth and the trivia.
0: Dan Barth and the trivia. Yeah, I think it always gets me, and I'm gonna be honest, last spring I was at the height of my Michael Jackson phase. I'm gonna be honest, I've been listening to Off the Wall for the past 3 weeks on repeat a little bit, but that's besides the point. Height of my Michael Jackson phase, and they actually had a question about it. They said, what's the most Dan asked, what's the most listened or I believe purchased record like ever? And it was Michael Jackson's Thriller. And I, at that point I was like, I'm gonna go refill my Shirley Temple and get free refills. I came back and I missed it. I was so sad. But Granite City Radio Theater is a joy and a blast. I love to go as a KVSE staffer, but I highly suggest going in person. It is a delight to see. And tuning in is also just as fun. It is built for theater. The entire production is built for you to listen to it over air. And it's just one of the amazing things KVSC does.
1: When I tell friends about it, it's like, imagine Lake Wobegon if you used to listen to Garrison Keillor, but it's our hometown version. You know, we've got the detective story, and we've got the trivia, and the music is the collective unconscious, one of the best bunch of musicians here in town. And you know, we lost Jay Terry, but the new host is pretty good.
0: It's really fun to see different
1: I love the weird commercials.
0: Oh my god, those get me. The infomercials, they are so creative, and it's fun to see what they come up with every single time. There truly is something, a little bit of everything for someone at Granite City Radio Theater. Again, I want to hype up Collective Unconscious. 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So expect that probably later in October, I would say, or October, November. 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
1: You want to introduce the song you chose?
0: I think you should introduce this.
1: Okay. We are going to do the Talking Heads. Now, you have to understand that there's we were talking about during the break before about the Violent Femmes. And I'm from Milwaukee. I saw the Violent Femmes get discovered, honestly. I was standing there in line waiting for the Pretenders when they saw these guys busking in front of the Oriental. But the other band, that the other artist who really made a big splash in the 70s and 80s that came out of Milwaukee, is Jerry Harrison. Name may not mean anything to you, but if I play the band that he was in, you will know him right away. And we're going to play the Milwaukee mix version of this particular tune because Jerry Harrison did the productions in our hometown with the St. Aquinas School Choir.
0: What?
1: And we're going to play it off of vinyl. So let's see if I can do this.
0: Let's go, Sarah Jane Smith.

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1: And KMOJ HD3 Minneapolis St. Paul. You just heard the Talking Heads here on Your Sound Alternative, featuring a fun little bass line. 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And again, this is the KVSC membership drive here. We are hanging out just for a little bit to let you know again what the amazing things that KVSC does, and if you appreciate it, how you can support your sound alternative.
0: Sorry about that.
1: That's okay. It happens. And this is also, it's live radio. You can't stop these things.
0: All of a sudden it caught me.
1: That's okay. Well,
0: that was
1: here at KVSC, KVSC is about different perspectives and new ideas. KVSC has supported ideas that can provide a different way of thinking about ourselves and society. With a goal of always improving and growing, KVSC presents in-depth programming and ideas-based content such as Untold Stories of Central Minnesota, Backstages, Husky Spotlight, History Mystery, The Menu, and various other new segments that air at 12:30 weekdays, also at 4:30 on weekdays as well. You can catch a lot going on. But I mean, we have a collection of wonderful programs here on KVSC, starting with Untold Stories of Central Minnesota. Just recently for this membership drive, we aired an interview with a comedian in the local St. Cloud area. So not only you're connecting with community by listening to KVSC, we have Backstages, where it highlights, Backstages has kind of fallen back just a little bit, but you could get to hear artist interviews, which are really cool. One of my favorite ones is where they talk about Spotify, specifically streaming platforms, and how they are harmful to artists in a lot of ways, where they don't really pay them a lot per stream. But with KVSC, we support these artists by airing them and playing them. But honestly, guys, Spotify is not it. We know this. But Backstages, you can hear about that. Husky Spotlight, we put the spotlight on a club here at SDSU, so you get to learn more about that, as well as History Mystery, general history of SDSU. And I was talking with Shayla Lonick, the news director, and he's talking to these historians, and they have like hours worth of presentations to give, and he has to break it into different parts because there's so much information that goes into each show. The Menu, you've heard about The Menu, we've been talking about it, it's a wonderful show, you've been hearing about it, artist interviews, but we get to do that, and we provide a different way of thinking about ourselves and society through these programs that we get to bring to you. So hopefully it makes you think a little bit, reflect a little bit, but if not, just learn more about the community and the area. It's real cool.
0: 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That Talking Heads tune, by the way, was Hey Now, the Milwaukee Mix. And that was from a movie called True Stories. And it came out in 86. David Byrne wrote it. Co-wrote it, and it starred John Goodman and Susie Kurtz and Spalding Gray. What a combination of artists. It might be a movie I have to check out tonight and see what it's all about. But Jerry Harrison produced that and used the St. Thomas Aquinas School Choir to back him up. Let's get back into some tunes.
1: What do we got coming up next?
0: I have something just for you, Gene.
1: What?
0: Something special.
1: I'm excited.
0: So let's go do some tunes, keeping it danceable for a little while longer.

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1: You're listening to KVSC FM and HD, St. Cloud, KMOJ HD3, Minneapolis, St. Paul. And somebody had requested that tune a few weeks ago, the B-52s, 52 Girls. I got that off the time capsule. Before that, Just for Jean, because she's a big Michael Jackson fan. Get on the Floor from Off the Wall from 1979. It's an early-ish album for him. Late for me, because I grew up with the Jackson 5. And then I didn't kind of dip back into it until he hit the Thriller days.
0: It's iconic. It's iconic.
1: Yeah.
0: But I'd like to indulge in the Michael Jackson interest for a brief moment. I have to admit, I turn to this record every single time I need like a energy boost, and something I always like to say is that he does put a little bit of himself in every single one of the songs that he makes. And I think especially with this releasing at the latter end of the disco age, I am always honestly reaching for that disco sound, because I love that. Like, I love high energy synth music, as we know, with the very danceable tunes of the Drive Time Diversions. But I personally really enjoy it. And I did see that there's actually a Motown dance party that's happening in January. So
1: where's this?
0: I think it's at First Ave. And I honestly, and it's like all the Motown names, like the Temptations, like I am really excited for it. I might have to go for like a birthday present, and I get it tickets for myself for a birthday present as a birthday present. And honestly, dress up 70s style. And to be honest, my point is that I feel like I'm always reaching for this older kind of sound, especially with, like, I know at this point when he released Off the Wall, he kind of left Motown entirely in the Jackson 5. This is his own solo work, but I really enjoy it. I've been listening to it on repeat. It's honestly, sometimes I get stuck and can't really get into new music all the time, so it's kind of one record that I always turn back to as of late, so thank you for playing it. It's really fun.
1: That was totally off the wall. She just mentioned she liked Michael Jackson, and I pulled the one and only CD we have in the whole library, mm-hmm. and it turns out to be the right one for you.
0: That is actually my bread and butter. I listened to that while I was moving earlier. I forced my family to listen to it.
1: Yeah, you know, and that late 1970s, 79, 80, it's kind of an interesting year, because disco was starting to fade, and yet some of the older artists, and including, strangely enough, people like, I'm a big Alan Parsons Project fan, mm-hmm. if you listen you'll hear that same disco beat, mm-hmm. in some of his songs. It's like, really? But you know, it was a way of staying commercially viable, mm-hmm. for some of those bands, and hoping to ride that wave, even if it was on its way out. And
0: ride it regardless, yeah.
1: Yeah. So, you know, we can geek out about this all night.
0: Truly, truly. But don't bring a Michael Jackson or disco around me. Do not.
1: and my roommates, this is when I had roommates right when I first started college, and my roommates would go to this place called the Red Rooster, mm-hmm. and dance, but I had night classes, so they would be practicing their dance steps to Donna Summers.
0: Oh yeah.
1: And I was getting ready to go to class, mm-hmm. and I'm thinking, oh God, just give me some old time rock and roll.
0: And they're like, hot stuff, I'm in the sea.
1: Yeah. And I would mm-hmm. turn on Bob Seger and crank it, mm-hmm. to tell them, like, You can keep your disco.
0: have a little bit of you'll enjoy it, but not right now. You're trying to focus on your night class, your work.
1: Right.
0: And yeah.
1: You know, and in retrospect, I still have a hard time with the Bee Gees, but I've come around. I like Donna Summers. I love Georgia Moroder, and Donna Summers did some really interesting stuff, mm-hmm. if you like synth pop music.
0: Absolutely.
1: So, you know, I've changed my tune.
0: Yeah, actually, right on the nose. I was listening to Donna. I guess I'm really pop when it comes to disco. Like, what was popular, very popular at the time, like Michael Jackson or Donna Summer. I was listening to her her discography the other day. So love her. But yeah, so And I mean, we couldn't bring you tunes like this without listener support. Honestly, a lot of the records and stuff that we get here at the station, we also get through membership dollars. So I think I was on the area the other day, and a record that I pulled, it was like the Corn Men or something, and we got it through KVSC membership dollars. So not only does your the money that you, if you choose to donate, because this is the fall membership drive, if you choose to donate, the money could go to putting more CDs on air, getting the new releases in your, in your diet. They say, like, with Crispy Critics, like, get the new releases in your diet. So we could get more of those in yours if you would like to contribute. You can call in at 320-308-KVSE, and I just said that off of memory, said it so many times. 320-308-KVSC or 5872.
1: See, and I don't know the 5872, but I know how to do the other way. All right. So, did we do the legal ID?
0: Take it away.
1: I'll do it just to be on the right side of things here. 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Minneapolis, St. Paul. Let's get back into some more tunes here on Your Sound Alternative.

0: Tom.
1: There we go. Now my mic wasn't working. Tom Tom Club. That is Tina Weymouth and Chris France. And they had a little help from Adrian Ballou on the guitar there. How about that from 1981? So now you know.
2: Now, and I do know, and I actually did learn about Adrian Ballou, and I did just research him, so that will be my little deep dive tonight, because every day I spend here at KVSC, the more I learn about music history, the more I learn about musicians that I had no idea that I actually would really enjoy listening to, so you learn something new every day, and you wouldn't be able to do that if you didn't have listener support. It is currently our KVSC fall membership drive, and it truly is a little, every little bit goes a long way. Every little bit helps. And I understand that you gotta only do what you're financially able to do so. But truly, a little bit goes a long way. Even just a dollar. Even if you call in and you are like, yes, I would like to become a KVSC member, but I would only like to put in $1, I will match your dollar.
1: So will I.
2: And so we have two people who will match. So that's basically $3. So that's basically tripled. What is that? 300% increase. Boom. And we will do that if you call in at 320-308-5872. And I will also tell you that I had said that memorized. Supposed to read it, but I've said it so many times that I have it off the dome at this point. Same thing with the legal ID, but it's really fun. So, and you can be a listener member by calling in. Again, 320-308-KVSC, and not only will I match your dollar, I'll also match it if it's two, but Sarah Jane Smith will also match. So that's a 300%, and so KVSC just wins in the end. So you're supporting radio, we're supporting radio, just by being here and hanging out. But yeah, so feel free to call in. You know the number.
1: We have more people in the studio.
3: Hello.
1: Hello, who are you?
3: I'm Liz.
1: Hi, Liz. Nice to meet you.
3: Nice to meet you, too.
1: We're going to switch hosts here. You know,
2: very shortly.
1: Very shortly. Yeah. Okay? Is that okay with you?
3: Yeah.
2: We had a fall over for the Drive Time Diversion, so it was a lot of, like, very fun, upbeat. We got Michael Jackson earlier. We got the Talking Heads. So it's been really fun. Nice. But we're happy you're here for
3: Thank
2: this
3: you.
2: Freeform Friday.
3: Thank you.
2: What do we got coming up next?
1: Let's see. Where do I want to go next? I want to do something fun. Since this is Freeform Friday and not necessarily the dance party anymore, one of my favorite, kind of under the, probably would be more appropriate for Uncle Frank or for the Fretz or the show on Sunday. I can't remember the name of it. What's Carl's show?
2: The Root Cellar?
1: The Root Cellar.
2: Yeah.
1: Yeah, he's got connections to Milwaukee. His dad was a pastor, I believe, in Kenosha.
2: Oh my gosh.
1: And then he moved down south and started becoming a musician, playing not gospel music, which I'm sure his father was not pleased with, but his songs are irreverent and funny and often on the nose. So his name is Paul Thorne. He gets to Wisconsin at least twice a year, but he never plays here in Minnesota. And I feel like I want to write to him and say, I'm a longtime listener. Can't you come just one concert in St. Cloud?
2: We got to call him up.
1: I know. Maybe what I need to do is interview him
2: for the venue
1: and then get him to come.
2: And you know what? I think that might work.
1: Might work. Well,
2: yeah.
1: So Paul Thorne, this is a perfect song for today.

Well, I am going to check out and leave the comm here for Liz to play you some great tunes for the evening. And please make sure that you call in and let her know you love her music. Give her some pledges for the night. Sarah Jane, heading out for the TARDIS to take out K-9. I'm going to leave you with one last tune here before I go.

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1: Diane, 11:30 a.m., September 20th. Entering the city of St. Cloud, 265 miles south of the Canadian border, 93 miles west of the state line. 88 degrees on a fair day. Okay, looks like I'll be meeting with KVSC. Shouldn't be too hard to remember that. They'll be at the Red Carpet Nightclub at 4 p.m. I guess they're going to reveal the theme of their 48th annual trivia weekend at 5 p.m. This is where questions go to die. When I finish there, I'll be sure to set a reminder to register my team for trivia when registration opens on December 7th, 2026. I'm sure the station manager will be able to answer any questions I have.
2: KVSC is hosting the reveal party for our 48th annual trivia weekend on September 20th at the Red Carpet Nightclub in St. Cloud. The party starts at 4 p.m., but the reveal is happening at 5 p.m. And just an FYI between you and me, the theme is not Twin Peaks. You're gonna have to keep guessing.

0: 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It's Freeform Friday. I'm Liz.
1: And
2: I am Jean here. I'm still here. You can't get rid of me, especially with New Orders playing. But just hanging out a little bit for this Freeform Friday.
0: Yeah.
2: Super excited. We had Bizarre Love Triangle by New Order and The Cure, I believe.
0: Yes. We had, what time is it now? 8. So
2: I've lost track a long time ago.
0: I Can Never Say Goodbye by The Cure.
2: Wow. Love The Cure.
0: Yeah, definitely. And, you know, Olivia Rodrigo.
2: The Cure.
0: The Cure has been a topic coming up a lot recently because she collabed with the lead singer and then had the song The Cure come out.
2: Wait a minute.
0: Yeah.
2: Wait a minute. I'm so sorry. I'm not up on my Olivia Rodrigo history lore. I mean, I heard the song The Cure, and I also saw how it was like, when you search up The Cure, it's like one of the first things to pop up as well. Mm-hmm. But when did she collaborated with, oh my God.
0: Yeah.
2: With Robert?
0: Yeah, on her new album.
2: Whoa.
0: Yeah. I guess there's like some drama with it because her boyfriend is, or her ex-boyfriend was British, and
2: he I've really- seen that too.
0: Yeah.
2: I like to see and this is more of like a dig on her boyfriend too, but I like to see, cause he's in, what is it? The thing that Millie Bobby Brown is in.
0: Oh yeah, Enola Holmes. Yeah.
2: Yes, I think he's the love interest or something. Mm-hmm. And every single interview she like tries to like she bites it.
0: Yeah.
2: With like something about like Olivia Rodrigo lyric or something to remind him of like, he messed up.
0: Yeah, something exactly.
2: Like that. And so that's really cool. I'll have to take a listen to her record after this.
0: Yeah, it's so good. It is probably, I mean, I went back and I listened to her old stuff.
2: Mm-hmm.
0: So it's hard to say this, but also I think it's one of her best creations ever.
2: Absolutely.
0: Yeah. Every song on there is
2: banger after banger after banger. I'll have to take a listen.
0: Yeah.
2: Recently, I've been more familiar with what she's been doing for a festival. So the Daisy Chains and getting like an all-woman festival together again. Because I know it was something that happened in the past. Not that she organized it in the past. I think it was back in the 90s.
0: Yeah.
2: I forget the name of it. But it's really cool that that's kind of returning. And it's also offered as a safe space for women who often feel like they can't really be... it feels intimidating to enter these scenes because it feels like you'll be questioned of your knowledge of the music, and also you don't have to have an insane knowledge of music to enjoy something. Like if you go to I'm sorry, I'm on a little tangent here. I went to the Phoebe Bridgers concert yesterday. First of all, fantastic. Second of all, I don't think anyone should have to have the nichest pick. I think it's okay to just like Kyoto and that be your favorite song of hers. That's fine. But I really enjoy that there's a safe space for women to enjoy music without being questioned on, are you even a real fan?
0: Exactly.
2: Name three songs.
0: Mm-hmm.
2: So that's really fun. I love Daisy Chains. I'm so happy that she did that.
0: Yeah, no, it looked really amazing.
2: Mm-hmm.
0: And I'm totally not jealous of anyone that got to go.
2: Living vicariously, actually.
0: Exactly. Yeah.
2: But yeah, what do we got coming up next?
0: Well, next up, we're going to play a record. It's going to be Don't Dream It's Over by Crowded House. And... I'm really excited I found it. I don't know. I didn't have high hopes because I didn't see it in the system. So I was like, oh, maybe there's no physical version. But
3: on the other hand, we do have some of the new Crowded House in the Enco. So if you are looking for some of their newer tracks, you'll find those there.
0: Yeah, absolutely. But
3: as I was saying, this is the track that I fell in love in London with. So... You're hitting on my favorite stuff here.
0: Yeah.
3: And I didn't know we had it in the studio at all.
0: Yeah. No, exactly. And I don't know. I love that like the UK and London is coming up in conversation. I don't know. I just I love the UK. And so it's fun to like have those memories and talk about them. And
3: have you been there?
0: No, I want to. I'm living
2: vicariously through this UK song right now.
0: Exactly. In 2022, I could have gone with the school. One of the communications professors, Jen Tudor, I guess, I don't know how often they did it, but in August, they would go to the Edinburgh Film Fringe Festival. I always say film festival, and okay, but they would go to the Fringe Festival, but that is the year that I bought a car instead, and I don't even have that car anymore. So I wish I would have gone on the trip, but you know,
3: memories are forever. And the nice thing about vinyl is I jettisoned half my clothes to go to the Tottenham Court record store and buy things I could not get, like Elvis Costello, Crowded House, and a whole bunch of other bands, Gary Numan, and bring them back to the States because I just knew I wasn't going to find that stuff here. Yeah. And it was worth losing a few pairs of jeans and some shoes to bring those memories back.
0: Absolutely. Yeah.
2: So you have to sell your car and go to the UK.
0: Exactly.
2: That's what I'm hearing. No, that's, I should. I think it's so wonderful. Truly, memories do stand the test of time. And there's always the future. You can always still go to the UK.
0: Exactly.
2: And let us all travel to the UK with this Crowded House song. Super excited.
3: I think we should just make a KVSC trip out of it.
0: I mean,
3: I know the best
2: tell
3: pub.
2: Me with a good time.
0: Yeah. Okay. So here we go. I'm gonna try it. The end of the last one there.

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1: Wayne plays it across Brodzinski. 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
0: And this.
2: And Riola hammers this one into right field. It's back at the wall, and it's gone!
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0: Okay, we're back, and you're still listening to KVSC. I'm Liz.
1: And I'm Jean.
0: Yeah, so the last song you heard was
1: Love Cats by The Cure. Hashtag Love The Cure. Hashtag The Cure, by the way. Do you have a favorite The Cure song? I'm actually going to check my playlist right now as we're talking, so I have my most up-to-date. You're on the spot right now. Spotlight's on you.
0: Shoot.
1: What's your favorite The Cure song? Cure?
0: Yeah, I think I'll be, a little, I don't want to say it's basic, but I do like, I just like
1: Let It Fly.
0: Yeah, I like Just Like Heaven.
1: Yeah,
0: mm-hmm. Yeah,
1: and it's because it's good.
0: Exactly,
1: it's good. It's still the test of time, and it's also played so frequently because it's good.
0: Exactly.
1: No, exactly. I agree. It's tried and true, and you can't go wrong with it. To be honest,
0: mm-hmm.
1: It's so fun. Yeah, that's music. It's a good choice.
0: Yeah. What about you?
1: For me, Okay, so I'm just indecisive. So I really like Disintegration, the album Pictures of You. Mm. But if I were in a coma and I needed to be woken up, I would have my family play To Wish Impossible Things. So I'd be like, whoa. And then I'm awake.
0: Yeah.
1: Eyes open. Out of the coma. so
0: exactly.
1: That would be my choice. I mean, we wouldn't be able to tell you our favorite The Cure songs without listener support, because it's the KVSC Fall Membership Drive. And every little bit helps, and every little bit goes a long way. 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Again, that's 320-308-KVSC. And there are more puns coming your way if you don't call. It's going to be torture.
0: Exactly.
1: But we have so many wonderful things here at the station. I'm goofing a little bit, but with the cure and the puns. But I truly, being here at the station has provided so many opportunities for me. Not that I take priority, but more so that there are such wonderful chances for people here at the station. Even just as a DJ, I feel like I'm offered a wonderful opportunity to expand my music taste and to literally grow as a person through this taste, through discovering different arts and different stories that people are telling through their music. And so I think it's such a wonderful chance to sit behind the chair, to sit like listening, play the music, put it in the playlist, whatever it may be, and to bring you songs that are meaningful to us. If you like the music that you're hearing, consider donating. You can call in at 320-308-KVSC. If you call in right now, I will, a little goes a long way. If you call in and you pledge a dollar, I will match that dollar. Sarah Jane Smith is going to match your dollar. And
0: I will also match the dollar.
1: Boom. That's $4 for KVSC, because a little really does go a long way. It's like drops in a bucket. The more the more small donations that are made, the more the bucket is full. And it's, you're supporting the radio that gives back to you. Not only are we playing music for you tonight, we also have community broadcast, community programs that we have. We have History Mystery that highlights the history of the Central Minnesota. We have Untold Stories of Central Minnesota that highlights different, small businesses, local events going on, unique situations in Central Minnesota. Wonderful things that you would just be pouring back into your community if you pour into KVSC.
0: Absolutely. And like you said earlier, you've found a way to expand your music taste. And
1: mm-hmm.
0: One of our other DJs, Bruce, he asked for more mise-en-scene to be put in into the system. And now it's one of my favorites.
1: He has great taste. What are some artists, can I ask? Like, what are some artists that you have found through KVSC?
0: Besides mise-en-scene, I think Lime Garden mm-hmm. is another one. They released their, I don't know much about them, but they released a new album this year, and I've been playing Maybe Not Tonight off of it, and it's the same name for the album too. So, but yeah.
1: You find so much cool music through KVSC.
0: Exactly.
1: So thank you, listeners, for tuning in, for supporting, so that you can find cool music and we can play more cool music for you to discover.
0: Yeah.
1: But yeah.
0: Well, next up, you're going to hear Remember This Feeling by Mise en Scène off their 2026 Drive Through Confessional. So some new music here. And
1: right here on KVSC.

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Thank you.

Well, you just heard communist love songs by Sleepyhead. That was a random pick off the music shelf as Gene, who just left, said I should try doing. And I did it. And I liked that one. And I as soon as I saw the name Communist Love Songs, I knew I had to play it. I mean, I don't know. It's, you know, it's a certain level of lore that you have to unlock about me, I guess. But okay, yeah, I do like art that kind of comments on communism, I guess. But if that is a thing. Yeah, you know what? I'm just going to tell you what you heard before that. Before that, you heard Satellite by Harry Styles, and topping the set off, we had Remember This Feeling by Mise en Scène, who I was talking about how one of our DJs, Bruce, put me on that band, and it's been nice listening to their songs and learning more that I like from them. So yeah, and KVSC is such a great place to do that. You know, it's our membership drive week, as I'm sure if you are a true and a tried and true fan of KVSC, you have been hearing us talk about this all the time. And if you've been hearing us talk about it, then you know that you should be calling in pledging. And why? I'll tell you why. You might be wondering where the money goes when you provide financial support to KVSC. 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That's 320-308-KVSC, for those who wanted to hear it that way. Well. And you know what is so great about KVSC is that there are no commercials. Every once in a while, you have to just endure the ramblings of people like me, where here I am. I just keep talking because I think it's going to help more than just letting the... I don't know. You know, like I said, just people rambling. That's the worst of it. But you don't get any third-party ads. Where can you go anywhere anymore that you don't get some sort of ads at all? Like, I mean, sure, we promote our other stuff because our other stuff is amazing and you should listen to it or go to it. Like on Sunday, you should go to the event at the red carpet. Starts at 4 p.m. For the trivia announcement. See, there's one thing, and then Gene mentioned, you know, Untold Stories of Central Minnesota, History Mystery, a personal favorite of mine, because I love St. Cloud history. I'm not from here, so I love finding out more about it, and I would love to keep finding out more about it, which is why we need your money. And in a world full of things that you can't trust and
scams. And I don't know. I feel like a lot of buying anything anymore is just scam central, but not with KVSC, because with your pledge, you actually get a membership card that you can use at businesses in the downtown St. Cloud area and around the town. So definitely, I'm sure there's something that you could find that would interest you. And when you buy merch, also, you get that pledge card. So you get cool swag, pledge card, supporting local businesses, supporting local radio, supporting local art, supporting local community. I mean, if you're anything like me, that's like a dog hearing all their favorite words and perking its ear up. Anyway, wow. Okay, so what is KVSC about? It's all about the music. So let's get back into it. Next up, I'm going to play Redundant by Green Day off of Nimrod. Here on your Sound Alternative, KVSC

Okay, you know what? I'm going to take the reins on that one and say that that was a little too creepy for me. I just wanted to play a Ween song. I didn't know. That was my bad. You just heard a little bit of Mountain Dew by Ween, but I'm sorry. I couldn't do it. I've never heard that song before, and I thought it would be fun to try, but you know what? It just didn't work out. Before that, you heard Man on the Moon by REM, and before that was Redundant by Green Day. And you're listening to Friday Freeform Friday. Yes, yes, you are. And you know what? I just couldn't make it that freeform. I apologize. But you know what? Yeah. I'm going to try and play a different song for you right after a little message. Like I mentioned, the last break. Wow. KBC is commercial free. Sure, we thank our business supporters, but we don't play long sets of commercials. Although we do hope you support the businesses that support KVSC, we don't shout at you to buy things, and we don't insult you with loud, repetitive ads. I mean, we all know those annoying, repetitive ads. For me right now, it's Liberty Biberty. So they think that is the funniest thing, whoever made it. But we don't have stuff like that. KVSC is independent. 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Let's try another song. Speaking of making calls on what music to play, this was next up in the playlist, so I'm going to play it. The Drugs Don't Work by The Verb The Verve. Two V's, not verb, like the writing tool. The Verve off of Urban Hymns. And that's on your sound alternative, KVSC.

Okay, I don't think that's playing. So I you're gonna hear a sweeper, a cool little info about something to do with KVSC. I don't know what yet. And then after that, you're gonna hear Anywhere Girls by Second Grade off of Girls and Boys, which I think is a new album.

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Thank

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And what you just heard was Burning Down the House, a cover by Paramore. Before that, you did actually hear The Drugs Don't Work by The Verve that I tried playing, and I realized that the slider was down, so that's why you weren't hearing anything. Yeah. Yeah. Anyway, I was going to try and be silly and try and say something, but I don't know. I couldn't come up with anything on the spot. So I'll tell you that the first song you heard in that set was Anywhere Girls by Second Grade off of Girls and Boys. And let me tell you, I heard a song off this album the other day. Excuse me. I heard an album off the song the other day, and I really liked it. This is a very fun album, and it just came out this year. And yeah, again, that's Anywhere Girls by Second Grade, Girls and Boys. I'm trying to find the name of the song.

It's kind of, I'm typing in, like I was like, why is backpacks coming up after this? Yeah, it's because I was typing in second grade girls. So I had to finish that and put boys, second grade girls and boys album. That is silly. That was very silly. And now I'm going to tell you the other name off this album that I heard. I think it was Radio Girls. It was Cellophane Girls. That was a good one. I liked that one. Wow. The album has 20 songs, and on Bandcamp, it's only $12. Yeah. That's not too bad. I like that. And I'm seeing that half of the album ends with girls at the end of the song name. So we got like Kiss and Check Girls, Radio Girls, Anywhere Girls. And then the second half it has boys at the end of it. Fender Boys, Radio Boys, Catch and Release Boys. That's okay. I'll have to listen to more of this. Yeah. I'm still reeling from the awkward Google search. What you're going to hear next is Stars Stay Awake by the Army and the Navy. And I'm gonna ask you right before I play that, I'm gonna ask you to consider making a pledge. Consider making a pledge to KVSC during our membership drive week, which all leads up to the trivia reveal party on Sunday at 4 p.m. The event starts at 4 p.m. and the trivia theme will be announced at 5. So you better be there. I mean, it's going to be really good. So the only way we can do that is by listener support. So please consider making a pledge. You get a nifty card. I don't know how much you have to spend on that, but to get it, but you get a nifty card to use at downtown businesses, and you can even buy merch and represent KVSC with some cool swag and get that membership card. And so you go into the business and you're like, you walk in with your KVSC merch and your KVSC card and you're like, yeah, put it on the card. I'm with KVSC. You can just put it on the card. Anyway, like I said, you're going to hear Stars Stay Awake by the Army, the Navy, here on Your Sound Alternative, 88.1 FM.

0: Diane, 11:30 a.m., September 20th, entering the city of St. Cloud, 265 miles south of the Canadian border, 93 miles west of the state line. 88 degrees on a fair day. Okay, looks like I'll be meeting with KVSC. Shouldn't be too hard to remember that. They'll be at the Red Carpet Nightclub at 4 p.m. I guess they're going to reveal the theme of their 48th annual trivia weekend at 5 p.m. This is where questions go to die. When I finish there, I'll be sure to set a reminder to register my team for trivia when registration opens on December 7th, 2026. I'm sure the station manager will be able to answer any questions I have.
1: KVSC is hosting the reveal party for our 48th annual trivia weekend on September 20th at the Red Carpet Nightclub in St. Cloud. The party starts at 4 p.m., but the reveal is happening at 5 p.m. And just an FYI between you and me, the theme is not Twin Peaks. You're gonna have to keep guessing.

0: You just heard Stone Over Water by Death Cab for Cutie off of I Built You a Tower, their new 2026 release. And before that was To Love Is to Bury by Cowboy Junkies. Before that was Stars Stay Awake by the Army, the Navy. I almost said the Narmy, the AV, and then the Amy, the Narvy. I don't know. Sometimes, you know, you just can't get the words in the right way. And for me, that's most days, most times. And you know what? That's just got to be okay. It's just who I am. And I was so excited because I was looking through the CD closet storage, one spot for it, and I found the greatest hits of Cheap Trick, and I was like, oh my god, I'm gonna borrow this, I'm gonna play Voices, because I've been looking for that song, it's not in the system, and it's gonna be so great. And then I open it, it's empty. That was like a fly flying out, you know, like a cartoon, like. Anyway, yeah, like I said, a little fly flew out, nothing to be seen in there, and that's okay. We'll find it at some point. So, maybe we can even buy a new one if we get some listener support, because when you donate to KVSC, a little goes a long way. 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Yes. Well, let's see. The pen was open, so I just drew on my hand. That tracks. Yeah. Okay, so next up you're going to hear XO by Fall Out Boy. And that's what you're going to hear on your sound alternative. 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

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That's right, your sound alternative. I'm Liz, and we're coming close to the end of Freeform Friday. The song you just heard was New Muscles by Mary in the Junkyard. 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And you heard a lot more before that. 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Oh my God. Okay. 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And that's very cool. That is wonderful that's coming up. Well, you know what? Next up, you're going to hear Already Dreaming by Of Montreal. And I think the last song you're going to hear in the Friday Freeform Friday is End by Doohickey Cubicle. And that just randomly came up in the playlist. So I don't know what that sounds like, but you know, it's the end of the show. It's called End, and I'm not going to play Closing Time. So there you go. Donate to KVSE and make sure that you stay involved in your community. It's a great way to support amazing community efforts. And I said this a couple breaks ago, but hearing a bunch of stuff like we're supposed to be pushing for the membership drive is like hearing all my favorite words. Like I'm a dog and I'm tilting my head every time I hear like community and programs, live music. Yeah. It's very fun. And next up, you're going to hear Already Dreaming by Of Montreal. Here we go on your sound alternative. KVSC.

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Hello, you are listening to 88.1 FM KVSC. So, Freeform Friday just finished up there, and so now it's the Beats and Pieces show, which is going to be 4 hours of me playing a whole bunch of random CDs I found. So mostly a focus on like electronic, experimental, and like some techno type music here. So my name is Kildeer. So welcome to the Beats and or Pieces show. So let me see what we were just listening to there. So I was just playing some Aphex Twin, specifically their song AFX 237 V7 from their release Drux, spelled D-R-U-K-Q-S. So that's a fun release of theirs. It's like a short EP with like a few really fun songs on it. And that's one of the ones that I really like off of it. So maybe I'll play some more of that later in the show. So before that, though, we were listening

lots of weight loss ads. It's really nice to not have to do that. And so KVSC is independent as a result of this. And so we depend on a lot of user support here. So please donate if you are able to. There's also some merch that you can buy if you would like to get something and also support that way. So that would be really nice of you to do so. So thank you so much to everyone who has donated, and please consider doing so if you have not already. So coming up with you next here, I'm going to start playing some Fotech, and then we'll see where we go from there. So that's KVSC 88.1 FM.

there was a dream. One nation under one king. Once there was a dream. One nation.

Hello, you're listening to 88.1 FM KVSC. So what just finished playing there was a song called Pterodactyls by the artist Catfish from their release Subspace Frequencies. So I'm not going to lie, I have not heard much from Catfish, but when I saw that there was an album named Catfish and they had a song named Pterodactyls, I just had to give that a listen. I love fish and I love dinos, so you just got to give that a listen. But that was like a really interesting track there. So then before that, we heard Gridlike by Terminal Sound System from their release Compressor. So I've listened to a bit of that album here and there, and that was like a pretty fun one, I think. Some really interesting like textures in that one. And then before that, we had some Fotech with their song One Nation off of their release Form and Function Volume 2. So that was like a really nice drum and bass song, some really nice like drum programming in that. Definitely enjoyed some of that there. So, to the fall membership drive, so upcoming is the trivia, so that's going to be announced up here soon at the Red Carpet Club. I'm sure you've heard about it, but they're going to be revealing the theme, so that's like pretty exciting. And so I just wanted to mention that like it's like a really large event to put on the trivia, and it's really important to the community as well because it's like a really fun event that people can go to, maybe learn some new and cool facts about things, probably related to the theme we'll be revealing here soon. And so, So there's like a lot of special equipment and software that is needed in order to help this contest get run smoothly, and there's like a lot of people who put like a lot of work and hours, and so trivia team registrations and t-shirt sales for the event are like really helpful to like helping like cover the cost, but they don't cover it all the way. So we do still need like donation. Well, we don't need, but we would really like truly appreciate donations that help like to cover those costs so we can keep doing this event year after year. And so we can also do like other cool events as well. So you can donate on the kvsc.org. That's our main website. And you can also buy some merch at the kvscstore.org. And you can also call and make a pledge at 320-308-5872. So thank you so much to everyone who has donated. If you haven't donated yet and you're able to, please consider giving us a donation. It really means a lot and it really, really helps just so much, right? So it really helps keep the lights on and keep this place up and running. So thank you so much to those who have donated. And so we'll get back to the music here. So up next, we have some Cat Temper, and then we'll see what else I can scrounge up here for 88.1 FM KVSC.

Hello, you're listening to 88.1 FM KVSC, your sound alternative. So what finished up just then was the song Contrique by 808 State off of their release Gorgeous. That was a pretty fun one. I like that one a lot. And then before that, we had Dog Heaven by Voodoo Child off of the release The End of Everything. Kind of an ominous title, but a really chill song, honestly. And so before that, we had Come to Dust from Boards of Canada from that release, Tomorrow's Harvest. And then before that, we had Code Racer by Cat Temper off of the release Digital Soul. Really love that song by Cat Temper. It's like a really fun beat. It's definitely like if you like electronic music by way of like video game OSTs, and that album is just like very fun. Okay, and so coming up next here, we'll have some pretty interesting tunes. So hopefully we'll keep the good vibes going. So here to remind you that the KVSC merchandise store is open. And so right now the store has the KVSC knit beanie, two different KVSC baseball caps, and the classic KVSC tote bag, the club classic KVSC tote bag. 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So that's where the merch is located at. 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So those are the numbers turned into letters. That's fun. That's always a fun thing to see. You don't see it as much now, but KVSC is the numbers. That's fun. Okay, so as I said, we'll be listening to up next. This is a Shakedown. I haven't heard from them before, but looks like it'll be a pretty fun time. So that's what we're having on here at 88.1 KVSC.

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1: Diane, 11:30 a.m., September 20th. Entering the city of St. Cloud, 265 miles south of the Canadian border, 93 miles west of the state line. 88 degrees on a fair day. Okay, looks like I'll be meeting with KVSC. Shouldn't be too hard to remember that. They'll be at the Red Carpet Nightclub at 4 p.m. I guess they're going to reveal the theme of their 48th annual trivia weekend at 5 p.m. This is where questions go to die. When I finish there, I'll be sure to set a reminder to register my team for trivia when registration opens on December 7th, 2026. I'm sure the station manager will be able to answer any questions I have.
2: KVSC is hosting the reveal party for our 48th annual trivia weekend on September 20th at the Red Carpet Nightclub in St. Cloud. The party starts at 4 p.m., but the reveal is happening at 5 p.m. And just an FYI between you and me, the theme is not Twin Peaks. You're gonna have to keep guessing.

Hello, you're listening to 88.1 FM KVSC. So what just finished playing there was Iambic Nine Poetry by Square Pusher from their release Ultra Visitor. And then before that, we had Lesbians on Ecstasy with their song, The Vegetarian Waving a Rainbow Flag Made of Raw Meat Principle, the One Speed Bike Remix from their release The Giggles in the Dark, the remixes. So it's like a where they remixed all the songs off of that album. So very funny to have those two put together there, Square and Ecstasy. So before that, we had a kind of very foreboding song by Aphex Twin, which was the song Father, very scary piano music from the release Drux, spelled again D-R-U-Q-K-S. So that's a very strange and unsettling song, trying to keep up the very, like, definitely getting the beats and or the pieces tonight, I think. And so before that, we had E Pluribus Unum the Third by Sonic Solutions Incorporated off of the E Pluribus Unum release. That was a really nice song. And then before that, we had Radio by This Is a Shakedown off of the Love Kills release, which was very different to the music we had been playing before. It's definitely more of a pop rock type of vibe, but, you know, keeping with the theme, you know, random beats and or pieces for sure. So I did see those two releases and two requests, and I will be playing those when I next get the chance. I just need to find them. So just give me a sec and I will play those for you. Thank you so much for your requests. So, okay. Yeah, so for the fall membership drive, you might be wondering where the money goes when you provide financial support to KVSC, which is like a fair thing to, like, you know, wonder. 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So you have like a bunch of like really cute items. If you want to like represent the radio, you can go there. And so purchases there like also support quite a fair bit as well. So you don't need to worry about that. And you can also call us on the studio line and make a pledge at 320-308-5872. So thank you so much to everyone who has donated, and please consider donating if you haven't already and you have

the ability to do so. So coming up here next for some music, we have some Scalpel coming, and then we'll see what else I find. Who knows what could play next? That's the exciting things that happen at 88.1 FM KVSC.

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So what finished up just there was Letters from Nowhere by Single Cell Orchestra from their self-titled release. That was like a really nice song, like those nice like vocals layering in with the beats. That was like really pleasant. And then before that, we had a kind of a scary song, Umbra by Symbiosis from their release Clandestine Electronic Subculture. Definitely sounded kind of like nuclear waste, nuclear winter kind of vibe there, which I guess you shouldn't be too surprised by Umbra, but it was definitely a change in pace from the song we had before that, which was like a really nice jazzy tune named Test Drive by Scalpel from their release Confusion. So definitely keeping in with the theme for sure. So here for the fall membership drive. When you donate to KVSC, a little goes a long way. So for nearly 60 years, KVSC has been dedicated to bringing locally produced, eclectic, and quality program to your airwaves. And so as radio has changed, we've also changed. And so in the past year, we've updated our programming schedule to give you more like locally created programs. So that includes like the news programming, which is bringing like, you know, local community news to you. And then you can also listen to the History Mystery, which is exploring stories from Central Minnesota's past. Husky Spotlight, which is featuring students, staff, and organizations here at St. Cloud State University. And also, we just recently added The Menu, which is bringing you interviews with like national acts and international music acts as well. So a lot of really interesting shows here, like really helping like help you stay in touch with your local community. That's really very important, I think, especially in days like these where it's very easy to get like very disconnected from what's actually like close and near to you. So if you would like to support this, you can support us at kvsc.org, or you can buy some merchandise at our kvscstore.org website. 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It really matters a lot, especially to us here at KVSC. 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So thank you so much to everyone who has donated. Okay, so with the music here, we're going to be listening to some STS9. So, and then we'll have some interesting other things coming up next after that. 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
1: Hello. So, yep, you heard it. This is KVSC 88.1 FM. So, what we just finished listening to there was some Aphex Twin with their song PT Hex. So, it's spelled PTHEX off of the Collapse EP. And so, that's one of my favorite songs off of that release. It's really good energy. It's almost kind of like a little bit breakcore in there. So it's a pretty fun song, that one. And then before that, we had Delphinus Bursa by Dren McDonald off of his album Oceanic. So that was like a really nice song as well. And then before that, we had There's a Vibe Tonight featuring Kalina Zanders by the artist Shigeto off of the release The New Monday. And that was like a really great song. Like, it was definitely true to the name. It was definitely a vibe. Really nice jazzy tunes here. And then before that, we had Give and Take by STS9 off of the release The Universe Inside. So again, really nice jazzy tunes there just to kind of give like a nice little nice vibe in here as we're approaching midnight here at in St. Cloud. It's midnight, so happy September 19th, everybody. So just want to remind you that the KVSC Fall Membership Drive is in full swing. It's going to continue up through until Sunday. And so, you know, KVSC is like your home for music from like close to home and then also from everywhere else as well. So you can listen to like a really great diversity of music, both like from here in Minnesota, but also just like in various countries everywhere else. And so it's all brought to you by volunteer hosts like myself who love music and love exploring just as much as you do. Been a really great time so far this evening, getting to listen to like a bunch of new music. It's really like fun and interesting, like, you know, experimental, electronic, and then, you know, it's just some other random stuff that gets thrown in there as well. So the variety of our shows is vast. You can listen to Monday Night Live on its 35th season, which brings local and area acts to the studios to perform. So they like perform here, and then we give them like a really nice professional quality studio recording that they can use as well, and we can also provide it to you to listen to as well. You can also check out Fritz, which will be this Saturday morning with some folk and bluegrass gems. This is hosted by Justin. So if you're still up by then, you can listen to some of that as well. It'll be a really nice time. Also, Thriving on a Riff for some jazz and Soul Flight covering like a whole bunch of like the history of soul music in general. So like a really great diversity. And so to keep these shows going, we really could use like your pledge of support, some financial support here for the studio. So if you would like to, you can make a call now to pledge at 320-308-KVSC. That's 320-308-5872. And you could also give us some support anytime at the kvsc.org website. That's our main website. And we also have a merchandise website as well at the kvscstore.org. So if you would like to buy like some nice like merchandise themed after the radio show here, you can go over there, and any profits that we make from that will go straight to supporting the radio here and like helping to provide these like really cool programs, keeping the lights on, keep the music playing, and all of that jazz. So thank you so much to everyone who has supported us. And if you are considering to give us money and you're able to, please do so as well. It really matters a lot here for the community and for like us who like get to learn how to DJ and like get to listen to so much fun music. So thank you so much. And so back to the music here, we're going to be listening to some Nobukazu Takamura. So some trance music here. That should be a fun listen. So you're listening to 88.1 KVSC.

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0: The band is about to stage a four-night show across two venues in the Twin Cities. One of the two Johns in the group, John Linnell, spoke with our own John, John Drake, ahead of those shows.
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3: 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You just heard that promo there for The Menu, which is coming, I got a little bit confused there. So, yeah, programs like that going on, really cool. So that'll be happening on the 22nd. So if you're interested in that, you can go, feel free to tune into that. And so for the music, we just listened to Tear Tear by Autechre off of the Amber album. So Tear Tear is like a bit like a, it's like a really harsh song off of that album. A lot of the albums like a lot, like a softer, easier listen. That's like a really harsh song. Thing to know about Autechre albums is they always have like a really strong finisher, and so that was Tear Tear. And then before that, we had a pretty long song with Lost Treasure 4th version by Nobukazu Takamura off of the release 10th, and that was like a pretty interesting, like kind of groovy song, but then had like that really strange robotic voice also kind of like mumbling over the top of it. So that was a pretty interesting song. So that's what we've been listening to here. And so, as you just heard, we have like programs like The Menu here at KVSC. And so we have our fall membership drive going on this week up and into the 20th. So when you donate to KVSC, like a little goes a long way. It's like a pretty challenging time for independent media organizations like KVSC, especially recently. But we are determined to continue serving our local community. So for nearly 60 years here, KVSC has been dedicated to bringing like locally produced, eclectic, and quality programming to your airwaves. And so as the radio has changed, so have we. So like the vast majority of our programs, for example, are created right here locally. And so we have shows including like music showcases like The Music Never Stopped, which covers things all about the Grateful Dead. And then The Menu, like that promo you just heard, which like gives interviews with music artists like Tommy Stinson. And like for the 22nd, they're interviewing a member of They Might Be Giants. So it's programs like that that we have here on KVSC, but they do need listener support. 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So we can buy some merchandise, and then any money we make from that goes right back into the station, funding programs like The Menu and The Music Never Stopped, and like a whole bunch of other like stuff we do here for the community, so we can keep giving you like that local music, that quality programming that you know to love from us. So thank you so much to everyone who has donated. And if you're considering it, like, please do consider it. If you're able to, it's just like a really wonderful cause to give money back to. And I'm not just saying that because I get to DJ here. It's truly like a really lovely organization we have here. So back to the music. I'm going to be listening to some Smith and Mighty here. So some nice drum and bass here in a second. So you're listening to 88.1 KVSC.

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So what finished just there was World 6 by Aubergine Free from their release In All Things Modulation. So that was like a really nice groovy song, just like a nice chill vibe there. And I was continuing off of the nice chill vibes of the song we had before that with Revox by Sonogram off of their release Cubists. That was like two really nice songs back to back there. Some like really nice chill vibes. Getting towards the end of the show, still got another hour and a half, but you know, need some chill vibes in there. Especially after that song Stuck in the Middle by Staircase off of their released First Floor. That was a bop. That was a really good song. I really enjoyed that one. That was like some real nice high energy coasting into that nice cool vibes. That was pretty nice. I enjoyed that a lot. And then before that, we had Jungle Man Corner by Smith & Mighty off of their release Bass is Maternal, which is like a really nice jungle drum and bass song as well. So we've gotten like a pretty nice variety there. It's like a nice batch of songs there. Hopefully the songs continue to be a nice batch of songs. So, as you may know, KVSC is having its fall membership drive this week. So it started on September 12th. It's going to continue up through Sunday, September 20th. And so, you know, when you donate to KVSC, a little goes a long way. 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So this Monday is going to be its 36th season. It's going to be bringing local and area acts into the studios to perform hour-long sets of their best music. And so this Monday, we're welcoming the Twin Cities rock band Stonewalker into the KVSC Performance Studio, and they will be delivering a powerful blend of hard rock and heavy metal. 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nice recordings, like a whole bunch of other stuff, like the menu thing they're doing on the 22nd on that Tuesday coming up, where they're going to be like interviewing someone from They Might Be 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And so we'll go back to the music here. So we have some Evolution Control Committee coming up here, and we'll see what else comes up here on 88.1 FM KVSC.

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1: Yes.
0: Yes.
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0: Yes. Yes.
1: Yes.

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1: No.
0: No.
1: No.
0: No.
1: No.
0: No.
1: No.
2: No smoking. Here, smoking is absolutely prohibited. If you try again, it's always handcuffs for you.

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I am the truth.

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1: Diane, 11:30 a.m., September 20th. Entering the city of St. Cloud, 265 miles south of the Canadian border, 93 miles west of the state line. 88 degrees on a fair day. Okay, looks like I'll be meeting with KVSC. Shouldn't be too hard to remember that. They'll be at the Red Carpet Nightclub at 4 p.m. I guess they're going to reveal the theme of their 48th annual trivia weekend at 5 p.m. This is where questions go to die. When I finish there, I'll be sure to set a reminder to register my team for trivia when registration opens on December 7th, 2026. I'm sure the station manager will be able to answer any questions I have.
2: KVSC is hosting the reveal party for our 48th annual trivia weekend on September 20th at the Red Carpet Nightclub in St. Cloud. The party starts at 4 p.m., but the reveal is happening at 5 p.m. And just an FYI between you and me, the theme is not Twin Peaks. You're gonna have to keep guessing.
3: 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And so you just heard there, we got our trivia, theme reveal party going on this Sunday. And so for the music, we just finished hearing Introit / Prophecy at 1420 megahertz by Boards of Canada off of the Inferno release. That was a pretty fun song. Some really nice, interesting bits of instrumentation there. Really enjoyed that. And then before that, we had Separate Lies by Halos from their release Full Circle. So that was a pretty fun one as well. Some really nice music we had there as well. And then before that, we had Bonfire featuring DJ PayPal by the artist DJ Tay off of the release Still Trippin'. That was a really fun one. Really enjoyed that. Some good energy to also like disperse in there, keep you on your toes as you're listening to the beats and pieces. And then before that, we had No Time for Yes by Evolution Control Committee off of the release Plagiarhythm Nation. So that was some really fun music there. I really enjoyed that. The sampling mixing into the lyrics. That was just like a really fun time. If anybody listened to more of that on my own, maybe I'll play that some more next week. So, as you just heard, we have our 48th annual trivia weekend coming up, and we're doing that theme reveal on the 20th. And so it's our fall membership drive also this week. It's going to culminate in that theme reveal party. And so we'll be releasing the theme and then the signups open in December. And so this is a really big event that KVSC hosts. And so there's a lot of work that goes on behind the scenes. We need a lot of special equipment. We need software in order to make the contest run and then run smoothly. And then we also have station leaders who are working really, really hard, helping to prep for this for all the players and volunteers so that they can have a really nice trivia weekend. So it's a lot of work that goes into this. And we do have, we do get some money that helps pay for this from the trivia team registrations and the t-shirt sales. And it does really help them. We do really appreciate that. But we do still have to draw on our general station budget in order to make the weekend happen and get all those ends together. And so the trivia is also listener supported. So when you donate to KVSC, a little goes a long way, and some of the money that you donate will be going towards that trivia weekend and also goes to helping support the radio station, all of the programs we also run and other community events we run as well. So you can donate at kvsc.org, or you can make a purchase at our merch website at kvscstore.org. And you can also call the station right now and make a pledge if you would like to at 320-308. 5872. So that's 320-308-5872. So thank you so much to everyone who has donated thus far. It really means a lot to us here at the station. And if you're considering, still on the fence, I really encourage you to please donate. It just really helps so much here, helping with those programs, helping with those events, just everything. So thank you so much to everyone who has donated. And we'll get back to the music here. So coming up here and next, we have some Bag Raiders. So we'll be trying that out, see what that's like on 88.1 FM KVSC.

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So the song that I just finished there, that was Airport 77 by the artist Supersonic off of the release Wall to Wall Mustache. Kind of a silly name there, but that was like a really good song. Like some real, that was just good. I enjoyed that. I hope you did too. And then before that, we had Medicine by the Bag Raiders off of the release Horizons. So that's the music we have going on here. And so I would just

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That's on Sunday. And so when you donate to KVSC, a little goes a long way. 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So you can tune in for Newswatch at noon to get like a full coverage of local, national, and international news, as well as check on weathers and sports. And then at the 12 o'clock hour, we also air long-form shows like Untold Stories of Minnesota that are taking the time to go deeper into stories that matter to you. So then the KVSC Sports Department also is producing top-quality play-by-play and interview coverage of the St. Cloud Husky Athletics, including the men's hockey team, which will be starting up shortly, and the like postseason playoff coverage as well. We also cover like a full range of the local high school sports as well, which is really nice. So if you would like to support like that community news reporting and like that important, like, you know, helping you stay in tune with like what's going on around you, you can make a call right now at 320-308-KVSC and make a pledge for a donation. 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So back to the music here. We're going to have some Null and Void. So we'll be trying that out here, seeing what that's like. And so hopefully we can keep the good vibes going here at 88.1 FM KVSC.

Hello, you're listening to 88.1 KVSC. So the music that just finished up there, that was the song Constance by Seems off of the release Quarters. That was a pretty groovy song there. And then before that, we had Come to Me by Noel, and then also collaborating with Void and Kurt Ulanaw off of the release Cryosleep. And so that was like a... trying to think of how to describe it. It's like definitely like a very distinctly different song than the song we just finished listening to here. So, yep. And so, just want to let y'all know that the KVSC Fall Membership Drive is still going. It's going to continue up until Sunday with the trivia theme reveal party. And so, one of the best ways to provide financial support for your sound alternative is by purchasing a KVSC merchandise online at kvscstore.org. And so right now, the store has the KVSC knit beanie, two different KVSC baseball caps, and the classic KVSC tote bag. There's some other items as well, including mugs and cups, if you need more mugs and cups. 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I'm sorry, y'all. 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Thank you to all of you listeners as well. Your support just really matters a lot to the station here. So, coming up here for music, we'll be listening to some Space-Time Continuum, and then we'll be seeing where I go from there. All right. So that's 80. Oh my god. So that's you listening to 88.1 FM KVSC.

All right, you're listening to 88.1 FM KVSC. So the song that just finished there was Niana by Tiesto off of the release Just Be. Really great song, really great, you know, really good techno right there. Glad we got to hear that before we finish out here. And then before that, we had Spin Out by Space Time Continuum off of the release Double Fine Zone. And so that was pretty fun too. I liked how it started out with like that saxophone type thing, and then it kind of like transformed into like this meowing synth towards the end. So that was like a pretty fun journey there. So just got a couple more songs up here before I turn you loose into the Insomnia Heaven. So as you may know, KVSC Fall Membership Drive is happening this week, continuing up until Sunday with the theme reveal party for the trivia. 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That's 320-308-5872. Okay, so I'll be playing a couple more songs there, then you're going to be turned loose into the Insomnia Heaven. So I've been Killdeer. This has been like a really great session, I think. So thank you to everyone who's listening, whether you turned in like not too long ago, if you've been here since the beginning. Thank you so much for listening. Hope you've enjoyed this evening's selection of beats and or pieces. And I hope that I'll see you next week, next Friday. But if I don't see you then, hope you have like a great week. Hope you get some rest soon if it's late where you are. Certainly late here, so I'm starting to get a bit tired there. So hopefully I get some good rest tonight too. But so for the music coming up next, we have some Ryukyu Underground with the song Shima Jima. And then after that, I'm going to play some more Autechre. I'm going to be playing Low Ride off of the release Incunabula. Yeah, Incunabula. You know, Autechre album name. So thank you so much to listening. Thank you so much to everyone who has donated to KVSC. If you're considering donating, please consider to do so. Just like such a great station here. They do so much good work for the community around here. I'm really glad to get to be a part of that. So, yep. So that'll be it for me. So I hope you all have a great rest of your evening. Hope you get some rest soon. And so that's been me on 88.1 FM KVSC.

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1: I'm all alone. I feel it. 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

0: Diane, 11:30 a.m., September 20th, entering the city of St. Cloud, 265 miles south of the Canadian border, 93 miles west of the state line. 88 degrees on a fair day. Okay, looks like I'll be meeting with KVSC. Shouldn't be too hard to remember that. They'll be at the Red Carpet Nightclub at 4 p.m. I guess they're going to reveal the theme of their 48th annual trivia weekend at 5 p.m. This is where questions go to die. When I finish there, I'll be sure to set a reminder to register my team for trivia when registration opens on December 7th, 2026. I'm sure the station manager will be able to answer any questions I have.
1: KVSC is hosting the reveal party for our 48th annual trivia weekend on September 20th at the Red Carpet Nightclub in St. Cloud. The party starts at 4 p.m., but the reveal is happening at 5 p.m. And just an FYI between you and me, the theme is not Twin Peaks. You're gonna have to keep guessing.

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1: And if I do that, it'll fix the timeline?
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coven, there are witches of three, and they all look up at us, and especially at me. The six-handed goddess will see you now. This fermented tea and warm milk ought to chill you right out.

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0: The band is about to stage a four-night show across two venues in the Twin Cities. 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
0: That's John Linnell of They Might Be Giants, interviewed by our very own John Drake on The Menu, Tuesday, September 22nd at 4:30 p.m. only on KBSC. 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

0: Diane, 11:30 a.m., September 20th, entering the city of St. Cloud, 265 miles south of the Canadian border, 93 miles west of the state line. 88 degrees on a fair day. Okay, looks like I'll be meeting with KVSC. Shouldn't be too hard to remember that. They'll be at the Red Carpet Nightclub at 4 p.m. I guess they're going to reveal the theme of their 48th annual trivia weekend at 5 p.m. This is where questions go to die. When I finish there, I'll be sure to set a reminder to register my team for trivia when registration opens on December 7th, 2026. I'm sure the station manager will be able to answer any questions I have.
1: KVSC is hosting the reveal party for our 48th annual trivia weekend on September 20th at the Red Carpet Nightclub in St. Cloud. The party starts at 4 p.m., but the reveal is happening at 5 p.m. And just an FYI between you and me, the theme is not Twin Peaks. You're gonna have to keep guessing.

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1: KVSC is the reason radio was invented. Historians have been covering it up for years, but it's time to know the truth. Radio was invented in 1967 by Dr. Kenneth Biesi, a man of science. They led a very busy life and were frustrated at having to stop what they were doing to sing out loud to themselves whenever they wanted musical entertainment. He also didn't have time to read the paper or have someone loudly explain college sports to them. It was a much simpler time. There must have been a better way, they thought. So one day, after being inspired by some hippies climbing on a water tower, Dr. Biesi knew exactly what to do. He was going to put a record player somewhere really high up. Of course, this wasn't going to be easy. He first needed the ability to turn sound into lightning so he could shoot it across the sky. So he reached a deal with Thor the Thunder God to license the technology for use in public broadcast, and thus radio was born. Sadly, Kenneth Biesi never merchandised his creation, so he died penniless and ugly. Any questions?
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0: Diane, 11:30 a.m., September 20th. Entering the city of St. Cloud, 265 miles south of the Canadian border, 93 miles west of the state line. 88 degrees on a fair day. Okay, looks like I'll be meeting with KVSC. Shouldn't be too hard to remember that. They'll be at the Red Carpet Nightclub at 4 p.m. I guess they're going to reveal the theme of their 48th annual trivia weekend at 5 p.m. This is where questions go to die. When I finish there, I'll be sure to set a reminder to register my team for trivia when registration opens on December 7th, 2026. I'm sure the station manager will be able to answer any questions I have.
1: KVSC is hosting the reveal party for our 48th annual trivia weekend on September 20th at the Red Carpet Nightclub in St. Cloud. The party starts at 4 p.m., but the reveal is happening at 5 p.m. And just an FYI between you and me, the theme is not Twin Peaks. You're gonna have to keep guessing.

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0: Good morning. 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This is the Frets program. I'm Justin Helmer, and it's time for a KVSC news update. First off, in local news this morning, St. Paul Mayor Kaylee Herr says now that she is cleared of sexual harassment investigation, she does not intend to leave office. She was accused of making inappropriate sexual comments toward Police Chief Axel Henry and other city workers. Mayor Herr released a statement saying that some of her attempts at humor fell short of the standard she expects of herself. She added that her office has fully cooperated with the probe and will continue to do so. The two-page report says she was offensive and inappropriate with staff members, but did not sexually harass anyone. A candidate for Oak Park Heights City Council is accused of driving drunk. Brittany Halloran has been charged with refusing to submit to a chemical test, driving while under the influence of alcohol, and not carrying proof of insurance while operating. Police say the defendant was pulled over on Monday after making a wide turn into oncoming traffic. Halloran reportedly showed signs of impairment after sobriety tests, but refused to provide a breath sample. She's currently running for city council in a special election against Mark Swenson in Oak Park Heights. Minnesota's last remaining horseback police unit is being put to pasture. The move took place a month after the Minneapolis Police Department's barn lease expired. The Mounted Patrol was a victim of budget cuts after several attempts at the city council to defund the specialized detail in recent years. 11 police horses remain temporarily boarded at their longtime stables until a deal can be worked out to donate the horses to another organization. 9 people have been exposed to rabies after a cow tested positive for the disease. The Minnesota Board of Health says the animal on a Brown County farm tested positive on the 8th of September. The cow was euthanized after it was observed high-stepping and salivating with uncoordinated hind legs and a high temperature. The animal's owner, the owner's daughter, 2 children and 2 vets, and 3 assisting technicians were advised to receive medication to combat rabies after exposure. The board quarantined 13 other cows and kept more than 40 under observation. And as of press time, the Twins have still a glimmer of hope of making the playoffs. They will need a lot of help. If they win at least 7 of their last 10 games, their record would be 81-81. In that scenario, the White Sox would have to lose their remaining 10 games. The Blue Jays would need to go 2-7 or worse, and the Rangers would need to go 3-8. The Orioles need to go 4-6, and the Tigers would need to go 6-4. Looking at the weather forecast this morning, cool and rainy this morning out there. On my drive in, a little light rain and fog. This morning, a chance of some drizzle, so it should taper off around 7 o'clock this morning. Patchy fog between 7 and 11. Otherwise, cloudy skies with a high near 61 today. Tonight, cloudy, gradually becoming partly cloudy with a low temperature of 52 overnight. Sunday, mostly cloudy with a high near 65. Sunday night, increasingly cloudy with a low of 48 overnight. On Monday, partly sunny with a high near 65 degrees. 4 minutes after 6 o'clock, it's the Frets program here on your Sound Alternative. We're going to say a quick thank you to one of our underwriting business partners, and I'll be back with the music.
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0: All right. There we go. Get the right microphones turned on in the right sequence. That's a morning issue. It is the second, and we're winding down our fall pledge event this morning here on the Frets program. That always means guests in the studio. Dan Seeger here with me this morning. Good morning.
3: Good morning. Good to see you, Justin.
0: Good to see you. Good to see you. So yeah, we're going to be here this morning like we do on the couple times a year when we ask for a little bit of help from our audience to stay strong and healthy with our broadcast and keep bringing you the level of quality that you've come to expect from KVSC over the years. We'll be talking to you about how we do some of what we do and the whys and the wherefores and, you know, playing some music, just the usual kind of stuff. 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
3: Yep, still available. I went through and did a fresh inventory. We found a batch of those that we didn't know we had. So,
0: all right, there you go.
3: We're very excited to keep it on. We thought we were almost out. We're very excited that we get to keep it on there because it's a very popular item.
0: Nice. And, of course, if you want to make a pledge on the phone, you can always call us at 320-308-KVSC 308-5872. That's the gist of it. I'm going to get some coffee. I'm still waking up.
3: Understandable.
0: Yeah. We'll play some music here from the artist Cheryl Callwood off of Bullet in the Cabin Wall. This is a cover of a Gene Ritchie tune. We're going to hear the LNN Don't Stop Here No More. 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

Music from Richard Peter Morris right there on Educational Public Radio, KVSC. You heard Same Old Moon featuring Hillary Hawk in support on that track. That comes off of his Gratuitous Grace release. Ahead of that, you heard Angela Easterling with In the Wilds. And music from Cheryl Cowood at the top with Elle

0: February, but the theme reveal itself is tomorrow. So we're really excited to have a very big celebratory end to this stretch of time where we've been coming out and coming on the air and telling you exactly why KVSC is so special, what it means to the people here, what we know that it means to the community, and to be able to really, really cap it all off with an event, a community event, where we bring our trivia players and trivia volunteers and trivia staffers together to kick off the long run to Trivia Weekend. And so we're really, really excited about that. And if it is something that is of value to you, we do ask for your support for us to do things like this Trivia Weekend for 48 straight years that we've been doing it. Takes an awful lot of work, not just the weekend itself, but right now, all the work that we are doing with our new student volunteers, with our student leadership, is building blocks, necessary building blocks for us to be able to do those major events like Trivia Weekend, or like our Husky Sports broadcasts, or like Granite City Radio Theater. 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
1: 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There are multiple ways for you to make your pledge of support. As far as your pledge itself, any dollar amount is welcome and very much appreciated. In fact, if you want to become a person who makes a pledge out of a monthly kind of a deal, that is also very welcome. You do that online. There's options for that there. We can set that up on the phone too, I suppose, but it's, I think, easiest probably
0: it's
1: online
0: easiest.
1: For that the monthly EFT withdrawal.
0: Right. I mean, you could certainly make that pledge and then right. We would reach out to you later to work
1: it
0: out.
1: Yeah. The point is, little barrier, we're going to get it taken care of. Whatever you want to do, we'll figure it out.
0: Yeah.
1: We are down here this morning and, you know, Jim was with me last week, of course, doing the first part of the pledge event, kicking it off. And he was just like a kid anticipating Christmas about the event tomorrow. He was trying to have fun little, like, you know, because I play. I'm not down here during the game itself. So there are things that I know and things that I can't know and things that I, you know, obviously don't want to know until it's time to know them. But he was like, just like trying to, like, it's going to be great. And I've already, it was wonderful. The enthusiasm was very, very evident. And that's fun from Jim. So yeah, that's tomorrow, 4:30 the doors?
0: Doors will open at 4:00 Event center at the Red Carpet Nightclub, and then we will reveal the trivia theme pretty much at 5 p.m. sharp is the plan.
1: All right.
0: So, and there'll be some free food there. You can purchase drinks at the Red Carpet, both the adult type and the all ages type. And it's just a good time. I know a lot of our staff will be there. A lot of the trivia writers will be there.
1: Are the under 21 teams? Are the high school teams able to come out, or is that for the event center?
0: It's my understanding that because it's at the event center, yes.
1: Okay. All right. So fingers crossed.
0: Yeah. You might want to call ahead.
1: Double check. Don't quote us.
0: Yeah. Yeah. I'm only the station manager.
2: Dan Seeger said I can get in.
1: 22 minutes after 6 o'clock here on your Sound Alternative. We'll get back into some music from Brett Morris off of the Dream Souvenirs EP. This is a song called Fair and Tender Ladies. You're hearing it here on KVSC. Give us a call, make a pledge, hop online, whatever you got to do. 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

0: Music from James Keelahan there on your Sound Alternative. That's a song called Alberta off of Second Hand. You heard Kathy Jordan ahead of that off of the album All the Way Home with a song called The River Field Waltz. And Brett Morris with Fair and Tender Ladies at the top of the set. It's 6:34. You're listening to KVSC. And we know one of the things about the KVSC pledge event, and I think this kind of gets lost in the shuffle a little bit and all of the talking about the fundraising and the way we do what we do, is that the money that we bring in is really just a starting point. It's kind of the skeleton key of what, you know, Jim is able to do via leveraging that money and the grants and stuff like that. So it's, you know, we talk about how expensive this is, and it is, but it's also, you don't have to feel paralyzed by the enormity of that number, because any pledge that you make, in addition to the dollar amount itself, is also another tick in that box of we're reaching our community.
1: That's right.
0: And that is just as important in the way of getting us additional grant-type funds.
1: That's right. And you know, our production department, one of our production directors, Bug, is the person who came up with one of the main themes that we're using for this particular drive, which is a little goes a long way.
0: Mm.
1: And that really is true, is that we are really mindful. You know, I filled my gas tank yesterday. I'm stopping at the grocery store on the way home,
0: right.
1: And despite what some of our elected officials are saying, a pound of ground beef is not $2 a pound. So we're really mindful of the fact that this is a challenging time for a lot of people financially, and that when we are coming to you to say, can you help us with this, that it is, for many people, a big ask. For all of us, it's a big ask. And so we do want you to know that even modest contributions do add up and do mean a lot to us. And as Justin is saying, when we go out and are either pursuing new outside grants or going out and doing the grant reporting on the grants that we already do get from the state, it is really helpful for us to be able to show numbers and show information that says we know we are serving our community well because this many people have donated to us, have put their money out there and said, yes, we believe in locally focused independent radio like what they are doing at KVSC. So even if, again, you feel like it's a small dollar amount, a small dollar amount is something that we will make use of and we will make good use of. And the other thing, bringing up Jim is a very careful steward of the money that we have here. Jim has been here for a long time. He cultivates relationships where he can get good equipment for sometimes more reasonable costs than are usually the case. Mm-hmm. And he is very mindful of the fact that he is a shepherd of donated dollars and of grant dollars, and he has a responsibility to spend it wisely. And so that's one of the other things that goes along with this, is that we are able to take the contributions that you provide and really get the most out of them in a multitude of different ways.
0: Mm-hmm. It's absolutely, the first step is you making that decision and coming on board, whether it's online, on the phone, however you want to do it, whatever it is, we'll take it from there and take care of it. And if you want to make a phone call today, 320-308-KVSC or 308-5872, talk to either Dan or myself, and we'll certainly help you through. It's a real quick process, just a couple pieces of information that we take down, and then you're on your way with the feeling of having done something good without even probably getting out of your pajamas. If you want to hop online or do it anytime, you know, make this pledge anytime it's convenient for you, you can go to the KVSC website, kvsc.org, and you'll follow the link at the top of the page. And there, the steps are very easy. You can go to kvscstore.org. The items have been switched around today. This drive, there's a couple of caps, the lovely KVSC travel coffee mug, substantial, good quality. You know, this isn't going to fall apart on you the first time you wash it.
1: This thing's a tank.
0: Yeah, it's surprising when the first time you pick it up. Yeah. And it's all there. You'll see it on the kvscstore.org webpage.
1: And the tote bag is back.
0: The tote bag.
1: We haven't had the tote bag in a while. We're excited to put that back up. And one of the things that's been most popular, we see it on our screen right here, is our trivia t-shirt grab bag.
0: Yeah.
1: Where you tell us... You pick a size t-shirt, and for $25, we'll send you three randomly selected vintage trivia tees. We have some going back quite a ways, so
0: yeah.
1: You have a chance to get some really cool older ones. So if you've worn them out or just want a couple of extras, it's a pretty good deal.
0: I think that Superheroes of Trivia is the oldest one I see up there, if I'm reading that correctly.
1: I believe that is the oldest one that's
0: in the picture.
1: Yeah. Okay. I think we have a couple older ones in the cabinet.
0: That's how long I've been doing this, friends. In any case... hop online, make a phone call, however you want to do it. We're here and we'll help you out. 320-308-KVSC, 308-5872. Here is some music from April Virch and Cody Walters. This is a song called Ain't Gonna Get No Supper Here Tonight. 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

0: College and Community Radio, KVSC. That was music from Della May off of the Butcher Shop EP. You heard Noceum Stomp. Ahead of that, the Boxcars with I'm Dreaming of You. And music from April Virch and Cody Walters at the top of the set off of Passages and Partings. A song called Ain't Gonna Get No Supper Here Tonight.
1: Diane, 11:30 a.m., September 20th. Entering the city of St. Cloud, 265 miles south of the Canadian border, 93 miles west of the state line. 88 degrees on a fair day. Okay, looks like I'll be meeting with KVSC. Shouldn't be too hard to remember that. They'll be at the Red Carpet Nightclub at 4 p.m. I guess they're going to reveal the theme of their 48th annual trivia weekend at 5 p.m. This is where questions go to die. When I finish there, I'll be sure to set a reminder to register my team for trivia when registration opens on December 7th, 2026. I'm sure the station manager will be able to answer any questions I have.
2: KVSC is hosting the reveal party for our 48th annual trivia weekend on September 20th at the Red Carpet Nightclub in St. Cloud. The party starts at 4 p.m., but the reveal is happening at 5 p.m. And just an FYI between you and me, the theme is not Twin Peaks. You're gonna have to keep guessing.
0: So thank you for putting that in the script, because I think I was one of the people who heard that the first time and went, what? David Lynch? Okay. All right.
3: Yeah.
0: Calm down. That would be hard to write a bunch of questions on, but still.
3: That's the, well, and you'd be, I don't know what would happen to the trivia writers' brains if they just marinated in David Lynch for a few months to prepare that contest.
0: Here you go. Here's the one where he's interrogating a monkey for a full 45 minutes. It's an actual thing, by the way.
3: We could have an hour where the questions are all read backwards. It'd be great. I made a point of that. That again is, we've mentioned Bug before from our production department.
0: Yep.
3: That is her handiwork. And she came in and told me that's what she wanted to do. Wanted to have her good friend Gypsy do the voice thing on it. And I said, this is great, but you better include a disclaimer in there.
0: That's coming up tomorrow. You can hop on down to the Red Carpet Event Center, find out for your very own self what the trivia theme is going to be. The reveal happens at 5, but we'll be there a little bit earlier, hanging out and having a bite to eat and having some conversations. And just, you know, this is, I like the feeling of leading to this with what we do here at the Pledge. You know, it's thematically, it's very, I think, sound to say, you know, we're making sure that our community roots are strong and making sure that we have the ability to continue to be in the community. But then at the end of all of this, let's get together and we're going to give you're going to find out what your trivia theme is, but also just come on out. Because we always love to see you at the concerts when the members come out and we talked about, KVSC. I used my membership card not too long ago over at Arroy, and there was a great little conversation there about how much they appreciate what we do and how much we appreciate what they are to us. It's really, it's a good point of meeting friends you didn't know in the community.
3: I completely agree with you. And I think one of the things that is fairly unique about KVSC is how committed to community we really are. And most radio stations are, indeed part of what is you're obligated to with the license. But we really do our best to try to create a lot of opportunities for the community to come together. It's really easy for us to be down here in this little studio and feel very isolated. Mm-hmm. And we know you're out there listening, but it's mostly a one-way conversation. And one of the things that I value most about this place is how often we try to create very deliberate opportunities for the community to connect. Just the very fact that we don't just do a trivia weekend, but then we make a point of having an after party with the hopes that as many people will come out and sort of bond over the experience they'd had with the weekend.
0: Right.
3: That's not something that the other two trivia contests that are like ours here in the Upper Midwest do. Mm-hmm. Similarly, Granite City Radio Theater is representative of that. Us going out and doing our broadcast from the State Fair. Us doing the Juneteenth broadcast that we did this past summer. And coming up, we have the Senate debate that we're hosting on campus, which again is another way for us to say, please come out and be part of the community that we are all building together.
0: The last election cycle, I believe there was one, and now we're doing, what, three? That's great.
3: Yep. We had done the mayoral debate a couple of years ago when it was the first election without Dave Kleiss on the ballot. So we knew there was going to be very high interest in that. And we got such tremendous feedback from it and realized this is something that our community is craving, needs, and it's good for democracy to have these discussions together. And so in this current cycle, knowing this was going to be a very big election year with a lot on the line, we did three of them. The first two were just down here in the studios, but the final one, the Senate debate, will be happening in Ritchie Auditorium here on campus, and the public is invited to come out. In all three of these debates, we are inviting the public to submit their own questions. Mm. And so we are doing the best we can to try to help you have a very, very direct voice in speaking to these candidates. And since we brought it up, I should just very specifically mention the debate on campus for Minnesota Senate District 14 is happening on Wednesday, October 7th at 7 p.m. in Ritchie Auditorium. We will have it live on the air, and it'll be live on UTBS and streaming live on the St. Cloud Live website, because there are partners in this. But we do invite you to come down and be a part of it. And even in the audience in Ritchie, if a candidate says something that sparks a question, you'll have a way to submit it right then and there live from the audience.
0: Wow. And such a, tremendous, it says something about KVSC that in these particularly heightened times, and I know that's a bit of a cliche at this, the words unprecedented kind of have lost whatever meaning they have, but in these very fractious and heightened times, for these teams from both parties to be able to say about KVSC, this is a fair actor, they're going to treat us respectfully, it's going to be okay, we can go there and we can have this civil conversation, and that's rare and valuable to keep to keep a democracy going.
3: Yeah, absolutely. And it's been nothing but good experiences for us with everyone. Everyone has come down and been gracious and grateful for the opportunity, I think, to have this chance to speak to the citizenry in a way that isn't heightened, right, that isn't ramped up, that isn't emotionally fraught, but to actually really talk about policy and talk about ideas. Right. And I think that they've been valuable contributions. And these are the kind of contributions that we can only do because of listener support.
0: 320-308-KVSC, 308-5872, online, kvsc.org, kvscstore.org. Time for some music here. We're going to hear Judd Caswell off of the Live at the Seagull Shop. This is a song called That's the Way We Climb. 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
2: College and Community Radio, you're tuned into KVSC. That was Joe Troop and the Truth Machine with the song Overdrive. Ahead of that, Lucy Wainwright Roche and Susie Roche covering the Everly Brothers there with Rhythm of the Rain. Benny Blue, back three with Lost Girl. You heard Sierra Hull from 25 Trips, beautifully out of place, and we started off with a live track from Judd Caswell at the top, That's the Way We Climb.
3: On the next episode of KVSC's The Menu, we're serving up They Might Be Giants.
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3: The band is about to stage a four-night show across two venues in the Twin Cities. One of the two Johns in the group, John Linnell, spoke with our own John, John Drake, ahead of those shows.
5: It was kind of a gradient, you know, transition between goofing around and then becoming, you know, professional musicians.
3: That's John Linnell of They Might Be Giants, interviewed by our very own John Drake on The Menu, Tuesday, September 22nd at 4:30 p.m. only on KVSC. Radio as local as it gets.
5: I'm doing the interview right now. Yeah, thanks.
2: Coming up this Tuesday here on your Sound Alternative, John Drake, John Linnell. That's going to be a good listen.
6: It's a different version of the two Johns. The They Might Be Giants have been known as the two Johns for a long time. And so
2: John and another John.
6: Yeah, when we can only get John Linnell, we're like, well, we've got a John.
2: Yeah, there you go. That's another opportunity for art and enrichment, I guess is the word I'm looking for the KVSC listeners. And I've really been appreciating the work that the music department has been putting in. I've noticed a lot of really focused, directed work as far as Crispy Bacon and the Alternative 13 and the way that those shows are coming together and really focusing on here's what this is and here's how we feel about it. And it's something that we think is worth showing to you, which I think is valuable for, you know, a culture where you stop picking up new music after, what, 25, I think is what they say generally.
6: Yeah, yeah, it's really...
2: It's kind of depressing.
6: Yeah. Right, unless you really work at it.
2: Unless,
6: but,
2: yeah.
6: But you can also let us work at it, and you're totally right. That's one of the things that...
2: Not an algorithmic curation, but...
6: Correct, yeah. We've got... actual human beings who decide what music gets played on this radio station. We've got right now a really amazing music department

0: I mean, basically, that's what they were talking about, is that why they were excited about this particular release and why they think that the DJs were really clicking with it. Alternative 13 counts down our top 13 albums of the week. Mm-hmm. And so they were talking a lot about how, oh, the DJs have been loving this one since we put it in. And I think it's for this reason. And it, again, speaks to the idea that we're not just here with a pre-programmed playlist or an algorithm built playlist or a playlist that is put together by consultants. You know, when I worked in commercial radio years ago, our playlist was set by somebody who was 500 miles away from us and didn't know anything about our community, but knew these are the songs that we think you should be playing and only this limited number of songs. And you know from listening to KVSC that we range far and wide, and we do that because we think that's the best radio, but we do that because you tell us it's the best radio too. The feedback we get from our listeners is so hugely important as we make these decisions, and one of the ways that you can give us your feedback, your show support, is during this membership drive by making a donation, making a purchase at KVSC store, or giving us a call and making a pledge. And actually, one other thing I do want to note about if you make a donation. 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There's donate pages there, including one that'll take you to a spot where you can make an immediate credit card donation. That donation is fully tax deductible. So if you're itemizing your taxes, that is a tax deductible donation. You will get a letter at the end of the year that you can use when you file your taxes or take it to your accountant or whatever. And the other thing I want to mention about that is on that particular form, there is a spot where you can write a note to us and let us know why you're donating, or and including let us know that, hey, I'm donating, but I'd love it if you guys did this a little bit more or this a little bit less. We read all of that. We see all of that feedback that comes in here. We know from last week that we had a bunch of people who donated very specifically calling out how much they love Frets, how much they love our folk music on Saturday mornings. And just the other day, we got a very generous donation from a listener member who had specifically made the donation in memory of Joe.
1: Oh.
0: And so we do see all these things, and we do share them with the DJs, if you mention a specific DJ, and we do take everything to heart, and it does help guide us as we move forward, seeing what things spurred you to say, yes, I am going to make a donation to this radio station right now because of this or this or this.
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0: So many ways.
1: So very many ways. Here is some music now coming at you from Mama's Broke. This is a song called Old Fashioned Love Song. You're hearing it here on KVSC.

0: Tom Chapin, along with the Chapin Sisters there on your Sound Alternative with a song called We Will Not Stop. Ahead of that, Mama's Broke with Old Fashioned Love Song.
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0: Thanks to Metrobus, one of the local businesses that has helped us out with an underwriting thing. It's another way that the community has chosen to become involved. Want to say thank you to a renewing member, Chuck in St. Cloud. So thank you for coming on board again for another cycle of donating. It's much appreciated. And he's going to pick himself up the KVSC membership card full of discounts at area retailers who've chosen to make their contribution in that way to say that we recognize that the KVSC listenership is a thoughtful listener. It is a person who is intentional about the way that they spend their money, and we want to get in on that, and we want to show support for the community by making these discounts available to KVSC's members.
2: Yeah, absolutely. And it's the folks who are on our membership card, some of them have been there for ages, for absolute ages. Some of them are new. We've got some new folks this year, including the Used Furniture Store and Valentine Salon. And Sneak Attack Games is new this year as well, along with, again, old favorites like Books Revisited and Bo Diddley's and so many more. You can go to kvsc.org to see the full list of all of our partners who are on there. Jupiter Moon Ice Cream, one of them that I take advantage of perhaps a little too often.
0: Yeah, yeah. Mine usually pays for itself in Bravos and a Roy pretty quickly.
2: Yeah, me too. Yeah, yeah. But you're totally right. This is the way that they say that they value us in the community. You know, when I go around every April to get these renewed, almost to a person, all of these businesses talk about how much they love listening to KVSC, how much they love supporting it, how much they appreciate the folks who come into their store and present the card and get those discounts, whether it's a little percentage off or $5 or a free item when you purchase other items. It is something that is their way of saying that they appreciate the contribution that we make to the community and that they appreciate you helping us to continue make this contribution. And so that membership card goes out to anyone who makes a donation. If you make a donation by going to kvsc.org and navigating to the donate tab and making an immediate credit card donation, or going there and setting up a recurring donation from your credit card or bank account, you will get mailed a membership card along with our thank you. And the same thing goes for KVSC Store. You know, we established KVSC Store a couple of years ago as a way to provide an alternative for folks who wanted to support the radio station while also stocking their cupboards and closets with KVSC stuff. And we still see that as you expressing your commitment to the station and being a member of the station. And so same deal, when we package up all of the KVSC store orders that have come in this week, when I'm doing that next week, I am going to put a membership card in every one of those orders, and occasionally forget to put one in and tear open the bag and start all over again. They will not go in the mail without the membership card being added, because I invariably remember a few of them after I've already done the whole rigmarole.
0: Right. That's the way it goes when you're doing a whole bunch of stuff.
2: That's true.
0: All at once. 320-308-KVSC, 308-5872. 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Music from Sarah Thompson right now. This is called Blank Piece of Paper. You're hearing it here on Frets Radio, as local as it gets. KVSC.

0: Music there from Annie and Rod Capps with a song called Who Am I? Katie Dahl ahead of that with a song for Minnesota. And Sarah Thompson at the top of that set with Blank Piece of Paper. 747, you are tuned into the Frets program here on your Sound Alternative KVSC. At the top of the hour, we'll have another look at the KVSC news and weather in the KVSC news break. And right now, we're just kind of here talking about KVSC and reminding you why we believe what we do matters and how you can help if you believe that too. It's really that simple. And it's, you know, I'm always impressed and pleased and a little bit humbled by the way that the Frets audience shows out. But there's an understanding, I think, particularly with folk people and folk musicians, that some of this stuff, you have to do it together or it doesn't get done. And that is the underlying fact of what we're doing. If we are not together in this way, and your part is the putting your hand up and being involved and saying, yes, it's worth my time and my money to take this step of making a pledge, then we can't do what we do. And that's just the fact of the matter. At 320-308-KVSC, 308-5872, you heard the song, A Song for Minnesota, and that was a response to Operation Metro Surge and some of the things that have happened over the past year. And, you know, the KVSC news department is, I believe, up for an award because of our reporting on Metro Surge here in the St. Cloud area.
1: Yeah, that's exactly right. So the CBI is a college broadcasters national organization that we belong to. They do a yearly conference. This year it's happening in Philadelphia in October. And our very own Shayla Lonick, who you might know from various newscasts or hearing his name yelled Scooby Gang style in one of everybody's favorite current promos. Shay is nominated for a KVSC news special he did all about ice in Minnesota. That includes reporting from here in St. Cloud and a little bit of reporting from the Twin Cities as well. And yeah, he is nominated for, I think it's long form news reporting. I'm not sure which category it is off the top of my head, but we're sending Shay out for that conference. And the great thing about that conference is that they have, in addition to this award ceremony where Shay is up for an award, they have a bunch of different learning sessions. Shay is already looking through the schedule and talking to his fellow student directors to figure out what things would be useful for him to learn and bring back on their behalf. And it's just a really tremendous learning opportunity for him and for his fellow students. And it's a wonderful testament to the power of the work that we can do because of the support of our listeners. You know, you noted that you've got the news coming up here in just a few minutes. That is something that has, we have often drawn from our donation dollars to help support us continuing to have a news feed that we can use to bring you national and international news and state news as well.
0: Yeah, it turns out you're not just allowed to open up the internet and start reading from...
1: Not on the radio, you're not. You can do it at home.
0: Right.
1: But not us. Nope, we got to pay for it. And so, and just give, you know, paying for the time for these students to be able to put in to do the level of reporting that they do, you know, right now. And we have, you know, a couple of years ago when all of the federal funding for public broadcasting went away very abruptly, a lot of the programming that we had counted on also went away, that these various nationally syndicated shows could not persist in that environment. And I'm incredibly proud of our students and our community volunteers because they all stepped up and said, well, let's just do our own. Let's just create our own programming then. And that's where the news department, Shay in particular, came up with both History Mystery and Husky Spotlight to go in on Mondays. That's where the menu came from, which we've mentioned a couple of times, where we're interviewing this week. We have an interview with They Might Be Giants. Next month, we have an interview with Dweezil Zappa, all sorts of other amazing interviewees that we have had and will have. John Shane, who I got to interview because Justin connected me with him. And so all of that takes time and resources and equipment here that we can't pay for often without listener support. And you have built this station as much as anyone else out there. Those of you who are listening who have contributed in the past, we can walk all over the station and point to things that would not be here if not for our listeners stepping up and saying, yes, I will make a contribution through a donation or through making a purchase at KVSC store. It is because of you that we can do the work that we do.
0: Just a couple of quick tracks here, and then we'll do the news at the top of the hour. This is Loose Change from the Highwaymen. Music on your Sound Alternative, KVSC.

0: We thank you, and we just love and appreciate the attentiveness of every one of you that's come to hear this program. And Bill's got a little word he wants to say about a song. It wouldn't do for me to brag on it, because I think he said something about me in it somewhere, but I ain't gonna say no more about it. Bill, go ahead and tell them about whatever it is.
1: We was playing out in Hollywood, Doc and myself, at a club out there called the Ash Grove. And I'm always trying to come up with something new in the way of bluegrass, and I come up with this little blues number. And Doc put a wonderful run in it for a little introduction to start it with. So I titled it the Watson Blues, and I hope you will all enjoy it.

0: 7:59, you're listening to KVSC FM and HD St. Cloud and KMOJ HD3 Minneapolis St. Paul. You're tuned into the Frets program. My name is Justin Helmer. It's time for a KVSC news update. First off, in local and regional news this morning, St. Paul Mayor Kayali Herr has said that now that she was cleared of sexual harassment, she does not intend to leave office. She was accused of making inappropriate sexual comments towards Police Chief Axel Henry and other city workers. The Mayor Herr released a statement saying that some of her attempts at humor fell short of the standard she expects for herself. She added that her office was fully cooperating with the probe and will continue to do so. The two-page report finds that she was offensive and inappropriate with staff members but did not sexually harass anyone. A candidate for Oak Park Heights City Council is accused of driving drunk. Brittany Holleran has been charged with refusing to submit to a chemical test, driving while under the influence of alcohol, and not carrying proof of insurance while operating. Police say the defendant was pulled over on Monday after making a wide turn into oncoming traffic. Holleran reportedly showed signs of impairment after sobriety testing in the field, but refused to provide a breath sample. She is currently running for city council in a special election against Mark Swenson for the Oak Park Heights. Minnesota's last remaining horseback police unit is being put to pasture. The move took place a month after the Minneapolis Police Department's barn lease expired. The Mounted Patrol was a victim of budget cuts after several attempts by the city council to defund the specialized detail over recent years. 11 police horses remain temporarily boarded at their longtime stables until a deal can be reached to donate the horses to another organization. And finally, in your local and regional news this morning, 9 people have been exposed to rabies after a cow tested positive for the disease. The Minnesota Board of Health says the animal on a Brown County farm tested positive on September 8th. The cow was euthanized after it was observed salivating with uncoordinated hind legs and a high temperature. The animal's owner and the owner's daughter, 2 children and 2 vets, 3 assistant technicians were all advised to receive medication to combat rabies after being exposed. The board quarantined 13 other cows and kept more than 40 other cattle under observation. National and international news along with the weather right after this here on KVSC.
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0: Here's your national and international news this morning. Crowds have been gathering outside the Kennedy Center in protest of the president's recent threats to demolish the institution. The Hands Around the Kennedy Center event was held on Friday and called for President Trump to be removed as the chairman of the National Cultural Center in D.C. The president has threatened the Kennedy Center could be torn down if his name isn't allowed to be displayed on it. On Thursday, a judge ordered the center must give at least 30 days notice before any major renovations or demolition. The United States will be placing more sanctions on Russia over its war with Ukraine. President Trump on Friday signed a bill called the Lindsey Graham Sanctioning Russia and Iran Act of 2026. The bill targets Russia's economy over its continued military aggression towards Ukraine and will expand sanctions on Iran. It also allows the president to impose tariffs on countries that are within the top 5 purchasers of Russian oil, including China and India. The president claims that the U.S. has reached an agreement with Denmark to establish a large military presence in Greenland. Trump said Friday the agreement would give the U.S., quote, permanent control over security in Greenland, and that no U.S. adversaries will have allowed any military presence or sensitive investments in Greenland without United States approval. The president said that this agreement addresses his concerns and that there will be no cost to the United States. Singer-songwriter Duncan Sheik has passed away at the age of 56, according to New York Times. His mother said he died of organ failure on Thursday night. Sheik was known for his 1996 hit song, Barely Breathing. He also won 2 Tony Awards for composing the 2006 Broadway musical Spring Awakening. A statement on his Instagram page said the world has lost a singular talent and called Sheik a deeply influential voice in music and musical theater. And finally, in your national and international news this morning, Fat Bear Week has returned to Alaska's Kitami National Park after an unprecedented summer along Brooks River. Rangers counted 25 spring cubs. By early August, the total surpassed 30 young brown bears when the yearlings and older cubs were included. Defending champion Bear 32, known by his nickname Chunk, has continued to gain weight despite suffering a broken jaw and damaged teeth. The annual online tournament begins Tuesday and runs through the 29th of September, when this year's champion Fat Bear will be announced. Your weather forecast today, a chance of drizzle mainly this morning. Should have burned off by now. And then patchy fog between 7 and 11. Otherwise, cloudy skies and a high near 61 today. It's going to be cool and cloudy out there for the Pride in the Park event today, but it sounds like it should still be able to go on without too much trouble. Tonight, cloudy, then gradually becoming partly cloudy with a low of 52 degrees overnight. Sunday, mostly cloudy skies with a high near 65. Sunday evening, increasingly cloudy with a low around 48. And Monday, partly sunny and a high near 65. 5 minutes after 8 o'clock, you are listening to Frets on your Sound Alternative. We'll get back into some music here with a track from Jamie Michaels off of If You Fall. We're going to hear the song Bag of Bones. 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

0: Stephen Earle Howard and the Blue Drifters there with a cover of Gordon Lightfoot's Carefree Highway. Music from Ray Wiley Hubbard ahead of that with The Messenger. And Jamie Michaels at the top with Bag of Bones. 16 minutes after 8 o'clock.
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2: Diane, 11:30 a.m., September 20th, entering the city of St. Cloud, 265 miles south of the Canadian border, 93 miles west of the state line. 88 degrees on a fair day. Okay, looks like I'll be meeting with KVSC. Shouldn't be too hard to remember that. They'll be at the Red Carpet Nightclub at 4 p.m., I guess they're going to reveal the theme of their 48th annual trivia weekend at 5 p.m. This is where questions go to die. When I finish there, I'll be sure to set a reminder to register my team for trivia when registration opens on December 7th, 2026. I'm sure the station manager will be able to answer any questions I have.
3: KVSC is hosting the reveal party for our 48th annual trivia weekend on September 20th at the Red Carpet Nightclub in St. Cloud. The party starts at 4 p.m., but the reveal is happening at 5 p.m. And just an FYI between you and me, the theme is not Twin Peaks. You're gonna have to keep guessing.
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0: That's gonna be our big birthday and big 6-0. 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

0: 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That's wonderful. But that money is not affecting or benefiting us. And that is an important thing to note when you're considering your donations.
1: That's right. And it's we do hear that from folks every once in a while when we talk about donating to KVSC, where they'll say, oh, I already donated. I went by the booth at the state fair and got my loon tote bag. And that's where we have to say, well, that I know what you're talking about. I did it too. That's the Minnesota Public Radio one. We're not part of Minnesota Public Radio, so that was not a contribution to KVSC. Similarly, we're part of St. Cloud State University here, but we do not really receive operational dollars from the university. We get a couple of salaries taken care of, and a little bit of our student wages gets taken care of by the university, but that's it. None of the equipment down here is paid for by the university. And I also think that, and I know Jim did talk about this last week, and you're referencing it now, is that we are also about to head into a zone where it's not just the thinning budget that is going to affect where broadcasting dollars are, but we're going to be coming up on a budget cycle where the state of Minnesota, with the very admirable commitment it has to so many very, very strong programs that are supporting the community and society, with that have previously relied on some national dollars to help boost those, a lot of those national dollars are going away and probably aren't coming back anytime, at least in the next couple of years. And we are very much bracing ourselves for some of the state grants that we receive as a broadcast entity to be reduced in the year ahead, because there's going to be less dollars to go around and the state is going to have to make some really difficult decisions about where cuts are going to be made. And when they're trying to decide whether it's school lunch programs or things helping older communities, whatever the case may be, we are anticipating that there'll be a little bit less money for public media in the coming budget cycle. So we are trying to not just take care of things in the here and now, but trying to make sure that we are building up a good nest egg if this very volatile and dynamic budget situation from state grants winds up changing significantly in the next couple of years, as we fully anticipate that it will. So a little goes a long way. We've been saying mm-hmm. that throughout the week.
0: Absolutely.
1: And this is one of the places where it is that getting as many donations as we can helps us to build up that nest egg. And also, as we said earlier this morning, helps us to maybe go out and pursue some other grants where we can say we are worth investing in. And here is proof. The sheer number of our listeners who have said, yes, this is a valuable part of our community. They are doing things that no one else is doing. The more we can say that to other places that are going to be kind of stepping in and hopefully filling the void of some of these government dollars going away, that's something that makes those private grants a little bit more likely to want to invest in us when they see that you, our listeners, are investing in us too.
0: Give us a call if you like, 320-308-KVSC, that's 308-5872, or hop on to your internet-enabled device. 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Let's have some music here from Chesapeake, covering Tom Paxton. Chesapeake, kind of a bluegrass supergroup of a sort. They put out a couple of albums back in the 90s. Mike Aldridge, Jimmy Gardeau, and Mundy Klein all together in one

group. We're going to hear their rendition of Tom Paxton's The Last Thing on My Mind. 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

0: Music from Guy Clark on KVSC. That song is called Off the Map. Ahead of that, you heard Kate Waters with Honey, I'm Tired off of her new one, Some Comfort. And Chesapeake at the top, covering Tom Paxton's The Last Thing on My Mind. 8:35, you're listening to Frets on your Sound Alternative. KVSC, Justin Helmer and Dan Seeger here with you, bringing you the music, talking to you about KVSC, encouraging you to give some thought to what a KVSC is worth in your life. And, you know, we talk about it in terms of a financial investment because that's where you come into it. And it's not that we put a particular value on that over other forms of engagement. We don't. It's just that your part is there and being engaged in the community, and our part is here doing what we do and figuring out the ways to make, you know, the money that's pledged to the station go as far as possible. And Jim Gray does tremendous work making sure that he spends your money responsibly and makes it go as far as it possibly can. But it's just the idea of community investment in this resource. It has to be with you because in order to be responsive to you and to be representative of you, we need your involvement.
1: Yeah, absolutely. And we, you know, I talked earlier about how when you go to kvsc.org, go to the donate tab and go to the page where you can make an immediate credit card donation, there's a spot where you can leave a note for us and tell us why you are supporting the station. And we read every one of those. We take those to heart. We think about those as we make our decisions. We share those with our student leaders. And that is part of the leadership learning they do, is learning how to adapt to the needs of the community that they are serving with this radio station. That is a very important part of what we do. And similarly, we always appreciate it. You know, the dynamic of this has changed a lot over the years. As Justin noted, we're approaching our 60th anniversary, and we've been doing membership drives, pledge drives, fundraising drives, whatever you want to call them, for a long, long time. And the earliest days of KVSC doing these kinds of drives, it was all over the phone, right? It was all people calling in pledges. Mm-hmm. There was no real online interface for you to do it. And it's great that we've made it that much easier and that we've taken out all these steps. But we do miss that connection. And one of the things that we really do appreciate is we have had, and we've had a lot of it happening this time around, where people have made a credit card donation, but then immediately email us to tell us that they have done so, or call us to tell us that they have done so, and to give us a little bit more information as to why, as to what motivated them this time. And we've had some tremendous and tremendously rewarding outreach from people, including people who have listened for years and years and have donated for the first time. That means the world to us. And it is so helpful for us to know what has gotten you to this point. And yeah, sometimes it's helpful for us to know what has been a frustration for you things that we can do better. We are always open to all of the feedback that you can provide. And that is true of every step of the way. We hear good and bad from people, or good and growth wishes from people when we're out and about in the community. And we do want to do that because I think I talk about this every time I do this shift with you at some point or another, is that the license that we hold, the federal license that we hold, is for public airwaves. And we take that really seriously. Mm-hmm. And technically, the license is given to us to operate in the public interest, convenience, and necessity. And that's sort of an antiquated phrase, but it's one that I still really take to heart, is that when we are opening up these microphones, when we are putting out programming over the public airwaves, that we have an obligation to serve the public interest, convenience, and necessity. And you are the ones who can tell us how we are best serving that. And if you appreciate the work that we put into it, you can help us continue to do that by making a donation, tax-deductible donation, or making a purchase at the KVSC store, which isn't tax-deductible, but all the proceeds still go into our operational budget and help us continue to be responsive to the needs of the community, the interests of the community.
0: Mm. Get yourself a baseball cap and a tote bag, because what's more public radio than a tote bag, for goodness sake?
1: I know, right?
0: Really?
1: And they're really nice.
0: It is a great, yes, strong, not going to fall apart on you. I have one myself. It's, yes, well built. Here's some music from Emmylou Harris, recorded live at the Ryman Auditorium. This is Smoke Along the Track. 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

0: Music from Scott Cook on your Sound Alternative. That's a song called Enough off of his newest Troubadourly Yours. Hardened and Tempered ahead of that. Magnolia was the name of that tune. You heard the late, great John Prine back in there with Mexican Home. And Emmylou Harris at the top with Smoke Along the Track. It is 8:57. And hey, if you enjoyed that Scott Cook song, you should know the Granite City Folk Society are longtime sponsors of the Frets program here on the KVSC station. And we're happy to welcome them back on board as a supporting organization. Their next concerts coming up from the Folk Society include Scott Cook tomorrow at the Lar Block. That's a new venue for the Folk Society. And the Carrie Morin Duo coming up on October 2nd. At First Presbyterian Church. Thank you so much to all of our friends at the Granite City Folk Society for coming back on board, but just also for bringing folk music and traditional music and a wide variety. It's a loaded slate. I'm looking at the whole calendar for the season, and there's exciting stuff coming up all year long. So thank you to the Granite City Folk Society. You can check out information on their shows at their website, granitecityfolk.org. And I believe you, sir, have some exciting news for our listeners as far as our programming coming up.
1: Oh.
0: You already forgot what we talked about, didn't you? You got that deer in the headlights like, oh, God, what is he doing? I like a curveball, but not so much this early in the morning. I apologize for that. I should have said, hey.
2: This was my idea, and I was still just not ready for it.
0: That's all right. So, Granite City Radio Theater.
2: Yeah.
0: Is going to be coming up again. We're going to be able to do another series.
2: We are.
0: Excited to announce.
2: Our 15th season.
0: Excellent.
2: Of Granite City Radio Theater is coming up. We've been talking a lot this morning about the programming, the community-minded programming that KVSC likes to do and programming that brings the community together. We love it anytime we can do something out and about in the community to bring people together. We love being able to see KVSC listeners and hear from them in those environments. And Granite City Radio Theater for 15 years now is one of the main places where we have done that. And we've been having some scheduling challenges as we've been pulling together our 15th season, but we are finally able to tell you, and this is the first time we've said it, I think, unless Jim elbowed his way onto the station sometime last night after I left, but I don't think he did because he left before I did. Our season premiere of Granite City Radio Theater will be on October 21st.
0: All right.
2: That is going to be the very first episode. We are going to do 3 episodes again this season, just like we did last season. Another one will be coming up in February, and another one will be coming up in April. We will give you those specific dates as soon as we 100% lock those down. We expect that'll be this week. Our friends at Pioneer Place on 5th should be selling tickets, including season tickets, starting this week once we lock in the last date we have to do. But we absolutely know that the season premiere is going to be October 21st. Everybody that you know and love from this last season will be back. Host and lead producer Lee Adams, Shades Brigade, Dan Barth's Trivia, Collective Unconscious, led by band leader Muggsy Lauer. All of that will be back in place for this coming season. And we can tell you that the special musical guest for October 21st is a very Frets-friendly musical guest, and that is Katie Tessman. We're really excited about Katie Tessman being our season premiere special musical guest. We've been trying for a couple of years to get Katie booked, and we finally got it done. And so Katie will be joining us on that October 21st date.
0: You're hearing it here first.
2: Hearing it here first.
0: That's excellent. And real quick, we're going to swing into some Katie Tessman right here on your Sound Alternative. But before we do that, I want to say a quick thank you to a longtime listener who reached out. And it was another one of these things where they called us to let us know that they had made a pledge and that they were renewing their membership. They've been around a long time, and they name-checked some friends who are not with us anymore, and it was very, very sweet and very touching to be thought of in that line of folks. So thank you for the pledge. Thank you for the comments. They are deeply, deeply appreciated, and your contribution is always, as always, very much valued. So back into the music now with some Katie Tessman. I'm going to hear a song called Seven Sisters off of her album Turnbuckles. Again, coming up in October 21st.
2: 21st.
0: 21st.
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0: Mr. Jill Simpson on your sound alternative with a song called Mint Tea. Ahead of that, you heard Tom Russell along with Nancy Griffith with a song called St. Olaf's Gate. And Katie Tessman, local music at the top, Seven Sisters from her album Turnbuckles. And if you dug on that, Katie Tessman, mark October 21st on your calendar because it's going to be the premiere of the 15th season of KVSC's Granite City Radio Theater. You can check her out live with support from our own collective unconscious house band led by the inimitable Muggsy Lauer, the man, the myth, purveyor of caffeinated beverages. You're enjoying some Muggsy's right now.
1: Right this second.
0: Yeah. It's 9:14. You're listening to KVSC, your sound alternative. This is the Frets program. I'm here with Dan Seeger, KVSC station manager, and we are spreading the good word about KVSC and what we do and how we do and the whys and wherefores and tugging on your coat a little bit and asking you to consider making a pledge of support in whatever way is convenient for you. The community ownership of this station and community investment of this station, I should say investment rather than ownership, but you get what I'm talking about. The buy-in from our community members has been and is always remarkable, and we thank you for that. We need to continue strong and know for sure that it has always made a difference. It's always been important. It's additionally important at the moment, and you all know why. We all understand what's going on. We've all put gas in our car. We've all bought groceries. We've all paid a utility bill recently. And we understand that money is a little bit scarce on the ground right now. If you've got a couple dollars that you can throw our way, we love and appreciate you for that. If this isn't a time you can do that right now, we love and appreciate you still, and we understand the times are tough. Please don't feel like you don't get to listen anymore because you can't make a pledge this pledge cycle. We are requesting that you consider respectfully, but we absolutely understand where things are right now.
1: Absolutely. And that's one of the reasons why part of our messaging this time around is a little goes a long way. We want you to know that we do get that. We do get that there are a lot of things tugging on your sleeve right now, a lot of folks in need that you might be providing your charitable support for. And while we do still want to be in the mix and still do need the support, we do understand that you might be spreading it a little thinner than maybe you did a few years ago, and dealing with your own competing economic demands. That said, we will do the work we can, very, very hard work, to ensure that whatever donation you make or contribution through making a purchase at KVSC store is used wisely and used, that we get the most out of every dollar that comes in. And that's actually maybe a good place to offer the reminder that one of the options that you do have when you go to the donate tab on kvsc.org is to become a backer, where instead of making one contribution of a certain dollar amount right now, that maybe you make a smaller contribution, but do it on a monthly basis. And you can go through the process at that page to make a recurring donation. It can come out of your credit card. It can come out of a bank account, whatever way makes the most sense and is easiest for you. And I will say for us, and actually for other organizations that you might support, it is really helpful to get those recurring donations, even if they're smaller dollar amounts, because it helps us budget in advance too, when we can go and say, okay, we know we have this many KVSC backers and it adds up to this amount of money coming in on a monthly basis. That is really, really helpful as we do our planning for the year ahead. And as we do things like assess, okay, we've got to fix these two microphones in the studio now, but we know these other concerns.
0: That's a weirdly specific example you cite there, Dan.
1: But we know these other things are coming up. Like around trivia, we know that we're going to have these expenses come up and we can do good planning for it. So, yeah.
0: I derailed your train of thought. I apologize.
1: That's okay. That's okay.
0: There are two, in fact, broken microphones in the studio this morning. Just that's why we're being silly.
1: That's correct.
0: We have...
1: So please give us money. We need to fix these.
0: It does, you know, I have... And this is no patch on the work that Jim does or anything else like that, but I have often said that I feel there's a little bit of Han Solo in the way he does what he does because he takes... all of these disparate parts and makes it work as a cohesive unit. And we are incredibly, you know, incredibly thankful for our engineering department who do just amazing work all the time to keep us going and to keep us strong.
1: To be very specific about that, Justin, just really quickly.
0: Yeah.
1: The CD players that you have played almost all of your music from today.
0: Yeah, I'm a dinosaur.
1: No, you're not a dinosaur. Not at all. I love it. And legitimately, you actually, for frets, get more CDs than any other program still.
0: They send
1: the folk community is still very much about

0: level of ingenuity that you are supporting and contributing to. And that is, that CD player I'm looking at right now is proof positive that your money is used wisely.
1: Yeah. And it's all stuff that you don't necessarily hear, but you would hear it if it wasn't. Right. You would notice it in its absence.
0: Yep.
1: And that is something that, you know, I know that Jim is particularly, he is very cognizant of the quality of broadcast that we do.
0: Yeah.
1: And we all try to be, but that's a very high standard to meet. And so your financial support is very, very helpful in keeping that going. 320-308-KVSC, 308-5872, online, kvsc.org or kvscstore.org. Grab yourself a Fretz mug for your coffee or tea or, I don't know, Irish coffee if it's in the evening and you're feeling fancy. I've done that from time to time. However you want to do. It's all there for you online, and you can give us a call if you like. We're going to have some music now from Chris Jacobs, in joined by members of the infamous String Dusters, and in this particular track, also Billy Strings. This is called Poor Davy. 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

0: Taj Mahal and Rai Cooter there on your Sound Alternative with a rendition of the Midnight Special. And Chris Jacobs along with Billy Strings and the infamous String Dusters. Poor Davey off of One of These Days. We'll take a listen to the Saturday Stages program and be back with you right after this here on KVSC.
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2: 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Here's what's happening in the Granite City area and beyond. Starting off with Thursday, September 24th, in the St. Cloud area, Game Night, hosted by IRL Connections, will be happening at B-Side Indie Music Cafe from 5:30 to 8 p.m. As always, Monday Night Jazz will be performing at the Pioneer Place Veranda Lounge from 7 to 9:30 p.m. Stop by for some jazz. Finally, Rock and Raleigh Woods will be performing at Raleigh's Rednecks and Longnecks from 7:15 to 9:30 p.m. Moving on to Friday, September 25th, in the St. Cloud area, Groovin' X, The Burn, Vault, Cauldron of Failure, and Cryptic Derision will be performing at the Red Carpets Keller Bar at 9 p.m. Axel and Kim will be performing at the Pioneer Place Veranda Lounge from 8 to 11 p.m. Mad Alice, a tribute to Alice in Chains, will be performing at the Pioneer Place Main Stage at 7:30 p.m. Finally, if nothing else, we'll be performing at Raleigh's Rednecks and Longnecks at 8:30 p.m. Ending Friday and moving on to Saturday, September 26th, in the St. Cloud area, Mike Poop Band will be playing at Raleigh's Rednecks and Longnecks at 8:30 p.m. Singer-Songwriters Showcase, featuring Katie Testman, Jess Jones, and Joe Finstrom, will be happening at B-Side Indie Music Cafe from 6 to 9 p.m. Polydemonic, Slash Fire, Bond Reaper, and Hex Neurotica will be performing at the Red Carpets Keller Bar at 9 p.m. Bobby Jensen and the Dead Cowboys will be performing at the Red Carpets Main Stage. Nash Foster Phoenix will be performing at the Pioneer Place Veranda Lounge from 8 to 11 p.m. Finally, Reina, a new musical, will be showing at the Paramount Center for the Arts at 3 p.m. Set in the 19th century, Reina follows Eliza Lynch's journey from Ireland to Paris and ultimately Paraguay, where she became one of the nation's most celebrated and controversial historical figures. Finally, moving on to Sunday, September 27th, in the St. Cloud area, Ronnie McDowell will be performing with Fuzzy at Raleigh's Rednecks and Longnecks from 5 to 9 p.m. Fuzzy plays at 5:30, Ronnie plays at 7, and doors open at 4:30. In the Twin Cities area, Crashing Out Live will be happening at the Fitzgerald Theater at 7 p.m. The show is all ages, and doors open at 6. Stephen Dawes will perform with Jajomber at 7th Street Entry at 7 p.m. as part of the Skin to Skin Tour. The show is all ages, and doors open at 6. Two Runner will be performing with Ross Thorne as part of the Roadrunner Tour 2026 at Turf Club at 8 p.m. The show is 21 plus, and doors open at 7. As always, don't forget to support your local scene, and until next time, I'm Alan Sucero. Go see a show!
3: 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Love smelling like BO, spilt drinks, cheap perfume, and cigarettes? Then That Distinct Concert Smell may be for you. Go about your night smelling bad, wake up the next morning smelling even worse. That Distinct Concert Smell. Although it reeks, we all miss it from time to time.
0: Yeah.
4: Yep.
5: I don't know.
4: Says it all.
5: It's true.
0: Man, just thinking about some of my misspent youth. Thanks to Ellen Cicero for the Stages program. Much appreciated. As always, another community informational program that we produce here that your support helps to put on the air, let you know what's going on in the area as far as our local venues. And it's been really helpful. I know back when we were coming out of lockdown for the COVID stuff, hearing Stages and hearing the Arts and Culture Collage was like taking a breath.
4: Yeah.
0: Because it's back and we can still, you know, we can still get together and we can go out and see each other again. I know some people never stopped, but nevertheless. It was a wonderful moment to be like, oh yeah, that we're back and we can do this again. And it's because of your support that we're able to do things like that at kvsc.org with the donate tab or the kvscstore.org and make yourself a purchase of our handy dandy KVSC swag. You can pick up any of those items there. Also, our trivia t-shirt grab bag. If you've been playing trivia for a while, you might have lost a couple in a move, maybe. I know I have, or like the washing machine ate one of your trivia t-shirts. Our staff down here at the station will hand select a random series of KVSC t-shirts. You tell us a size, and for $25, they will send you five?
6: Three.
0: Okay, I want three.
6: Dang, Justin, don't.
0: I almost did. It was really bad there. It's a good thing there's no video because I almost just made a commitment. Three t-shirts at a random selection. And that's fun for if you've been playing for a while. You can go down memory lane that way.
6: Yeah, I think it's going to be really fun. And one of the things that we're going to try to do. So KVSE Store is something that we started a couple of years ago. Mm-hmm. And we have recently, if you go to it now, if you haven't gone to it in a while and you head over to it right now, you're going to see it looks a little different.
0: Notice that. Yeah, the outlaw is a little bit.
6: Yeah, so we have a little more control over the store now than we did previously. We had an external partner who we worked with on the store initially, and they were great. They helped us get our footing with it. But now we have taken a little more control of it, which allows us to do things more easily, like have the trivia shirt grab bag.
0: Right.
6: And I think that we are going to, moving forward, continue to do some things like that and sort of dig into the archive every once in a while or do some flash sales of things that we have on stock that that we love to share, but we have limited availability for it. We can be a little more nimble with the store than we were previously. And so I think we're going to have some more fun things like that coming up. And the store will, once again, if you are a trivia team, since we're doing our trivia theme reveal tomorrow, that is how you will be able to register for trivia if you don't have the time or the wherewithal or the geographic convenience to be able to come down to the station and register in person. We will do that as well. And we're hoping to once again have trivia t-shirts available for sale at the time that we start trivia registration as well so that you can get your gear in advance.
0: Mm. All good things, all exciting things, all made possible partially through your support. And that is how we do what we do, and that is why we're here spending a little bit more time than usual for a Saturday morning. If this is, for some reason, your first time tuning in, thank you for sticking with us. But I'm normally not this verbose on a Saturday morning. It's a lot more music and a lot less talking. But a couple times a year, we need to reach out because we need to keep the lights on. And that's what we're doing. We did it last week, and that's what we're doing today, and I believe tomorrow it finishes up?
6: Yep, tomorrow is the last day
0: of the official event.
6: Of the official membership drive. You are always welcome to make a donation at any time. All that stuff stays open. You can make a donation, make a purchase at any time, but in terms of us doing a very concerted effort to say now is the time, we wrap that up tomorrow. And with a lot of fun stuff. Like I said, the trivia theme reveal party is tomorrow, and tomorrow at during Root Cellar, Charlie Roth is going to be in as a special guest for a couple of hours with Uncle Frank. Yeah. And so we are trying as much as we can to make this week of programming where we are asking for your support also a week of programming that has a really putting our best foot forward and saying these are some of the reasons why this is some of the community that we've built, and this is what you are supporting. You are supporting the kind of station that does bring Charlie Roth in, that does do these trivia theme reveal things, that does do Granite City Radio Theater, which is part of why we were very happy to be able to officially announce the debut episode coming up on October 21st. So when you support KVSC, you are supporting these kinds of things.
0: Here's some music now from Harula Rose. 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

0: Rodney Crowell on your sound alternative. That was Beautiful Despair from the album The Outsider. Collide ahead of that with their song Woke off of the American Circus EP. And Harula Rose at the top with Brand New Start. 9 minutes in front of 10 o'clock. You're listening to Frets here on your sound alternative. Justin and Dan with you. And just about to go into some... Now, we talked about some of our programming not being available anymore because of funding going away and KVSC really stepping up. And at the same time, part of that responsiveness has been to listen when people found out about that, to them saying, hey, please don't do this, or please mess with, you know, please, as best as you can, try not to take this away. One of those things we heard about, and I know I heard about for sure when people found out that these things were going to be happening, yeah, was Laura Erickson's For the Birds program, something that's been on KVSC, yeah, I want to say since the 80s.
1: I think
0: question
1: so,
0: mark.
1: Yeah.
0: I believe that's it's. We've been doing her program as long, almost as long as she's been doing it, I think, is the way that that shakes out. And that is a huge thing. And of course, that's not going anywhere. We'll be running Laura as long as she loves to keep doing what she's doing.
1: Absolutely.
0: That's
1: there is no question. Just let's get that out there. For the Birds is not going anywhere unless Laura decides it's going somewhere.
0: Yes.
1: We are not making any changes.
0: So that's coming up at 10 o'clock. And that's another way that we give you some informational and science programming, informational programming in the public interest,
1: convenience, and necessity.
0: Yeah. Think about that, the information that you get from KVSC on a week-to-week basis, whether it's a new piece of music, whether it's the weather forecast here coming from here and not the Twin Cities or someplace else, regionally, or whether it's a locally produced or down to a science segment that we yeah. have going on right now.
1: Right. You played Alan's stages a little yep. bit earlier, mm-hmm. and Alan is, that is the brainchild of Alan, mm-hmm. that we had started a, so that's another example. Lowdown on Science was something we weren't able to get anymore. It used to be part of our newscasts.
0: Right.
1: When that went away, we had a student who did Weather Decoded for a while. Mm-hmm. Alan took that over and did that for a pretty good stretch, and then decided that it'd be fun to have it be more broad-based. And there's still a lot of weather segments, but right. wanted it to hit on all facets of science to speak to a broader range of interest. And she has done a tremendous job of that. Kat from our production department has been pitching in on that. And Alan is currently working with other students to have more voices on there. And we absolutely love that we are able to provide that outlet for students and for our community members to create programming that speaks to a need and an interest area for our listeners. Mm.
0: And the laboratory here that we're creating media professionals for the next generation. You know, Carl just graduated and has gone into, he's already booked his first job in the yep. professional broadcast world, and that's huge. And that's not uncommon for KVSC alumni to go out into the world of broadcast and professional broadcast or media and make just huge, you know, tremendous waves.
1: Yeah.
0: Off the top of my head, I can think of, you know, a few. The most famous, I think notable, the one that pops into everybody's head is Dick Bramer, who yeah. was the voice of the Twins for years and years. But there have certainly been others. And that's wonderful. And that's an opportunity that you help provide these students and the next generation of media professionals by way of making sure that they have access to the best possible equipment to learn on, the best possible software backbone things that they're providing that our engineering department puts together and maintains, and they're learning cutting edge stuff because we have cutting edge stuff, because we can afford to have cutting edge stuff, because you took the time to make a pledge of support at 320-308-KVSC or 308-5872 or online at kvsc.org. All of these things are here because we down here at the station care about putting them out there, but they're also here because you have helped us put them here.
1: You're invaluable. Your support is invaluable to make all of these things happen and make these opportunities happen. And Justin is right. It is the equipment that we can provide. And by providing that equipment, we can provide them very, very substantive projects to work on. And, you know, we've mentioned the political debates a couple of times. Mm-hmm. That's our student, Shay Lolonick,
0: right,
1: who is currently a junior in college, who has already moderated two political debates and is going to moderate another one. That is a tremendous experience that we were able to give to him, and he did a great job with it. Mm. But it's a tremendous experience we were able to give to him because of you.
0: Right. Yeah, you know what? That wasn't supposed to shake out quite that way. I think I will do one quick track and then we'll do For the Birds. I don't want to play it early because I know people expect it when it's supposed to be. So we'll do one track and then For the Birds here on your Sound Alternative, KVSC. 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
1: That's right.
0: It's a thing.

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1: Ever since a female pileated woodpecker wearing a leg band appeared in my yard on September 14th, I've been taking photo after photo of her, trying to tease out the band number. I've been calling her BG for Banded Girl, and she's been exceptionally cooperative. So I wonder if she was the female who hatched this year, who came several times with an unbanded adult male who'd nested somewhere in the neighborhood. That female let me take lots of photos, and because her father wasn't very concerned about my presence, she learned to be tolerant of me too. Sometimes we think we can recognize individual birds because of plumage anomalies or behavioral quirks, but the only way we can be absolutely certain about an individual is if it is banded, and if we are each time looking at the only such banded individual in the area or can confirm the number each time. Even if I were to learn for certain that BG was banded as a young bird this season in my neighborhood, I still could not be 100% certain that she was the same bird I'd been seeing earlier. Even when they're not trying to be coy, birds do keep their secrets. Every USGS bird band has a seam where the bander crimped it closed, making it easy to verify the first and last digits. I'm certain that the band number has the consecutive digit string 844-65412, and some of my photos seem to show clearly that 844 is the entire string before the hyphen. But that's only 8 digits when bands for a long time have had 9 digits. I was so focused on getting the band number that I did not notice something extraordinary about BG's band until this morning. It has the inscription, "Call 1-800-327-BAND above the number and Laurel MD 20708 below. Bands like this were issued by the U.S. Fish and Wildlife Service Bird Banding Lab starting in 1995, but sometime after 2000 or 2010, I can't get clear information when, bands started including the inscription www.reportband.gov. The banded male pileated woodpecker who's visited me for over 4 years, BB, wore a band with this newer inscription both above and below the number. The band on a female who showed up briefly last winter definitely had the website inscribed below the number, but I did not see or photograph the band well enough to confirm anything about the inscription above the number. BG is definitely wearing an older band. But even when the bird banding lab issues new bands, banders use up their old ones before ordering new ones. So I have no way of knowing whether she was banded fairly recently by someone who still had a supply of older bands, or much less likely, whether she was banded more than a decade ago. I sent the bird banding lab the number I'd worked out, even though it has just 8 digits. They recorded it as 0844-65412. I got an immediate response that no bander has sent in data about this number yet. They did not say that the number was non-existent. So I'm hopeful that BG was banded this season with an old band, and as happens at many banding stations during heavy migration periods, the bander will send the data to the bird banding lab when there's a lull in banding work. BG showed up 2 or 3 times each on Monday, Tuesday, and Wednesday, and stayed wonderfully calm about my photographing her at close range. Unfortunately, she's not appeared yet today. I'm trying to amass more photos of her band, but this takes persistence, patience, and a lot of luck. in the coming days if her path does not intersect with any of the many raptors coursing through my neighborhood right now, and if she sticks around, I'll take more photos and eagerly await news from the bird banding lab, hoping that I got the number correct and that the bander reports banding her. Nothing issued as recently as 1995 could be considered an antique, but spotting a band that could be 3 decades old is still exciting. Whatever BG's story is, must be fascinating. I hope that I can get the information to find out what it is. I'm Laura Erickson, speaking for the birds.
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0: Music from the Rifters there on your Sound Alternative. That was Gentle on My Mind, featuring Pete Wernick on that track. Local music from Turn, Turn, Turn ahead of that, off of All Hat, No Cattle. You heard the song Last Drink. And before the break for the Birds program, you heard Ricky Skaggs along with the Chicks and Walk Softly off of Big Mom, the songs of Bill Monroe.
1: Diane, 11:30 a.m., September 20th, entering the city of St. Cloud, 265 miles south of the Canadian border, 93 miles west of the state line. 88 degrees on a fair day. Okay, looks like I'll be meeting with KVSC. Shouldn't be too hard to remember that. They'll be at the Red Carpet Nightclub at 4 p.m. I guess they're going to reveal the theme of their 48th annual trivia weekend at 5 p.m. This is where questions go to die. When I finish there, I'll be sure to set a reminder to register my team for trivia when registration opens on December 7th, 2026. I'm sure the station manager will be able to answer any questions I have.
2: KVSC is hosting the reveal party for our 48th annual trivia weekend on September 20th at the Red Carpet Nightclub in St. Cloud. The party starts at 4 p.m., but the reveal is happening at 5 p.m. And just an FYI between you and me, the theme is not Twin Peaks. You're gonna have to keep guessing.
0: Coming up tomorrow afternoon here in St. Cloud at the Red Carpet Event Center, the trivia theme reveal party. And all of us who play get to find out what we spend the next few months developing a deep understanding of.
3: Deeper than maybe you maybe you want.
0: Than we planned. Yeah, it was, I remember the, not last year, but the year before when it was the trick or trivia.
3: Mm-hmm.
0: Yeah, and that was last year, right?
3: That was two years ago. Last year was Wild West trivia.
0: There we go. Thank you. So I remember looking around at everybody, and I think I was the most excited of my teammates. Everybody else was kind of looking like, okay. But I was able to help with some stuff, so that was fun. And I'm looking forward to finding out what I'm going to learn about tomorrow afternoon.
3: That's right. We're keeping, although Justin is a staff member here, mm-hmm. we're keeping him in the dark.
0: Yep.
3: He is, for purposes of the trivia theme reveal party, he is a trivia player.
0: I don't.
3: Not a KVSC staff member.
0: I don't get advanced information.
3: That's true.
0: No. We are heading towards the back end of the Frets program. We're going to be wrapping up at 11 o'clock, kicking it over for Michael Jonathan and the Wood Songs Old Time Radio Hour, the way we do on a Saturday morning.
3: Speaking of shows that we are not making a change with, that is also staying locked in at our 11 a.m. hour.
0: Not going anywhere. We hear you. And that is going to be a safe bet. As long as Michael Jonathan puts it on the air, we'll have it here.
3: Correct.
0: Yes. And so in the meantime, if you've been of a mind this week to make a pledge during the Frets program, however you plan to do it, you're going to get about 40 more minutes to do so. And just give a little bit of thought to how KVSC impacts your life. And it's, you know, what these things, not a scare tactic, I'm just saying what it is if this goes away. And it's not just a matter of a music show, a particular broadcaster, a event. We're talking about a organization that has deep, deep roots in the community. Make sure that we are responsive and that we help out where we can. You know, we do stuff with the Granite City. We do stuff with the Pioneer Place on 5th through Granite City. We've done stuff in the past with Project 37 and their B-side venue, and that's been great. And certainly the festival that they produce in August, the Roots.
3: Common Roots.
0: Thank you, Morning Brain. We've done stuff in the past with the theater companies here in St. Cloud, and just how we reach out and where are we going, and that kind of centralized hub of information and information and reaching out into the community is something that I think is worth supporting and worth being a part of. And that's why I get my happy self up in the morning and drag myself in at the dawn's early light. That is how I contribute. And so we're asking you to consider making a contribution in the way that you can.
3: Yeah, absolutely. And that is, those are really good examples. And I think about even when we don't have a specific project that we work on with those folks, Great Theater is a terrific example of that, mm-hmm. is that we had had a little stretch where we were working with them to do some radio theater style,
0: right.
3: Theatrical productions. That is something that they don't really have time. They have such a busy schedule already that fitting something like that in has proven to be a challenge. But we still very much feel like a partner with them

0: to us as well, including all of you. And we do want to acknowledge that and, in fact, say thank you to everyone who has already made a donation during this membership drive week. We have gotten lots of purchases at the store, lots of donations that have come in through kvsc.org, and a decent number of phone calls as well of people making pledges for money that they will provide later. And however you choose to support this station, we do thank you ever so much. And there is still time to do it within the membership week. We're going to be doing this all through tomorrow. Mm-hmm. Lots of live DJs tomorrow. John Drake will be in to do our jazz program, Thriving on a Riff, in the morning. As we noted, Uncle Frank and special guest Charlie Roth will be in tomorrow for Root Cellar, and of course Classic Rock All Night tomorrow night with some very, very devoted DJs. Lots of opportunities to still reach out and let us know that you support KVSC and why.
1: Here's a track from Erin Eads off of her new one. This is a song called The Lesser of Two Evils. You're hearing it here on your Sound Alternative.

David Olney on your Sound Alternative. That was a cover of John Prine's Speed of the Sound of Loneliness. Sunstone ahead of that with a track called Breathe Me In, and you heard Aaron Eads at the top of the set with The Lesser of Two Evils.

0: 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Gnarly Bard Theater Company is kicking off its 2026-27 season on Friday, October 9th, with Anthropology. 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That Saturday, October 10th, it's Stearns History Museum's first Sundown Cemetery Tour of the Month. The museum will be hosting tours at three Stearns County cemeteries on the last few Fridays of October for people to learn the stories of some of the people honored there. The tours, which start at 5 p.m., are free for members of the museum and priced for non-members. On the 10th, the tour is visiting St. James Catholic Cemetery in Cold Spring. They'll be visiting St. Benedict's Monastic Cemetery in St. Joseph on the 17th and Big Grove Church Cemetery in Bruton on the 24th. And Great Theater presents Les Miserables at the Paramount Theater in downtown St. Cloud on Friday, October 16th, featuring some of the most powerful music ever written for the stage and gripping storytelling that has captivated audiences for decades. This musical is a stirring reminder that even in the darkest times, the human spirit prevails. KVSC DJ Spike Orgel is in the cast. The show runs that weekend and the following too. For further show and ticket information, visit greattheater.org. I'm Gracie J, and that's what's happening. 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
2: Yeah.
1: Keeping your finger on the pulse of what's going on in the arts and culture world here in the St. Cloud area. And as always, thankful for that programming here on your Sound Alternative. We got 25 minutes or so left in the Fretz program. We'll be here during Lid Songs to, if you want to make a call in, but if you have a burning desire to talk to myself or Dan during Fretz, it's coming up on time. And I want to, you know, take an opportunity right now to really just once again offer my very sincere thanks. And pride is maybe not the most appropriate word, but I am genuinely gratified by the way that the Fretz audience responds to these requests for pledges and for help. It is something that means a great deal to me. I look at it as a form of, you know, you're saying, yes, you're doing stuff, and, you know, we're liking the direction things have been going and things are continuing. And thank you for that. Thank you for that validation, I guess, of the way that I'm trying to keep this show going over the years. Thank you for your membership in the past. Thank you for your renewing memberships. It's really is something to see you folks every year step up and stand out as the leaders of the pack in a way that we start off and get the kind of set the tone, and it's wonderful. So thank you for that.
2: We really do. And that is the truth of it, is when we do these membership drives, we always start them on Saturday morning, and we always want to start it with the Fretz community of listeners, because we know that you have proven over the years that you are some of the most dedicated supporters of this radio station. And we know that when we take a look at where the donations are coming from the notes that come in with the donations, that so many of the folks who do it are folks who listen to this program and who value this program and the messages that we send across the airwaves, the music that we send across. We know from the feedback we get that we have so many people who really value the sense of discovery that comes with this program. And that's the exceptional stewardship of Justin that makes that happen. And we can't overstate how much we appreciate that you are willing to show your appreciation with a donation or a purchase at KVSC store.
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0: Harpeth Rising on your Sound Alternative with a song called The Sparrow from 2013's Tales from Jackson Bridge. The Country Gentleman ahead of that covering the city of New Orleans. And you heard Dale Ann Bradley at the top with Ripple. It's 10:52. Real quick here, we're just popping in and going to get one more set of music in for you. But before we do, another thank you and just a reminder that KVSC is here in the community and that we are respectfully requesting that you consider making a pledge of support to your Sound Alternative. Anytime that you can is, of course, welcome. We are spending a little time focusing on it this past couple weeks, and that's wrapping up here for the Frets program this cycle, but we will be here through the rest of today and, of course, online is sometimes the best way to do that. But tomorrow, lots of DJs in studio to help you out if you should wish to call and reach out.
1: Yep. I'm fairly certain that our program director, Gene, will be in for the alt shift later on today. And then, once again, lots of DJs on tomorrow for Thriving on a Riff. 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
0: Starting off this set of music now with Rhiannon Giddens. Rhiannon Giddens, formerly of the Carolina Chocolate Drops. This is a song called Way Over Yonder. You're hearing it here on your Sound Alternative, KVSC.

0: Alan Shad on your sound alternative with a song called Surrounded by the Blues. Ahead of that, Rhiannon Giddens with Way Over Yonder. It's 11 o'clock. You're tuned in to KVSC FM and HD St. Cloud and KMOJ HD3 Minneapolis St. Paul. You've been tuned into the Frets program. I've been here with you since 6 o'clock this morning along with Dan Seeger. Thank you, sir.
1: Thank you so much for inviting me in, Justin.
0: Absolutely. And I will be back again with you next week, just like we always are on Saturday mornings, and we'll get back into it again real soon. Meanwhile, it's time for the Woodsongs Old Time Radio Hour. 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
10: 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Let's welcome folk singer Michael Jonathan.

Here's a song from an opera about Woody Guthrie. And in the opera, he's asked what he believes. And this is the aria of his answer.

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2: And welcome, everybody. We are so proud to be broadcasting this special event broadcast right here in the foothills of the Appalachian Mountains at the crossroads of America's folk and bluegrass music. We are broadcasting worldwide from Australia to Ireland, New Zealand to New York, Yuma, Arizona to the Yukon. In northern Canada, artists come from everywhere to be on our broadcast. We say it every single week. You don't have to be famous to be on Wood Songs. You just have to be very, very good. And that is certainly the case of both of the artists that we're presenting to you on this broadcast, and we have a wonderful Wood Songs kid. Let's get going, though. They're returning to our show. They visited us once before. They are probably one of the world's premier bluegrass bands, and let me tell you why. Because they belong to the U.S. Navy. Their job is to be the best of the best of the best, and they certainly are. This is a song called Wherever You Are. It's from the U.S. Navy bluegrass band Country Current, right here on the Wood Songs Old Time Radio.

0: United States Navy Bluegrass Band Country Current. Let's say hello to our chief senior musician, Mr. Pat White, on mandolin.
1: Hello.
0: Nice to see you. The idea, I mean, when I think of the U.S. Navy, I'm not thinking about some guy with a banjo or mandolin on the boat. So to explain the idea that the United States Navy has with presenting a bluegrass band literally all over the world. You guys go all over the place.
2: Yes. Well, actually, banjo was like one of the first instruments on some of the old ships.
0: I understand they use it as a paddle.
2: Or anchor.
0: Anchor.
2: So back in 1973 when the band was formed, it's an American style form of music, country and bluegrass, and we do both, by the way. We have a bluegrass band down here today, and you know, we play for a lot of foreign dignitaries and that kind of thing, and there's no better way to present a little piece of Americana than having a well-tuned, if you will, bluegrass band.
0: And bluegrass certainly is one of the genuine American art forms, and I think Bill Monroe would be very proud of what you guys are doing. And let's also say hello to Mr. Kenny Ray Horton playing guitar next to you. We kid, you're playing guitar, of course, and we kid about the banjos, but it was a banjo player that actually started the idea of the bluegrass band.
3: That's exactly right. Mr. Bill Emerson in 1973 was invited to join the United States Navy. He was playing for the Country Gentlemen at the time, their banjo player. And they formed a country unit around him at the time. And then in 1989, the bluegrass branched out from there, and we became the only sanctioned bluegrass band in any military in the world. So what you're seeing up here today is truly one of a kind. So.
0: And you handle much of the lead vocals for this group. So when the radio audience is hearing the lead singer, that would be yourself.
3: That's me for now. Previously, I've taken the place of a couple of different folks, but the last person to hold the spot was retired Master Chief Wayne Taylor, and that was about 10 years ago, and I have a few years left before I retire, and there will be someone else that will continue on the tradition of Country Current.
0: There are six spectacular musicians in Country Current. We're going to meet them all. They are from the United States Navy. This is a tune called Somehow Tonight. It is Country Current on the Wood Songs, Old Time Radio.

It's the United States Navy bluegrass band. They're called Country Current. Six amazing musicians. We're going to get back to them shortly. Can you imagine the United States Air Force has one of the world's premier Celtic bands? Well, they do, and they've got a CD called As I Roved Out from Washington, D.C. in the United States Air Force. It's Celtic Air on the Wood Songs. Old Time Radio.

0: Brilliant percussion by Senior Master Sergeant Dennis Hoffman, Celtic Air, and brilliant fiddle playing by Emily Wellington. My goodness.
1: Thank you.
0: And let's talk to Master Sergeant Emily for a second. This was a song that you wrote.
1: It was, yes. Okay.
0: What is your background on the fiddle? Are you classically trained, or did you learn fiddle playing, which is, you know, by the heart?
1: I am classically trained. I started when I was just a little girl at three, doing the Suzuki method, and I did classical music basically through college. But along the way, I had teachers that did a little bit of American bluegrass fiddling along the way. And then when I joined this group, I just started picking up different flavors of fiddling, and I've been doing it ever since.
0: Which do you prefer? Which do you like better?
1: At this point in my life, I prefer this. I prefer feeling and making up, you know, what I want to add to the music, what I think what might sound good just at that point, and doing what feels good to me.
0: And we have got Master Sergeant Joe Houghton. Matter of fact, let's say hi to Joe real quick. He's playing the acoustic guitar.
2: Good evening.
0: So Celtic Air, I mean, a Celtic band in the United States Air Force. Who would have thunk it?
2: Not me.
0: So how did you become part of Celtic Air? How did you personally become part
2: of it? I joined the Air Force 10 years ago, and I had no guitar or stringed instrument training whatsoever. And my friend Julia Brundage, who is not with us tonight, she

0: What is the thinking process
1: there? Most of us who come into the Air Force Band come in after going to music school for either a bachelor's degree or a master's degree to get that training. The Air Force has auditions when openings come available, and we were all fortunate enough to win positions with the band.
0: And so you do take this music overseas, though. You do take it to the troops and stuff and other audiences, yes?
1: Yes, we do. In fact, this group was deployed back in 2010 to do just that.
0: To go overseas and support the... You're going to treat us to an unreleased tune that is called Fare Thee Well. It's Celtic Air on the Wood Songs, Old Time Radio.

0: From the United States Air Force, Celtic Air, and fare thee well. If you want to know more about Celtic Air, if you want to revisit the broadcast that you're listening to, you just go to our website. It's woodsongs.com. 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

0: Usually we don't jump on air in between the Woodsong segments, but do want to take this opportunity to remind you that we are in the final days of the KVSC Fall Membership Drive. 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
1: Diane, 11:30 a.m., September 20th, entering the city of St. Cloud, 265 miles south of the Canadian border, 93 miles west of the state line. 88 degrees on a fair day. Okay, looks like I'll be meeting with KVSC. Shouldn't be too hard to remember that. They'll be at the Red Carpet Nightclub at 4 p.m. I guess they're going to reveal the theme of their 48th annual trivia weekend at 5 p.m. This is where questions go to die. When I finish there, I'll be sure to set a reminder to register my team for trivia when registration opens on December 7th, 2026. I'm sure the station manager will be able to answer any questions I have.
2: KVSC is hosting the reveal party for our 48th annual trivia weekend on September 20th at the Red Carpet Nightclub in St. Cloud. The party starts at 4 p.m., but the reveal is happening at 5 p.m. And just an FYI between you and me, the theme is not Twin Peaks. You're gonna have to keep guessing.
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7: There they are, from the United States Navy. They were here. Wonderful bluegrass band. 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That puts this show, these artists, on the air in 173 nations worldwide, plus every single military base in the world, plus every single U.S. naval ship in the world, plus every single Coast Guard vessel in North America. And as always, we want to say hello to all the men and women that are working, listening, and their families. And speaking of the American Forces Radio Network, we got a very interesting email this afternoon before we went on the air, specifically from Curtis Eckstein and Scott Stover, who are the directors of American Forces Radio Network. And essentially they say, hey, Woodsongs folks, we just wanted to let you know that we are, now let me preface this, Woodsongs airs every weekend, twice a week, on American Forces Radio Network on a channel called The Voice, their main public channel worldwide in all these countries around the world. 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And to make a long story short, they're not only doubling the broadcast time, they're adding yet another channel for Woodsongs to broadcast on worldwide on American Forces Radio Network. So, isn't that nice? This is the part of the show that I really look forward to. We dedicate a little segment of our show to some kid somewhere that's just a wonderful musical talent. They don't win anything. They don't come in second. We just celebrate their wonderfulness, and we call them Woodsongs Kids. She is a Christiana Jonikas. Did I say that right?
8: Christiana.
7: What a pretty name, Christiana.
8: Thank you.
7: Are you homeschooled or do you go to public school?
8: I'm homeschooled.
7: You're homeschooled, and I know your mom and dad spend a lot of time. They're very devoted to you and very supportive of you, right?
8: Yes, sir.
7: So what is your home life like musically? I mean, do you sit around with the banjo in front of the TV set, or do you like sit on the front porch and play?
8: More like on the front porch. I really enjoy being outside and playing with my dad. My dad's just started playing the guitar a couple years ago. And he's taken me all over the United States with fiddle contests. So
7: you have a fiddler's background, right?
8: Yes.
7: Now, you've been playing the banjo for like years and years and centuries and decades, right?
8: Actually, 8 months.
7: 8 months she's been playing the banjo. So why do you suppose you got so ding-dang good so ding-dang quick?
8: Well, I guess what you really love, it kind of expresses itself with the desire to practice and the desire to make people happy, and makes myself happy, and I just enjoy doing it so much. So.
7: Well, I like that answer very much. That's good, because that's the right attitude. You know, the greatest currency of all the arts is love. And if you have love in your heart for what you're doing, you can. It doesn't matter if you have a career with it, because it'll always bring you joy.
8: Right.
7: Right. You don't have to have your livelihood for music to be part of your life, and I'm sure your mom and dad teach you that
8: well.
7: She's 14 years old from Sherv, Ohio, and she's going to play a wonderful song called "Over the Waterfall" on her banjo.

If you got some youngsters that you think belong on our show, we'd love to hear your submission. Just send me an email, michael@woodsongs.com, and we listen to everything that comes in. We love our kids, and we love inviting them on our multimedia front porch. And also here on our front porch is from the United States Army, as we're recognizing the music of these military bands that work so, so hard. This is a tune called Can't Find My Way Home. Welcome them back. It is Six String Soldier on the Wood Songs, Old Time Radio Hour.

0: Six String Soldier Can't Find My Way Home. You can find some of the music of Six String Soldier online. If you go to soundcloud.com, just put Six String Soldier in the search and you'll come up with some of this music. But we've got right here playing banjo, Sergeant First Class Thomas Lindsay.
1: Thanks for having us.
0: It's a pleasure.
1: Yeah.
0: So originally from Daytona Beach, Florida.
1: Daytona Beach, Florida.
0: And you're sort of like a career musician with the military.
1: I am. I've been in the Army for 21 years. I'm coming up on 22 years here pretty soon.
0: Wow. Yeah. And so how does one become a member of the military and say, I want to play guitar for you?
1: Well, that's a good question. It happens in a couple different ways. The normal Army band field that we know, you do an audition and you get a score. You always make sure you do that first before you go in the Army. Because you can, yeah, they will tell you, oh, yeah,
0: seriously?
1: You can be a guitar. Oh, yeah. They'll tell you, you can be a guitar player or whatever. You can be an artist. Mm-hmm. But all you have to do is just go into infantry and then you can change later. It doesn't work like that.
0: Yeah.
1: So we take an audition. We make sure that that's going to be our job. And we come in, and that's what we do. And it's a great job to have. We love it.
0: Well, it's nice to have you. Nice to have you here.
1: Oh, thanks for having us. Appreciate it.
0: Staff Sergeant Brandon Boron. I mean, the purpose of Six String Soldier. What do you think the targeted goal of the group and the music is?
2: Well, first and foremost, it's to get out and to meet people and to represent their sons and daughters and their neighbors. That they can't see what they do all the time, but we're out to meet people, shake hands, and hopefully put a smile on their face and represent the excellence that is the Army.
0: And is most of your performances is most of your performances in front of civilians, or is it mostly fellow soldiers?
2: It's both. It's a nice, healthy bit of both. And we're very honored to have a lot of veterans and fellow soldiers attend concerts. And often, as I said earlier, we get to perform in veterans' homes. We've had the opportunity to go downrange to Iraq and Afghanistan collectively and perform for the troops there. And try to just give them a little bit of a taste of home.
0: I wonder what the enemy would do if they saw the banjo. Makes you wonder.
2: I got to perform for the enemy, actually.
0: Did you really?
2: Tell me about that. Iraq. It was fantastic. It was really fantastic.
3: How did that happen?
2: I'm using the word enemy. Obviously, at the time, they were quite friendly. So I would consider them friends. But, that's the amazing thing about music. That you can play music and understand each other perfectly.
0: It's a universal language, isn't it?
2: Without the language, exactly.
0: Mm-hmm. And
2: exactly.
0: It does draw people together no matter what.
2: That is absolutely true. That is absolutely true.
0: Well, let's get into the music that you do perform. This is a tune called I've Been There. It's the title of the album, available on SoundCloud. This is Six String Soldier on the Wood Songs, Old Time Radio.

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1: Thank you.
0: It's the title cut of their album, available on SoundCloud. I've Been There is the name of the song. Six String Soldier is the name of the group from the United States Army, as we celebrate the music of this military branch. Such good musicians, don't you think? They're just so solid. It's an honor to have them here. If you want to revisit this broadcast, all you have to do is go to our website, woodsongs.com, click on the archive page. This is show number 893. You get to see what you're hearing on the radio, Six String Soldier, as well as our next group. They are an ensemble of five of classically trained, brilliant musicians. They're going to do a tune called Tango and Waltz. Welcome them back. It's Pentagon Winds on the Woodsongs, old-time radio.

0: Tango and Waltz from the United States Army Pentagon wins. Let's say hi to Sergeant Major Daniel Bolds.
1: Hello.
0: Describe the bassoon, because it is an unusual and it's a large woodwind instrument.
2: It's a very unusual instrument. Most people don't let their kids play the bassoon. So most people that play the bassoon start on a different instrument. It's because it's very difficult to play. It requires large hands. It's a double reed instrument. Bassoons themselves are expensive.
0: That's like, what, 4.5 feet long?
2: It's, well, okay, what you can't see is the instrument wraps over on itself. So down at the bottom here, it's a tube that wraps around itself. It's a pretty intricate piece of plumbing. But
0: you could hide a bazooka in that.
2: You
0: thing.
2: Could.
0: So now the really important part about you, personally, aside from the fact that you're a brilliant musician and a bassoon player, which that in itself makes you unique, you are also from Lexington, Kentucky.
2: I am.
1: Go Cats.
3: Hometown boy.
0: So we're going to fire you guys up. I can't believe that our whole hour is completed, but they are going to perform a very special treat for the audience here as we conclude the hours. We celebrated the music of two brilliant bands from the United States Army. This is a tune called Ballad of the Green Beret. It is Pentagon Winds on the Wood Songs, Old Time Radio.

0: Wasn't it wonderful having Pentagon Wins on our broadcast?
1: Thank you, guys.
0: And also from the United States Army, six-string soldier. You know, as we were talking during the show, especially to Staff Sergeant Brandon Boron, music is a universal language. You can play it to friends. You could play it to those not your friends. It draws people together. Music is a universal language. Bill Monroe said that this front porch music has brought more people together and made more friends than any other kind of music in the world. And how true is that, especially as the world condition around us gets more strained? We need friendly sounds. We need friendly ideas. We need friendly music to draw people together. And that's what these folks do with the United States Army. And we're so grateful, aren't we, that the Army would get these folks to come bring us on our show. In the 1920s, a music publisher named Frank Liddig said something very wise. He says, you know, a few chords strummed on any instrument does more good in this world than the combined efforts of every politician that ever lived. And you know, the reason that works is because music and musicians are the ultimate peacemaker. Nobody fights when you get them to listen. And Pentagon Wins gets people to listen. Six-string soldiers gets people to stop and listen. That is the ultimate peacemaking idea in the world, in the universe, in the history of mankind. And we're so grateful for these artists. You also, as an audience, we're grateful to you too. My name is Michael Jonathan. I am a folk singer. I am a song farmer. We'll see you next week on the Woods.
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10: 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On today's show, remembering Cassandra Wilson and Gloria Steinem. And U2 covers John Lennon for Amnesty International. The Ramones are looking for something to do. The original Wang Dang Doodle, and an ode to Chicago about 30 years before Sinatra. Cruising the Decades will begin in 1913 with James Reese Europe's Society Orchestra. This is a really important record. This came out on Victor Records in 1913. And it's right on the line of ragtime and society dance music becoming what would transition into jazz. This is a really early record that was quite ahead of its time. It's called Too Much Mustard. This is James Reese Europe's Society Orchestra on Cruisin' the Decades.

After amassing an absurd record library that takes up his entire basement, host Brad Savage decided to share over 100 years of music with the world, from super-powered shortwave broadcasters via internet streaming and on the top independent community and music radio stations across North America and the world. This is Cruisin' the Decades, 100 Years of Music.

waiting for me. There was a boy in Illinois I want to be. You may not care for to be there, but you should go.

Thank you.

that's over 30 years before Frank Sinatra had a hit with that song. It goes back to the roaring 20s. That was Eileen Stanley's version of Chicago, that toddling town. On Cruise in the Decades, Eileen Stanley was one of the early pop singers and vaudeville singers. Well, she did a version of that song in 1922. Actually, about a dozen artists sang that song in the 20s. It was a pretty well-known hit before Frank Sinatra's definitive version. That's what's so cool about these old songs from the Great American Songbook. It's really the key time, the golden era of songwriting and performance. The song Chicago was written by Fred Fisher, originally published in 1922. That's when Eileen Stanley did that version of the song. Cruising the Decades, one song per decade, and we're encompassing all sounds and genres and styles. Now we've got an early country number from 1935. It's an instrumental. It's by Milton Brown and his Brownies. And here's what's remarkable of this song. This was the first usage of an amplified electric guitar in a country music record. Almost 100 years ago. This is 1935, Taking Off by Milton Brown and his Brownies on Cruise in the Decades.

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You're hearing Cruising the Decades, 100 years of music, and that's Cement Mixer, the Skyrockets, or the Skyrockets Dance Orchestra from 1946. As I understand it, that was a pretty known song in the UK, but it was not very famous in North America and the United States. Even as far back as 1946, you had certain songs that were doing better in Europe and the UK and never charted back stateside. I find that to be very fascinating. Check out cruisinthedecades.com for all of our playlists and listen on demand to all of our shows. We're going to move now to 1954. But never released until 1995. Wang Dang Doodle. Howlin' Wolf did this song. It was a big hit for Coco Taylor in the 60s. Well, it was written by blues great Willie Dixon in 1954. Never even came out for 40 years. Willie Dixon's original Wang Dang Doodle on Cruisin' the Decades.

Wang Dang Doodle, Willie Dixon's Lost for 40 Years, original version on Cruise in the Decades. That's 1954. Now, let's hang out for a 50s era bonus track. I've been enjoying Latin rhythms recently and some Cuban music and that Cuban cha-cha-cha from Orquestra Aragon. Founded in 1939 in Cuba, they really hit their stride by the mid-50s, finding international fame and bringing the cha-cha-cha sound to the world. And this music, it sounds so modern and contemporary. And if you didn't know better, you might think this record came out 20 years ago, not way back in 1956. This is Orquestra Aragon with Calculadora on Cruisin' the Decades.

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Well, now we remember Gloria Steinem, who died recently at age 92. She was born in Toledo, Ohio in 1934. Steinem became a journalist, a writer, and one of the defining voices of the modern women's movement. And she co-founded Ms. Magazine. She helped create the National Women's Political Caucus. She spent more than half a century fighting for equality and giving women a louder voice in American life. We remember Gloria Steinem with these next two songs, beginning

songs over 20 years apart, and they are both so appropriate for remembering Gloria Steinem. You just heard Rebel Girl by Bikini Kill, directly preceded by Helen Reddy, I Am Woman. I love the juxtaposition of styles, but the sentiment is the same. This is Cruising the Decades, over a full century in music. We'll hang out in the late 70s now, the year 1978, the album Road to Ruin. The Ramones on Cruising the Decades.

1980s selection this time around. The Cure with The Walk from 1983. Cruising the decades. 100 years of music and one song per decade. Remembering Cassandra Wilson. One of those famous voices that can make a song feel like it's happening at midnight, even if the sun is still shining. She was born in Jackson, Mississippi, and emerged into the jazz world in the 1980s, one of the most distinctive singers of her generation. Cassandra Wilson could move between jazz standards and blues and folk and rock sounds, always making the material sound completely her own. Even on a reinterpretation of a song like this, she had some commercial success in the mid-90s on the album New Moon Daughter with this one. By the way, she had 19 studio albums throughout her career. We lost Cassandra Wilson just recently. We're going to play this Neil Young cover, Remembering Cassandra Wilson with Harvest Moon on Cruisin' the Decades.

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0: You're listening to Cruise in the Decades. U2 covers John Lennon. In 2007, it was an Amnesty International benefit album. It was called Instant Karma, the Amnesty International campaign to save Darfur, referring to the humanitarian crisis in Darfur, Sudan. And this record had everyone from U2 and REM and Christina Aguilera and Avril Lavigne and Yuso and Dur, Green Day, Snow Patrol, Matis Yahoo, Duran Duran, Aha. They all did John Lennon solo covers on Cruisin' the Decades, 100 years of music. I'm your host, Brad Savage, coming to you from the Summit FM, Akron and Canton, Youngstown and Athens, Ohio. That's where we create and curate and host this excellent global radio phenomenon, bringing listeners together across vast distances through the power of music and a great record collection and the magic of over-the-air broadcast radio. We're going to go to 2015 for a live double album by Blur. I just came across this at a recent record collectors convention. Didn't even know this existed. This is a double CD live at Wembley on Parlophone Records. And I don't think this was ever released in the United States. But here we go with Blur's live update of Song 2 on Cruisin' the Decades.
1: Okay, I want to see the miracles shake. 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

0: Woo.
1: Yeah. I don't quote James Brown very often, but I feel good.
2: 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From 2026, Gary Calamar, I Got an Idea on Cruisin' the Decades.

0: That's Gary Calamar with Mark Mothersbaugh. I got an idea, and that'll do it. 100 years of music. 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
4: 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You just heard Cruisin' the Decades, brought to you by Brad Savage. Right now, we are all listening to KVSC's Alt Shift. I'm Jean, and I'll be here for 3-ish hours. Then we have Soul Flight at 4 p.m. to take it away, and then even Diversions even further with a live host tonight, which is really fun. So be sure to hang out, stick around, have KV on in the background, whatever you got going on, hang out. But in the meantime, this is also the Alt Shift, so obviously I'm going to bring you some music. I do want to mention, I kind of have been hyping it up all week because I've been really excited for this show because it follows the Phoebe Bridgers concert that I attended on Thursday, which was super fun. And also her performances or her concert, her tour has been well known for having no phones at the venue. And I just want to share my experience just a little bit because I think it's a newer thing that artists have kind of started doing. I came into the venue, I checked in, and they give you like a little ticket to like write your seat number on so you don't forget it because you can't check your phone where you most likely have the ticket on. So they like write your seat number on a little note, and then it's this company called like Yonder, and they have the like pouches that they can put your phone in. And so you give them your phone, they put it in a pouch, lock it up, and then hand you back the pouch, and you have it on you the entire concert. So obviously no pictures, no nothing, no, there was no like watches, like electronic watches allowed, like the ones with the little screens. And it was really cool. It was really cool to see everyone being in the moment. I'm also someone who feels that as an artist, I would be annoyed if I'm trying to share my art with people and all they're more worried about filming it and posting it online rather than being in the moment and enjoying what they spent their hard-earned money on. So I try to be very conscious at concerts. If I'm recording, very quick, boom, back in my phone, or if anything, not at all. And this was really refreshing. No, obviously no one had their phone. You literally couldn't take it out. And it was really cool to see for the ballad songs that everyone had their lighter, and well, not everyone, a lot of people. And I had a seat that was really high up, so I could like look down and see all of the lighters that people like, you know, they had their flame going. It was really cool, and it felt like a very unique space. And it was really cool. It's something that I want to see more at concerts, no phone concerts. I think people are very engaged, and you're also chatting with the people next to you. You're not isolated on your phone just scrolling away in the meantime. But I thought it was really cool, and I'll keep sharing throughout. But as I have promised throughout this week, I did bring in my special edition Phoebe Bridgers Last Week in Vinyl. I got this at Golden Valley and Golden down in the Valley in Golden Valley, and it's the like it's like a silvery color. It's so cool. So we're going to listen to Governor's Waltz coming up here. But first, I wanted to treat it as if it was the concert. So we're going to listen to her opener, Alex G, and then her Phoebe, just her. But first, I do have a little bit about our trivia reveal theme party coming your way. And then we'll get right, I'll reintroduce the music, and then we'll get right into it.
5: Diane, 11:30 a.m., September 20th. Entering the city of St. Cloud, 265 miles south of the Canadian border, 93 miles west of the state line. 88 degrees on a fair day. Okay, looks like I'll be meeting with KVSC. Shouldn't be too hard to remember that. They'll be at the Red Carpet Nightclub at 4 p.m. I guess they're going to reveal the theme of their 48th annual trivia weekend at 5 p.m. This is where questions go to die. When I finish there, I'll be sure to set a reminder to register my team for trivia when registration opens on December 7th, 2026. I'm sure the station manager will be able to answer any questions I have.
6: KVSC is hosting the reveal party for our 48th annual trivia weekend on September 20th at the Red Carpet Nightclub in St. Cloud. The party starts at 4 p.m., but the reveal is happening at 5 p.m. And just an FYI between you and me, the theme is not Twin Peaks. You're gonna have to keep guessing.
4: And we also have our, you should pop out to the trivia reveal theme party. It is tomorrow already. This week has gone by so fast. And doors open at 4, reveals at 5. And there is free food provided, if that would incline you to go, because it would incline me to go. So yeah, check it out. Show up. It'll be really cool. It's at the Red Carpet. And now let's get into what's coming up next. I have Alex G with Headlights on the way. And then Phoebe, just Phoebe, because we're on a first name basis, Miss Bridgers, with Governor's Waltz on the way. 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

Phoebe Bridgers with The Governor's Waltz off of her latest release, The Lost Weekend. Again, you're listening to Your Sound Alternative, 88.1 FM, KVSC. Before that, we had Alex G with Headlights from the release, Headlights. But yeah, rounding out that set with Phoebe. Again, I just want to talk about her concert one more time because it was such a cool experience. The Governor's Waltz is one of my favorite tracks from the release there. I also enjoy Lost Weekend, and Bobby's also really fun. It's such a wonderful record. It kind of delving into her. She recently lost her father in 2023, and so this record is kind of it's kind of an exploration of grief, but also takes you through the process of it. And I mean, she had so much going on in the meantime. She even admitted at the concert that it's been real crazy for her the past few years. So to put out a record like this and then to tour, and it's also just such a, her lyrics are so wonderful, and it really displays the story of her life and different things that she's gone through. So I really enjoy The Governor's Waltz because an interest of mine was the Paul Mescal, Phoebe Bridgers, and then Paul Mescal's recent relationship, like, after. And so this song is also like, I didn't lose any sleep over it, I'm not worried. But it's also really interesting to hear about it from her perspective in this way. So it's really cool, really enjoy it. But I got more coming your way, but it is also our KVSC fall membership drive. And that means that I'm going to talk to you just a little bit about it, because KVSC is a commercial free radio station. 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But I would argue that these ads are really creative, like these promos, like the hypnotizing one that we just heard. That was really fun. My favorite is the boat one. Maybe we'll be able to hear that today, get that kind of cycling through. But KVC is independent. 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Again, 320-308-5872. And yeah, because truly, if I can just speak on it just a little bit more, with the music, it's all selected and handpicked by our music department here at KVSC. Our wonderful music department, they go through so much music every single week. Also our news department, every story, oftentimes when you're listening to the news, we have the four stories that we read are often St. Cloud-based stories. And thanks to our news department, they write up those stories every week. I think there's like three or four that are typed out every week, if not one every day. And they get the press releases, and they release what is most prominent to the St. Cloud area. So someone here in St. Cloud is writing stories for people in St. Cloud. And also, I can speak as the program director with picking the shows and what fits on air. And I'm thinking of the listeners first and foremost, what you all would enjoy when choosing what to kind of put in the playlists here. So, like, The Music Never Stopped, I think that's an awesome program. I think Cruising the Decades is so, so cool. Soul Flight is really fun. Like, so a student, someone's hand goes in to kind of create everything at KVSC. They're local. We're all local. We're here based in St. Cloud, if not just in the Minnesota area, because we are also students. We see what's going on in the community. We also see what listeners enjoy, what listeners like. And yeah, again, people are doing it, not AI and not some big boss CEO that has no idea about this new Phoebe Bridgers release or that I'm going to play Beba Doobie next. It's all people here at the station that love doing what they do and are bringing it right to you.
So I'm going to do that exactly because I am also excited for this new release. Pylon from Biba Doobie. This is her latest album. She just dropped Thursday, I believe. And we have one song in right now. But as soon as I get my grubby little hands on Pylon CD, there will be more to come. So we'll take a listen to her track Sun Has Set and then roll into the Paper Kites even further on the way. And again, if you are so inclined to support KVSC, call in at 320-308-KVSC. 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

0: Zakuti by the Wow Scenario. You're listening to 88.1 FM KVSC, your sound alternative. Yeah, that's their track Zakuti from their debut release. Stand in the Star, a verse and a chorus. Album may have not have even come to be for a long time, but thankfully they made it. For a long time, they weren't really selling out shows that they were attending, but picked up. And they were, I think they came across their name, or they came up with their name because they needed that wow factor. So they are the Wow Scenario. So it's real fun. Enjoyed that one. Before that, we had the sounds of the Paper Kites with their track By My Side featuring Rosie Carney from their release Roses. And to kick it off, another new release, Biba Doobie with Sun Has Set from her latest release, Pylon. It's really, really fun to hear her leaning more into that grunge sound with this newer album. So I'm excited to play more of Pylon on the station as I, again, once again, get my grubby hands on that CD. So I'll get that in here as soon as I can. But yeah, that's what you heard. Coming up, I got Bonnie Prince Billy with The Way. And then I have Mason Jennings and Supergrass even further. And if we have time, Finnick in that set there. So I'm excited. Finnick is a wonderful local group. They were here on MNL just a few years ago, I believe. I think two at this point. And again, local group in Minneapolis, comprised of Finnick and two of their friends. They met in kindergarten, I think, over like a horse drawing. I think one started drawing a horse or like part of it. And was like, oh, I can't do the rest of it. And then one of the other members of the group was drawing the other part of the horse. So they were just combined it and then became friends. So isn't that so cool? And that's Finnick. So stick around for that one. But yeah, you're listening to KVSC, your sound alternative. It is also our fall membership drive as well. So friendly reminder, I'll just give you that call number real quick and dive into a little bit about KVSC. So feel free, you can call in at 320-308-KVSC. Again, 320-308-KVSC. A little does go a long way. Truly, a dollar stretches farther than you would think. And if everyone pitches in a dollar, it's like drops in a bucket, and then the bucket is full. And then KVSC can keep running and keep making wonderful programs that you enjoy, like Monday Night Live, which is happening already this Monday at 9 p.m. We have Stonewalker, a Minneapolis-based like kind of rocky group coming our way to the station, which I'm super excited about. They have a wonderful sound and a wonderful vibe, so I'm looking forward to it. And then we have PSA following week. They recently won the Battle of the Bands at the Paramount Center's edition of it. I think that's the second year they've done it. Borrowed Time won the year prior, but this year PSA won, so I'm really excited. They also frequent the Red Carpet. I think they have a show coming up in Minneapolis soon with a collection of other awesome bands. So definitely please check that out if you are able to do so. Again, support local music. And part of that, this whole spiel, is that we're only able to do Monday Night Live and bring local acts like Stonewalker and PSA to you through listener support. It does take a lot of work to put on MNL. My job as the talent coordinator and host means reaching out to bands, coordinating with them and making sure that they, you know, have all the information they need, helping them load up and helping them set up. We have a sound engineer who works on the sound side of things with the big, scary mixing board. And we do the best we can to put on a live show for an hour, and we really all put our best foot forward. So I would also say tune in this Monday at 9 p.m. for Stonewalker. It'll be a great time. And yeah, if you like Monday Night Live, or if you would feel so inclined to support, you can go online at kvsc.org and donate there. 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So it's like a fun surprise. Or you can call in at 320-308-KVSC. 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

Finnick with Social from their release Make It Real, right here on Your Sound Alternative, 88.1 FM, KVSC. Before that, we had Supergrass with Man Size Rooster, and Mason Jennings with Say Goodbye to the Ground. We're going to roll into the last set of the 1 o'clock hour here. I want to keep it local, also because I host the area, but also because this artist is just so good. And I, with the KVSC fall membership drive, have been rocking my KVSC tote bag. You know what really fits perfectly? All your vinyls. All of them ever. So I was really excited to bring my my record of Lost Weekend, and I kind of went a little overboard and brought a few more. So I have Kiss the Tigers, I believe their Vicious Kid record. I got this when they were here for M&L, and I got all of the band members to sign it, so it's really awesome. I also got a t-shirt and also got all of the band members to sign it. So Kiss the Tigers sits near and dear to my heart. They are awesome. So we're going to take a listen to their record, their album, just one song from it. With Vicious Kid, we'll take a listen to the track Talk to Me, and then we'll roll right on into This is Lorelei. This is one of their latest releases. Oh No, Now My. And then to round out the show, I have I'm not heading out right after this. To round out the hour, I have Zoamba with Eyes Full, Even Further on the Way. But once again, this is the KVSC Fall Membership Drive. And you know what you can get? A cool KVSC tote bag to hold all of your vinyls, because it makes it really handy. It fits perfectly. And I have no other bag really to hold my records, and I think it's really helpful because I will be carting them back and forth from my car to the station, and it just makes sure that they're not damaged, holds them very neatly and nicely. And you can go to the kvsestore.org and check it out there. We got tons of other stuff, like we have ball caps, we have tumblers, 40-ounce tumbler, I believe, and Fred's mug as well for those Fred's fans out there. We got everything for you. Anything for someone. Now let's roll into what's coming up next. We have Kiss the Tiger with their track Talk to Me on the way. But again, you can become a member and you can donate if you feel so inclined to do so by calling in at 320-308-KVSC. 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
7: 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Here's what's happening in the Granite City area and beyond. Starting off with Thursday, September 24th, in the St. Cloud area, Game Night, hosted by IRL Connections, will be happening at B-Side Indie Music Cafe from 5:30 to 8 p.m. As always, Monday Night Jazz will be performing at the Pioneer Place Veranda Lounge from 7 to 9:30 p.m. Stop by for some jazz. Finally, Rock and Raleigh Woods will be performing at Raleigh's Rednecks and Longnecks from 7:15 to 9:30 p.m. Moving on to Friday, September 25th, in the St. Cloud area, Grooven X, The Burn, Vault, Cauldron of Failure, and Cryptic Derision will be performing at the Red Carpets Keller Bar at 9 p.m. Axel and Kim will be performing at the Pioneer Place Veranda Lounge from 8 to 11 p.m. Mad Alice, a tribute to Alice in Chains, will be performing at the Pioneer Place Main Stage at 7:30 p.m. Finally, if nothing else, we'll be performing at Raleigh's Rednecks and Longnecks at 8:30 p.m. Ending Friday and moving on to Saturday, September 26th, in the St. Cloud area, Mike Poop Band will be playing at Raleigh's Rednecks and Longnecks at 8:30 p.m. Singer-Songwriters Showcase, featuring Katie Testman, Jess Jones, and Joe Finstrom, will be happening at B-Side Indie Music Cafe from 6 to 9 p.m. Polydemonic, Slash Fire, Bond Reaper, and Hex Neurotica will be performing at the Red Carpets Keller Bar at 9 p.m. Bobby Jensen and the Dead Cowboys will be performing at the Red Carpets Main Stage. Nash Foster Phoenix will be performing at the Pioneer Place Veranda Lounge from 8 to 11 p.m. Finally, Reina, a new musical, will be showing at the Paramount Center for the Arts at 3 p.m. Set in the 19th century, Reina follows Eliza Lynch's journey from Ireland to Paris and ultimately Paraguay, where she became one of the nation's most celebrated and controversial historical figures. Finally, moving on to Sunday, September 27th, in the St. Cloud area, Ronnie McDowell will be performing with Fuzzy at Raleigh's Rednecks and Longnecks from 5 to 9 p.m. Fuzzy plays at 5:30, Ronnie plays at 7, and doors open at 4:30. In the Twin Cities area, Crashing Out Live will be happening at the Fitzgerald Theater at 7 p.m. The show is all ages, and doors open at 6. Stephen Dawes will perform with Jajomber at 7th Street Entry at 7 p.m. as part of the Skin to Skin Tour. The show is all ages, and doors open at 6. Two Runner will be performing with Ross Thorne as part of the Roadrunner Tour 2026 at Turf Club at 8 p.m. The show is 21 plus, and doors open at 7. As always, don't forget to support your local scene, and until next time, I'm Alan Sucero. Go see a show!
8: Stages on KVSC is brought to you by That Distinct Concert Smell. Love smelling like BO, spilt drinks, cheap perfume, and cigarettes? Then That Distinct Concert Smell may be for you. 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That Distinct Concert Smell. 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
9: So go see a show, and hopefully you don't have that crazy distinct concert smell afterwards. 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I'm Jean. We are in the second hour, officially, of the Alt Shift show on this Saturday afternoon. Thank you so much for taking the time to tune in. Got more coming your way, and as promised, Zoe Amba will be first to round this out, but I would like to mention what came before. We had This Is Lorelei from their latest release, The Singer in My Band. You heard Oh No, Now My. And to kick off the set, we had Kiss the Tiger with Talk to Me from their 2021 release, Vicious Kid. So I know Megan, the lead singer of Kiss the Tiger, is real active in the Minneapolis scene. She was also in, I believe, she was Lady Macbeth in Macbeth for a play in Minneapolis. So she's doing a lot. I admire her so much. But I have more tunes coming your way aside from Kiss the Tiger. And this is Lorelei. We are going to kick off the second hour here of the Alt Shift with Zoamba, an avant-garde musician. So it'll be real fun. This is Eyes Full. And then we'll roll into Alabama Shakes with I Feel Hope Coming and The Cooks with Seaside even further on the way. But this wouldn't be a KVSC break without mention of a fall membership drive, especially since it rounds out tomorrow. Tomorrow's the last day of the membership drive. 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And it will go into everything that keeps the station running. The student salaries, so if you enjoy the music you're hearing, it supports the music department. The news that you're hearing, it supports the news department. And I mean, we just had a debate this past week on Thursday. We have another one coming up. So it kind of keeps our news department strong, and so they're able to bring you those debates and to make them even stronger. Also, our production department, they do a number of things with every single sleeper that you hear, every single, you're listening to KVSC, every single legal ID that's in the playlist, all the stages, shout out to production for stages. So many things that, small things that are actually really big that go in to make the playlist what it is. And it's because of listener support that we are able to kind of put all of those and slot them in into our shows here and to make the shows just a little bit fuller with those programs. So if you feel so inclined, consider supporting. You can call in at 320-308-KVSC. Again, 320-308-5872. 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

0: I Feel Hope Coming by the Alabama Shakes right here on Your Sound Alternative, 88.1 FM, KVSC. Before that was Zoamba with Eyes Full. Didn't quite feel like avant-garde jazz, but it was still good. It was not the genre, different one, but it was really good. Coming up, though, I have The Cooks still on the way with their track Seaside, then The Verve and Baby Rose even further. Again, you're still listening to KVSC, Your Sound Alternative. This is the Saturday edition of The Alt Shift, a weekly show we have Monday through Saturday at the same time, all of 6 days. But tomorrow, around this time, we will be prepping for the Trivia Reveal theme party. Trivia Reveal party. And I'm excited. I'm still gearing for the Greek mythology theme. I'm putting in my bets, hoping it's that. If not, that's okay. So be sure, if you have time and if you're free, pop out at, doors open at 4. There's food provided. And the reveal will happen at 5 p.m. So it's quite exciting. I know it's a once a year thing, but it's really fun to see everyone kind of come together across like all the years of participation in KVSC, and to come back to, one place and all to celebrate KVSC in a way. And I think it's a great way to round out our fall membership drive as well, coming to the end of a week and 2 days long worth of a drive, which, everyone's been putting their best foot forward with. Participation. I'm sure you've heard a lot of voices floating around this week. It's been really busy in the studio. I think this is the membership drive is when we often have the most co-hosts on shows. But I think for a lot of the shows this week, we've had hosts on every single mic for a lot of shows, which is really cool. And it makes me feel a lot of pride as the program director, just seeing everyone participate with their full heart in this drive. And it only makes me want to do the exact same thing. But I don't want to get too mushy yet, so I'll save that for later. But I don't know, just everyone coming together for this drive to all kind of pull together and work so that we can make this the best, really up the quality for the week of the membership drive. So hopefully you've been having a good time and enjoying. So if you have been, feel free to donate. A little does go a long way, even a dollar. If you donate a dollar, I will match your dollar, but you have to call in and you have to let me know so that I can also put in a dollar to match. I know last night we had the Divergences with Sarah Jane Smith, and I think one of us had said that we would match any donations, or would put in like $25 for the next four calls. So I will match if you do a dollar. I will match or add on a dollar to your, if anyone calls in within the next, the next four calls, I will add in a dollar to your donation. So feel free to do that. You can call in at 320-308-KVSC. 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Or you can go to the KVSC store and get some merch. Cool KVSC merch. And if you do any of the three things I just mentioned, still call in. 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We want to thank you on air. If you buy a beanie, call in, let me know. I want to thank you on air. I appreciate it. And so does the majority of the KVSC staff. All the KVSC staff, really. So let's get into the music before I keep just yapping on. I got a little bit about the Trivia Reveal party coming your way, and then we'll get right into The Cooks. 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
1: Diane, 11:30 a.m., September 20th. Entering the city of St. Cloud, 265 miles south of the Canadian border, 93 miles west of the state line. 88 degrees on a fair day. Okay, looks like I'll be meeting with KVSC. Shouldn't be too hard to remember that. They'll be at the Red Carpet Nightclub at 4 p.m. I guess they're going to reveal the theme of their 48th annual trivia weekend at 5 p.m. This is where questions go to die. When I finish there, I'll be sure to set a reminder to register my team for trivia when registration opens on December 7th, 2026. I'm sure the station manager will be able to answer any questions I have.
2: KVSC is hosting the reveal party for our 48th annual Trivia Weekend on September 20th at the Red Carpet Nightclub in St. Cloud. The party starts at 4 p.m., but the reveal is happening at 5 p.m. And just an FYI between you and me, the theme is not Twin Peaks. You're gonna have to keep guessing.

Going Local by Lenny K, right here on your Sound Alternative, KVSC. And before that, we had these sounds of Baby Rose with The Reason, The Verve with Lucky Man, and Cooks, The Cooks with Seaside from their release Inside in Inside Out. On the way, I have King Krul coming up, then Channel Beads and Elvis Costello even further. But it is also important to mention that we have a show called The Menu, where we also got to interview King Krul. That was way back in the spring, though. 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But you can donate to KVSC, and a little goes a long way. 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Our next episode airs this Tuesday, September 22nd, and features John Linnell of They Might Be Giants. Are you serious? 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And I believe it was not this fall, but the prior one, we got news of a lot of our syndicated shows would be cut because of the lack of funding. I mean, at that point, we had also got wind that a lot of radio stations were losing a lot of their budgets because of massive budget cuts to radios, which KVSC did take a blow with our syndicated programming. We lost a lot of shows that we've had for a number of years, so it took the KVSC staff to put our heads together and come up with a new show, and we all still put our heads together to keep creating these shows for you. So shows like The Menu, shows like really a lot of our 4:30 news programs that air are made by students. Like we have The Menu, we have Bookmarked, we also have Husky Spotlight, History Mystery, Untold Stories of Central Minnesota, just to name a few. And both of our Friday programs at 12:30 and 4:30 p.m. are student run, and it's so cool to see everyone kind of displaying their own knowledge in each show, what they got going. It's really cool to see the number of different shows that we have come up with over time, but still we are in need of support to keep those shows further on, to make sure that they stay evergreen and we can keep them in years to come. So if you feel so inclined, call in at 320-308-KVSC. Again, that's 320-308-KVSC. Now let's get into some King Krul, who we do have an episode of The Menu for, with his track Slinsky from his release Man Alive. Let's get right to it. 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

Tramp the Dirt Down by Elvis Costello from his release Spike. And before that, we had the sounds of Channel Beats with Profane Break and King Krule with Slinsky to kick it off. There, you're listening to KVSC College and Community Radio. On the way, I have Sad 13 with the track I Am Now Completely Invisible from the release 1331. Then even further, I have Downtown Boys and Robin Hitchcock on the way to round out the hour here. Don't think we'll quite get to Robin Hitchcock, but we will get to Downtown Boys with their release Public Luxury. 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Now I'll keep it brief and let's dive right back into the music. Here's Sad 13 with their track I Am Now Completely Invisible right here on 88.1 FM KVSC.

How to Feel All Right by Robin Hitchcock. Before that was Downtown Boys with You're a Ghost, and Sad 13 with I Am Now Completely Invisible. 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I'm Jean, here for the last hour of the Alt Shift on this Saturday afternoon. Be sure to stick around because Soul Flight is coming your way at 4 p.m. and Diversions with live hosts even further. And again, it's KVSC's fall membership drive, so if you'll hear a lot, I hope, I really want to hear the boat sweeper talking about how you can support KVSC, because we're going to drive a boat, but it's just a drive. Anyways, let's get into some more tunes. I have Jason Isbell and the 400 Unit with If We Were Vampires, and Julia Jacqueline and Sonic Youth even further on the way. Sonic Youth, a group that played at colleges, which I wish, I think that still happens, but not to the degree it happened way back when. I know the Goo Goo Dolls were here at SCSU, just because the campus has a newspaper print of when the Goo Goo Dolls were at the, I think it's the Herb Brooks Stadium, which is really cool. And that would be so cool if there was something like that now, which we do have, but it's more than downtown St. Cloud. But yeah, college radio is sick and cool and awesome. And if you want, you should support KVSC, because it is our fall membership drive. I will keep talking about it every break. And if you like what you hear, if you like college radio and playing the not so popular tunes, so you get to kind of escape the top 80s hits, that's what KVSC is. We like to get the new tracks in your rotation. And I know it sure does work for me. I'm always up to date on what's new because of KVSC. If I don't hear it on the airwaves, I definitely hear people talking about it over the airwaves. 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So let's get to it. I have Jason Isbell and the 400 Unit on the way with If We Were Vampires. 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

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I'm Jean, and you're listening to KVSC's Alt Shift program. Before this, we had God of War with Gorgeous Apartment. Before that was Turnover with Still in Motion, Knitting with I Wasn't Fully Cooked, and Eleni Mandel with Go Look at the Sky. Coming up, I have the Violent Femmes with Blister in the Sun, then Jalen Nganda with Burning Temptation, John Magnuson, and Death Cab for Cutie even further on the way. So a lot of a stacked set, if you will. And it was really fun. I was on Divergence last night with Sarah Jane Smith, and she was talking about the Violent Femmes and how she got to see them become an opener for the Pretenders. She was going to see a Pretender show, and then the Violent Femmes were busking outside the show, and then they got pulled into the venue and performed and opened, which is so rad and so cool. So we got the Violent Femmes coming up. But I do want to talk about the weather really quick, just because I'm worried if it's raining, and I realize I have not done the weather this entire day. So that's actually really crazy. That's my favorite thing to do. I've been too wrapped up in this, this KVSC fall membership drive. It is feeling like a cool 60 degrees right now. I dressed too bold for the walk over here from my car. I layered up, and the brisk walk was warmer than I expected. I was expecting like 40 degrees. But 60 degrees, looking at a high of 64, low of 50 tonight. It will be cloudy all day. There is also Pride in the Park at, I think, Lake George right now. I'm unfortunately stuck here, so I can't go, but you should if you have time. So that's taking place today. Tomorrow for weather, high of 67, low of 47. It will be mostly cloudy kind of all day there. Monday, high of 63, low of 42, mostly cloudy once again. And Tuesday, high of 64, low of 45. Now that you know your weather, now that you know what's going on, I'll say thank you, meteorologists. Thank you. I know they've also been one of the places that have been, their funding has been cut, and so that's not awesome. I want to know what the weather is. I don't want there to not be someone that doesn't know what the weather is, or someone. I want meteorologists. And I also want college radio. 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

Burning Out by the Linda Lindas right here on KVSC. Before that, we had Death Cab for Cutie with their track Riptides. Again, now we got more music on the way with Andrew Saw with Lavender Cowboy featuring HC McEntire, and then The Laws. And if we have time, the Drudy column, but I think we'll just get to The Laws. And just another friendly reminder, it is our KVSC Fall membership drive. It's kind of coming to an end here, which honestly is leaving me kind of sad, just because I really enjoyed everyone coming together to really push for, I guess, donations. But because KVSC, it is now more than ever that we do need that little bit of extra funding that we get, really the funding we get through our membership drives. So I'm sad because I feel like everyone has really been so engaging, and I've seen so many more faces and heard when I've been on air, and I've heard more voices on air, and it's really fun to hear. So I think we'll try to keep it that way. But I've also had a blast. I've been hosting a lot of shows this past week, and only doing this much for the membership drive. I will only be hosting this many shows and hanging out on so many shows for the membership drive. But it's been so fun to talk with my friends and hang out and reminisce on what makes KVSC so great. And I don't mean to be a broken record because I'm at a radio station and we won't have broken records here, but I do want to say that KVSC really has been a place where anyone can find a space for themselves. Especially, I feel like people who enjoy alternative music tend to be more wallflowers and tend to stick more towards the back of the room, and KVSC kind of is that space. It is for the wallflowers. It is for the people who not necessarily don't like mainstream, but would prefer something else or feel like that's not for them. And that's what KVSC is, kind of that alternative space where you can, a safe space where you can just be and hang out. Everyone is welcome. And I think that's one of the beauties of KVSC, is everything about it is so, it's welcoming, it's wonderful, and it's a space for all. And so let's get into the music and let's enjoy. I'm G, and this has been your Alt Shift. Be sure to stick around for the Soul Flight coming your way after this with Winston. But in the meantime, here's Andrew Saw with Lavender Cowboy. And I'll do one last call for a membership donation, membership call-in. 320-308-KVSC. 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

There we had Ohio's own OJs right here on KVSC's Soul Flight, playing the greatest R&B, funk, and soul from the 40s through the present. You just heard the album version of their 1973 top 10 smash hit, For the Love of Money. You can find that version on their Ship Ahoy LP on Philadelphia International. My name's Winston, your host for the next hour as we traverse a plethora of genres, eras, and movements, with our common thread this week being cash, money, dollars, and cents. And yes, in the name of total transparency, I did center our theme around KVSC's fall membership drive, and I'll tell you how you can go support programming like Soul Flight in just a moment. But don't fret or fear, our playlist this week tackles the constant of consumerism from practically every imaginable angle. We'll start off this week with two of the biggest stars of the 1980s, but not with songs released during that decade. We'll kick off with some Prince alongside the new Power Generation. From 1991's Diamonds and Pearls LP, here's my favorite track off of that album, Money Don't Matter Tonight, here on Radio As Local As It Gets, KVSC.

Some disco-soaked sounds from The Voice, otherwise known as Whitney Houston, right here on The Voice of St. Cloud, KVSC. From her final studio LP, I Look At You, the name of that track was Million Dollar Bill, as we play a collection of songs about that mean green. Now, I usually like to deep dive into the stories behind the sounds on this program, Soul Flight, and I'll still find time to do that on occasion over the next hour, but this week, I'm going to dive more into the story behind this show. Now, believe it or not, this week marks our 6th show on the station, and I couldn't be more thankful to have the opportunity to go and share this great music with the greater St. Cloud region. I've often opined how great this great genre of R&B, with soul being my particular emphasis, isn't often heard on contemporary radio. That's why I feel comfortable dropping in the occasional hit from yesteryear into these shows, because where else on your radio dials are you going to hear them? And by mixing those classic sounds with new exciting voices, I feel that we get somewhere closer to that world within itself in a language we all understand that Stevie Wonder was talking about. 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But that's enough from me. I'll step aside and let the music do the talking. Here's the title cut from The Whispers' 1976 LP, One for the Money, on Soul Flight.

0: From his posthumous release from earlier this year, Balloonerism, there we had the late, great Mac Miller with A Warm Sound for a Cold Day. That was $5 Pony Rides right here on KVSC Soul Flight as we jump from 1976 to 2014 on our tribute to the almighty dollar on Soul Flight, part of KVSC's new programming lineup. But for fans of classic funk and R&B, don't fret, as we'll be taking a trip back to the 70s with some sounds from the Car Wash soundtrack, courtesy of Rolls Royce.
1: Diane, right after this break. 11:30 a.m., September 20th. Entering the city of St. Cloud, 265 miles south of the Canadian border, 93 miles west of the state line. 88 degrees on a fair day. Okay, looks like I'll be meeting with KVSC. Shouldn't be too hard to remember that. They'll be at the Red Carpet Nightclub at 4 p.m. I guess they're going to reveal the theme of their 48th annual trivia weekend at 5 p.m. This is where questions go to die. When I finish there, I'll be sure to set a reminder to register my team for trivia when registration opens on December 7th, 2026. I'm sure the station manager will be able to answer any questions I have.
2: KVSC is hosting the reveal party for our 48th annual trivia weekend on September 20th at the Red Carpet Nightclub in St. Cloud. The party starts at 4 p.m., but the reveal is happening at 5 p.m. And just an FYI between you and me, the theme is not Twin Peaks. You're gonna have to keep guessing.

I nearly referred to that Mac Miller cut from earlier as being psychedelic, but I'm glad I didn't, because nothing comes close to the tripped-out sounds of Funkadelic with that cut from their Free Your Mind LP. Funky Dollar Bill is the name of that one, as we count up the cash on this week's Soul Flight. Immediately before that, we had Rose Royce with the Norman Whitfield-produced gem, Put Your Money Where Your Mouth Is, from the Car Wash soundtrack. Now, part of our mission, as referenced before on Soul Flight, is presenting a thoughtfully arranged collection of songs, ranging from hits to unknown gems, centered around a theme, movement, sound, or artist. Already in our first few shows, we've covered everything from classic soul cuts covered by rock artists to one of the most exciting collectives in contemporary R&B, the Soulquarians. And as referenced before, we're just getting started. This is all part of KVSC's mission to keep you, the listener, and the community that surrounds you front and center by dedicating ourselves to locally produced shows such as Wednesday's Shoegaze and Dream Pop, The Music Never Stopped, Ritz Cellar, Thriving on a Riff, and countless, countless more, not to mention exposing you to alternative sounds that format commercial radio just won't touch. Now let's get back to the music with another newer song, although to my ears it harkens back to the sounds of Motown and Laura Nero before they made Your Hands Clap. Fitz and the Tantrums put out a pretty solid debut LP entitled Picking Up the Pieces. Here's one of the singles from it, Money Grabber, right here on KVSC's Soul Flight.

0: The Queen of Soul, right here on KVSC, as they play songs of all sorts about money. A shrewd decision for a theme during this, our membership drive. But with music like this, can you really complain? From Aretha Franklin's 1968 album, Lady Soul, that was a version of James Brown's Money Won't Change You. We'll return with some music from the Godfather himself as we continue with our sixth
1: song. On the next episode of KVSC's The Menu, we're serving up They Might Be Giants.
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1: That's John Linnell of They Might Be Giants, interviewed by our very own John Drake on The Menu. 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

A Down on Your Luck Southern Soul classic with Ovie Wright on the Backbeat label circa 1971. 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Every cent truly counts in keeping radio as local as possible. So I hesitate to say the name of this next song on our money-centric program, but I promise to be as unbiased as possible in my depiction of American currency. 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

0: The Clovers doing Your Cash Ain't Nothing But Trash, later covered prominently by the Steve Miller Band right here on KVSC's Soul Flight. We'll be sticking close to the dawn of soul music during this next set, kicking off with another obscure curio from Louisiana's own Ernie Cato.
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I mentioned it in a radio spot for this show, but I believe that is the first track I've actually played from the 1940s on Soul Flight. And I must ask, where else on your dial can you hear Roy Milton playing on your radio in 2025? Released on the legendary Specialty label in 1948, there we heard Keep a Dollar in Your Pocket on KVSC's Soul Flight. Immediately before that, the B-side to Ernie Cato's signature hit Mother-in-Law. That side's entitled Wanted $10,000 Reward. We have time for but one more song on this money-centric installment of Soul Flight. I'm your host, Winston. Thanks for listening, as always. And before I go, let me ask you that question once again. Where else on your radio dial can you hear music like this? Only here on your sound alternative, KVSC. 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Heck, forget about that. 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In other words, if our shows make a difference to you, please consider making the ultimate difference to us. And when I say it makes a difference to us, know that, just like this show, it comes straight from the heart. To drill that point all the way home, here's Barrett Strawn telling you all about what he wants right here on KVSC's Soul Flight.

0: That ends another hour of Soul Flight. Thank you very much, Winston, for bringing that to us. You are in tune to KVSE FM and HD St. Cloud, KMOJ HD3, Minneapolis, St. Paul. It is the Fall Pledge Drive, and I'm not alone here in the studios.
1: No, you are not.
0: Right on. Why don't you introduce yourself?
1: Well, I am known to all of our listeners as my first and last name, unlike most people around here. So I'm Shay, Shay Lalonic. I'm the news director down here. I've been at KV for, I think this is my third year now.
0: Okay.
1: About, so, and we were just talking before the mics turned on about our trivia reveal party tomorrow. You going to be there tomorrow?
0: Oh, yeah. I'll be there for sure.
1: Yep, oh, sorry. Yeah.
0: I apologize beforehand.
1: No, I'm looking forward to it. I'm looking forward to the change in venue as well. As long as I've been here, it's always been either in Ritchie or in front of Ritchie or somewhere on campus.
0: So it's always been weather dependent, you know?
1: Yeah.
0: You're kind of watching the skies and wondering, tomorrow we're going to be indoors at the event center at the red carpet. Is that right?
1: Yes. Yes. It is upstairs of the red carpet. It is the general upstairs area, as far as I'm aware. That's what I've been told. And yeah, I'm really looking forward to how it turns out, especially being in a different, completely different location this time around. So
0: I am psyched up. So I've played trivia, and I'm sure there are listeners out there who have played it. If you're unfamiliar, KVSC does a trivia competition once a year in February. It started back in the 80s when they were looking for something to do when the weather was too cold to go outside.
1: Yeah.
0: Hey, let's do trivia. So this is our 48th or 49th trivia.
1: 48.
0: 48 coming up. And people volunteer down here. It's crazy down here. It is just a beehive of activity.
1: Oh, yeah.
0: And I started out initially playing on a team. I played on a team called Those Meddling Kids.
1: Oh, I should have seen this coming.
0: It's the truth, though. And we won in 98. Our team took first place. And the second place team got up there. You know, the captain comes up to the microphone. And he was beautiful because we'd have taken first place if it hadn't have been for Those Meddling Kids,
1: yeah.
0: Which just that's class.
1: That's perfect.
0: It really was great. And I moved on to another team called the Voodoo Dolls and ended up then working the phone bank for KVSC. And it sort of relayed from there. What was your first inkling of what trivia was going to be?
1: So my freshman year, I came in, pretty much right shortly before the trivia reveal party is when I started at KV, and the news director at the time, Gracie J, everybody here who listens to KV knows about Gracie J. She was the one who told me, you know, the trivia reveal party is coming up. You should be there. You know, it's something that all director staff usually go to, and it's good to be there. And I had no idea what was happening. I generally didn't know what at that point really what trivia was, or I didn't know that it was a weekend long thing. I generally thought that we were going to play trivia during the trivia theme reveal party.
0: Okay.
1: So that was my first impression of trivia, and then I volunteered in our trivia weekend that February as well. And I think I only did like one phone bank shift.
0: Okay.
1: And then after that, my sophomore year last year was my second year of trivia. And I was really involved last year, despite being a little sick.
0: It happened. It's February in Minnesota. Roll
1: yeah.
0: the dice on that one, you know?
1: Yeah, but it was so much fun. And, you know, our crew down here kind of went crazy having a lot of fun. We had some video games down here. We had some good food, that we were all enjoying. We were all just having a good time in between, like, you know, getting some work done.
0: There you go. What I like about being involved down here, the pressure is really on to keep the game going, but it's a different kind of pressure than competing in a game.
1: Yeah.
0: And tomorrow, what I really like about the trivia reveal party is both sides of that, we all get to come together without the pressure of the game going on. You know, what do you do? I'm with this team. What do you do? I do phone banks. What do you do? Well, oh, you're cooking. Yeah. That was a dumb question. You know, Jim Gray, what do you do?
1: A little bit of everything.
0: That's right. And plus, with the reveal coming around, most of the volunteers, you know, we're all in the dark as far as the theme goes. So tomorrow the reveal is, you know, it's not just for show. It's an actual secret that's been kept, been under wraps.
1: Yeah.
0: And by 5:05 tomorrow, maybe, depending on how theatrical everything goes, we should know what the new trivia theme is. And I told Uncle Frank and Cheese are going to be down here. And another great thing, if you're not going to the reveal party, tomorrow on the Root Cellar, they have a special guest, Charlie Roth, who is a local musician, a legend. He's been doing music for decades, been involved in multiple bands, and he's coming down to sit in during Pledge Drive with Uncle Frank and with Cheese. He's bringing some of his music down. But what I think is really cool is he's bringing music down that he's been inspired by, some of his favorites. And I'll tell you what, man, listening to music brought to you by musicians is like eating at a buffet and every dish has been prepared by a master, you know?
1: Oh, yeah, that's
0: you
1: awesome.
0: You know, that if you're going over to eat at a cook's house or someone who likes chefs for a living, you know it's going to be pretty good. Or if they say, let's meet somewhere, you know?
1: Yeah.
0: So to have Charlie Roth bringing music to the air, is I'm interested in that as well. So a lot going on with KVSC right now. I will let you know that I would love to get a phone call from anybody. The pledge is not asking you for money right now. It's just asking for a future pledge. We take basic contact information and the business office gets in touch with you in the near future. So if you feel like saying, hey, I like what KVSC is about, I'm listening, and you don't find us by accident, you're listening to us on purpose, now is the time to give us a call at 320-308-5872, or you can go to kvsc.org online for a straight-up pledge, and they're tax-deductible.
1: Yeah.
0: Yep. And the other option is kvscstore.org.
1: Yes. And a lot of good stuff on there.
0: Yeah, there's T-shirts. Oh, what I really like is there's a new trivia assortment pack for T-shirts.
1: Yes, the T-shirts. I think that there's a lot of people really stoked about that. I mean, we have all these shirts. We might as well, you know, let people have them. I mean, it's awesome. All the trivia shirts are so cool. I have quite a few.
0: I think that's great. And another thing, and I want to put this out there, and I resemble this remark. I'm putting in for a pack a size bigger than I got them in the first place. Okay, I am. I've grown a little bit, and
1: that's
0: some
1: all
0: of those
1: right.
0: older shirts, they just don't fit as nightshirtly as I would like them to. So I'm gonna go for the trivia T-shirt pack in my present size.
1: Yeah, you know what? Fair enough.
0: Yeah. People are out there going, "Hey, huh?" I'm not going to admit to resembling that remark, but you know, my T-shirt could be a bit more comfortable.
1: Yeah.
0: There you go. So with that in mind and with having talked trivia, let's get into music. And I am going to start with the Shake a Hamster Band with The Best Way. Although we used to go to the books heavier and go to the libraries, what's your best way to find an answer?
1: Now it's just Google.
0: On the internet.
1: On the internet.

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0: You're in tune to 88.1 KVSC. It's Saturday Diversions. That was the Woodbox Gang with Devil's Got Dibs on Me from Drunk as Dragons. And I want to give a shout out to Punk Rock Zach, who turned me on to that band. Ween before that with Voodoo Lady Live from Painting the Town Brown. And a shout out to KVSC Dr. Beard, who turned me on to that. And the Shake a Hamster Band, who wouldn't exist without KVSC. They're the Trivia House Band with On the Internet. With that all in mind, KVSC is an important thread that runs through a lot of stuff, don't you think, Shay?
1: Yeah, I mean, we are kind of, we run a lot of music around here. We do, we're kind of in a, we have our hands in a lot of pots.
0: Okay.
1: So, I mean, KVSC, we do, I don't know if this is what exactly you were asking, but we do do a lot of things around here. So, I mean, we have tons of different amazing programs. I'm obviously biased. I love our news programming. I'm our news director down here, but we also have a lot of amazing shows.
0: I agree. While we discuss this, you can listen and be pledging at the same time at kvsc.org, kvscstore.org, if you want to buy some swag. And everything there is priced pretty much what we used to give them as gifts for certain pledge levels. And they're pretty much the same. You used to have to pledge a certain amount for, although I'll tell you, the beanie cap, you used to have to pledge $88 for that, and it's selling for $60.
1: Yeah.
0: All right.
1: Yeah.
0: So if
1: it's
0: you
1: a
0: want,
1: steal.
0: But if you want to catch my old cap, I'm selling that on Craigslist. You can see, no, I'm not. I
1: don't lie on the air.
0: Let's say I'm exaggerating for effect.
1: Yeah.
0: You can call either of us. Shay has been good enough to sit in this afternoon, and he is here to take your phone calls at 320-308-5872. And as I'm was talking again, some of these bands I wouldn't have been exposed to if not for KVSC. What's your first KVSC memory? What music kind of drew you in? What all of a sudden you went, wow?
1: I mean, I was drawn in by the news department, but when it comes to music, I always think about one of the first on-air shifts I did, and I was combing through the CD library, and I found Royal Otis, and I played one of their tracks, one of their CDs, and that was a band that I really kind of fell in love with after hearing it, okay, when I played it. I think that was one that I really liked. That's always something that I think back on. And there's always been a few CDs that I randomly find it in the CD library, and I play it, and I, nine times out

0: the 10, it ends up being a good song that I end up adding to one of my playlists on my own time anyway, you know, and it's, I play a game on my shows where it's like music roulette or CD roulette, where I just find a random song that I've never heard of before, mm-hmm. a band that I've never heard of before, and I plug it in, and I see how I like it.
1: That is such a good way to go. I've done that myself, although I tend to lean towards favorites and things, and I bring in music from my own library in, because a lot of that isn't here. I love, and I will just grab some, like, hey, this looks good, or hey, this cover. The album art is a big draw, and as they made it smaller from CDs, that was a lot of the ways I bought albums in the first place with records, is you have that, you know, huge album art that's
0: yeah.
1: supposed to just grab you. And I still do that. I still will, I'll chop in for used music, find something that's a man, this cover. I found one, my last one I bought just for the cover is called Moonquake. And it's a picture of the moon with a rocket in the eye. And it's based on an old French film, one of the first movies ever made, A Trip to the Moon, where the rocket sort of lodges in the face of the moon. And it turned out to be some Canadian classic rock band from the mid-70s. And I just love it. It's so
0: much
1: fun. That's
0: awesome. And it's an awesome band name, too.
1: Yeah, man. Well, we here at KVSC ask you twice a year to pledge your support. And that's what we make our, that's what we spend our time on the air doing. Generally, I like to just play the music. Otherwise, I can't form like three or four sentences in a row to describe it or tell you about it. I'm just like, yeah, I like that one.
0: You know, KVSC is a big opportunity for volunteers and students that walk through our doors. I can really speak on my own experience of, you know, this has been a wonderful resume builder for me and the different shows and things that I do and every learning opportunity that I have gotten here. And only, I mean, I just started my junior year and I'm up for the CBI awards. I've been moderating, you know, moderating three debates this election cycle that I'm organizing with St. Cloud Live on. And, you know, all of these things come together into one really great resume by the time I graduate. And it's because of listener support that, you know, I and many others on our director staff or even student volunteers are able to do these things. And it's great. I mean, it is what drew me to SCSU was this station.
1: That's awesome. So. Yeah, I hadn't thought about it quite in those terms, that as well as providing the music, we are also providing, we are seeding experience for people to have better lives.
0: Yeah.
1: I mean, wow.
0: So many people who walk through these doors leave after graduation with a job in their desired field that they're going to school for, or that they're wanting to do. I mean, we were just talking earlier about people, about the weather guy at NPR who started here.
1: Yeah, Sven Sundgaard spent time at KVSC. Also, Brad Savage, who does the Cruise in the Decades show on Saturday. Brad Savage worked KVSC. He worked the Red House at Rocks. He worked down in Mankato, the Maverick. And now he's doing his thing out in Michigan and providing music worldwide with 100 years of music every hour, where he starts back to some of the earliest recorded stuff and he works up to a new release.
0: Wow.
1: And that's one of my favorite hours on the radio with KVSC, but there's so much good programming. John Drake's The Music Never Stopped. For a guy like me, I enjoy the Grateful Dead. And again, the amount of material, and to have someone curate that, have someone handpick and say, well, this is, and 1 hour of choices from an expert. You know, I love the programs that KVSC brings. And I'm glad KVSC has brought you here, because you have contributed a lot of great things to the news department, as well as starting some of your own shows. But we'll get back to music, because you're going to go to kvscstore.org right now and grab some swag, or tax deductible, kvsc.org, or we've got a phone.
0: We do have a phone. I am capable of answering the phone.
1: Right. It is one where we can't go away, because there's like an 8-foot reach on the cord, and then we're breaking equipment and getting calls from Jim Gray. But 320-308-5872. One thing Shay and I have in common, we love superheroes. And one of the most, I mean, he's a tragic character to start with.
0: Yeah.
1: The Hulk, you know, he doesn't have any control. People misunderstand him. If he moves wrong, he destroys things. So they did a song about it, By the Traits, because really, nobody loves the Hulk.
0: Yeah.
1: Give us a call, 320-308-5872.

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0: That was a band, the Gear Daddies, covering Prince's Little Red Corvette. So what's going on tomorrow, Shay? You want to kind of get us moving? This will be your third trivia. Is that right, then?
1: Okay. Yes. Tomorrow is our trivia reveal party at the red carpet. And also, I wanted to say, if you miss it, if you miss out on the reveal party, there will be a story up on KVSC.org that I will post with the announcement of the theme in case you wanted to know but weren't able to catch the reveal party itself.
0: Ooh, that's good information to have. All right, and I wanted to introduce this push by going, I wonder what it would be like if I were an FBI agent. Agent.
2: Diane, 11:30 a.m., September 20th, entering the city of St. Cloud, 265 miles south of the Canadian border, 93 miles west of the state line. 88 degrees on a fair day. Okay, looks like I'll be meeting with KVSC. Shouldn't be too hard to remember that. They'll be at the Red Carpet Nightclub at 4 p.m. I guess they're going to reveal the theme of their 48th annual trivia weekend at 5 p.m. This is where questions go to die. When I finish there, I'll be sure to set a reminder to register my team for trivia when registration opens on December 7th, 2026. I'm sure the station manager will be able to answer any questions I have.
3: KVSC is hosting the reveal party for our 48th annual trivia weekend on September 20th at the Red Carpet Nightclub in St. Cloud. The party starts at 4 p.m., but the reveal is happening at 5 p.m. And just an FYI between you and me, the theme is not Twin Peaks. You're gonna have to keep guessing.
0: You know, well, one of the things I love about that is Bug bringing Twin Peaks.
1: Yeah.
0: I mean, that kills me. It's fabulous. And honestly, a boy, a weekend with a David Lynch theme would be, there'd be people going back on meds that they therapied their way out of. You know, it would happen. Oh my God. They were talking this morning, like, you know, one of the Twin Peaks speed rounds would be like all the questions read backwards. There's a character that speaks backwards.
1: Oh my God.
0: Show.
1: I would not do well with that.
0: I think I just freaked myself out pretty good. But by this time tomorrow, we will have the new trivia theme. You can catch it live at the red carpet. The doors open at 4 o'clock. Some people will be thrown out by 4:05, but hey, you know, maybe that's just my experience.
1: Maybe.
0: So as we get into some more music here, I am going to play a song from Government Mule off Deja Voodoo here. And it is our pledge drive. So give us a pledge at 320-308-5872. 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

0: Nice long track from Government Mule called Silent Scream from 2004, Deja Voodoo. My name is Gypsy. It is 5:59. I am joined in the studio with Shayla Lonick, who's got some pledge drive news.
1: Shayla. I know. We've got a pledge just during our last little in between our break. So thank you, yeah. Emily Rotz, for that amazing pledge. It was my first time answering the phone and taking a pledge, guys. So yay! I've been told I have to ring or hit the what I don't remember what it's bang called. The dong.
0: Bang a gong. Not yeah, hit gong. The bong. But
1: that's
0: bang
1: not what
0: a
1: I
0: gong.
1: Said. That's not what I said.
0: You hear what you want to hear. That's what I heard. Oh, I guess that anyway. Yay! Hey, that was
1: I did it.
0: Well, okay. Well, I know from experience that Emily is a renewing member.
1: Yes.
0: And I would like to thank her very much especially for giving us a phone call. It's so much fun that we still get an old school. Also, she spent her time down here volunteering and working at KVSC.
1: Yeah, that's what we were talking about on the phone just now was her experience at KV.
0: And I'm gonna get back to some of her experience with KVSC, what I can get away with talking about after we talk about the fact that tomorrow is the new trivia theme reveal. And it's going to be for 2027. It is the 48th year of trivia. We're coming up close on that 50th anniversary of trivia, not to mention the 60th anniversary of KVSC as a radio station. So tomorrow at the red carpet, the doors open at 4 o'clock. The theme reveal happens straight up more or less at 5 o'clock as Jim Gray will tell us and the world what we're in for this February. What has been your favorite part of trivia so far, Shay?
1: Ooh, that's a good question. I wish you gave me time to prepare.
0: Well, it doesn't have to be. What are some of your favorite things about KV? Trivia.
1: Honestly, I think just the way that this community comes together during trivia weekend is an amazing thing to see. I mean, it's hard to, I know you see a lot of people driving around St. Cloud. You see a lot of people on and around campus, but it's nice to see really everybody come together for one whole weekend of trivia. And also just the fact that we get worldwide teams as well. I think last year we had a team from Sweden participate, which was really cool. And just to see how far our outreach goes is something that's really impressive to see.
0: Right, right. I know that we have teams regularly from England and from New Zealand and Australia, and by God, don't get them mixed up. And Aussie's not a Kiwi, man, and he'll give you an earful.
1: Oh, yeah.
0: With that great accent, though. Man, chew me out in any wonderful accent. I'll just, oh, yay. One thing you mentioned about trivia with this thing in Sweden, and teams have, you know, like satellite memories. One of the teams and trivia had a member who was a professor in a university in Norway.
1: Oh, wow.
0: And I mean, teaching graduate students and access to an amazing library and everything. And I wrote a question based on a comic character that took place in historical England and uses real historical characters in the story. I asked that. And anyways, once I read that, the answer was a comic book. A little text came up there saying something like 76,000 historical documents, and the answer is from a comic book.
1: Hey, it's impressive.
0: I just love what trivia does. And again, KVSC has been bringing it to you for 48 years. Couldn't do it without your help. Absolutely cannot do it without listener support.
1: Yeah.
0: Jim Gray's mentioned that there is a financial cycle coming around that where we haven't been hit by cuts, that we've been fairly insulated because we don't rely on federal support. We've been fairly insulated from those cuts, and that the pool that we draw from has been untouched, or at least it hasn't been cut. It still hasn't been cut. However, due to cuts and people that do rely on them, there is a 300% increase in the people who are going to request money from that same pool.
1: Yeah.
0: So we are going to get hit, you know, because, yeah. And the biggest insulation, the one thing that keeps us vibrant and viable and on the air are you, the listeners, you who's listening right now. If you've pledged in the past, you have, you're the reason we're still on the air. And we ask, maybe if you haven't pledged in the past, think about doing it right now.
1: Do it right now so I have to answer another phone call.
0: Yeah, that was, it's so much fun. How do you like having a phone with a cord on it?
1: That I've done before. Okay. I'm not that young. I did experience the era of cord phones. Now, you get to like the cord or the phone with the rotating thing on it. That one I don't know how to operate.
0: Oh, yeah. It's a, what is it? A rotary phone.
1: Yeah, rotary phone. That I don't know how to operate, unfortunately.
0: Well, I bet that in an emergency, you'd figure it out. In that apocalypse, and you got that one landline that's working, dude, you'll know who to call for help.
1: I think I will just have to sit there and play around with it until until I hear something ring, and then I hope it worked.
0: That's right. It's going to be, somebody's going to answer and go, send more paramedics.
1: Yeah.
0: It is 6:05. It's our pledge drive. I'm so happy to have Shayla Lonick in the studio with me as we look forward to the next phone call.
1: Yeah.
0: 320-308-5872. D-Ray. D-Ray has been volunteering for about 15 years. He is volunteers mostly on Saturday nights when there's not hockey. And he's also been a phone bank worker in Trivia for more than a decade. He will be bringing us the Granite City Rock Cafe from 7 to 10. And he will also be here to take your phone calls. But there's really no reason to wait. I'm going to play more music. This band, The Rainmakers, is a favorite of mine. Their first album came out in 1982, and it was KVSC's Album of the Year. Not one of the albums. It was the number one.
1: The number one,
0: yeah. Voted on Album of the Year. And I'll tell you that Bob Wackenhorst has been sitting right here in this studio. I had him sit in on a root cellar a few years back when he was touring doing house concerts. Otherwise, these guys are from Kansas City. They now play just twice a year in their own backyard. But Rainmakers and a song called I Talk With My Hands. While you are pledging at kvscstore.org, kvsc.org,
1: yeah,
0: for a straight up pledge, or 320-308 kvsc 308-5872.

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0: That was a group from the Twin Cities called Dance Band, who took like Band of the Year from the Twin Cities Reader, and then all their members did real life stuff instead of music, and they just disappeared. But wow, they were really fun. They had it was a whole show. It was really a lot of fun. The Voodoo Organist before that with I've Got the Fire. If you're playing a voodoo organ, I would say you have the fire. That just comes standard.
1: Yeah. That sounds about right.
0: Yep. And then the Rainmakers, who Bob Wackenhorst, the singer and songwriter, will be on an upcoming version of The Menu. I'm not sure. I think it's going to be closer in November because we have had such a response on The Menu. We have one of the Johns from They Might Be Giants this Tuesday.
1: Which I'm so jealous that John Drake got that interview.
0: Oh my God.
1: I love They Might Be Giants. I love listening to their stuff. And when I found out that John Drake got that interview, I was immediately jealous. I was like, wow. But I look forward to hearing it.
0: And so have you done any? Which ones have you done for The Menu?
1: I have done Alex Leahy, Pieta Brown, and Mini Trees, not in that order.
0: Okay.
1: But those are the three that I have done thus far. And coming up, I am going to be interviewing Eric from the Fruit Bats, which I'm looking forward to. So I've done quite a few of them. It's a show that I really like. And honestly, just like kudos to Dan and, you know, everybody that contributes to this show, because we have things booked out and recorded already and edited a lot. If I can talk, large amount of them edited as well, all the way through the end of the year, I think.
0: What I think is really great.

0: So sorry. But yes, I love that show a lot, and I came up with the idea when I was at SyncLoud Live last summer, and I got put on quite a few historical stories, and I just fell in love with the history of our area of central Minnesota, and so
1: there's a lot of good stuff.
0: I know. Starting on Monday will be a 3-part episode, roughly. Might be 4. I'm going to keep it to 3, I hope. But a 3-part episode of the history of Zebulon Pike and the impact that he has had on central Minnesota. I mean, he's the guy who found the Beaver Islands. He thought he found the start of the Mississippi River.
1: Okay.
0: He was not. He did not find it, but he thought he did. Very impressive guy. I mean, interesting guy, actually.
1: Right below Fort Snelling, where the Minnesota River and the Mississippi River come together, is Pike's Island.
0: Yeah.
1: And it's an awesome hike. It's really not that hard to get to, and it's a really nice hike around that. But the history of Minnesota is great. We're joined in the studio with a 15-year volunteer, D-Ray.
2: Yeah, 15. Yeah. Big ones.
1: Yep. You started when you were 5. It was cool, man. He was a child prodigy, man.
0: Yeah. Of course.
1: It's so good.
2: I had this voice and everything.
1: Now. Yeah. You had the deepest voice in the
2: in the nursery.
1: There you go. That's like voice coming out of the crib. I'm gonna throw up. Here at KVSC. Then he learned how to do the big radio announcer voice. Now you've got the Granite City Rock Cafe coming up this evening. Do you got any plans for that?
2: My wife asked me the same thing. No.
1: Okay.
0: Yeah.
1: Good deal.
2: I don't. And you guys were doing stuff related to the trivia reveal party a little bit ago, and I heard lots of voodoo stuff, so you're gearing up, I assume, for the Halloween weekend at some point.
1: Oh, I'm excited. I know that there is sports on Halloween night, but I want to work around sports and bring all Halloween-themed music on October 31st.
0: Ooh, that'll be fun.
1: To work around it, you know, I can do that. But during diversions, during October, I will be playing all Halloween-themed music on Thursdays. Although, hey, big news, I've been doing Thursday diversions for years now, starting this week. I'll be rotating, and this week, Bruce will be sitting in.
0: Yes.
1: He will be doing every other week of Thursday Diversions. He comes from the Friday morning show, and he has been co-hosting on the Wednesday Diversions, and so he's found a place as I will just come in twice a month now for Diversions. And,
2: all right.
1: Yeah, but I'm psyched about that.
2: And you're doing classic rock every week.
1: Yeah, I enjoy that too. Well, Sarah Jane. Yeah, but you know, I go before Sarah Jane Smith. I know who the warm up act is. Me, no problem. But as we do the pledge drive, I want to mention that any pledge, whether you do it online, or even if you buy at the store, I heard Dan talking that he throws membership cards in with every order.
0: Let's see if I have how many stores are places I have memorized.
1: Go for it.
0: Let's test me here.
1: Okay, so between Shay and I, we will tell you the local area businesses that KVSC, that support KVSC.
0: All right, I know Books Revisited.
1: Yep.
0: Spice of Life Tea Shop. Mm-hmm. The Used Furniture Store.
1: Mm-hmm.
0: And that's all I get.
1: That's good.
0: It's a short list. That's all I have memorized off the top of my head.
1: So just off the top of your head, you can get a discount while you get something to read, while you're drinking your tea from the tea shop, sitting on your used furniture.
0: Exactly.
1: Yeah. Yeah. Discount card putting together the perfect evening, in my opinion.
0: Oh, yeah.
1: But the other local businesses that do support KVSC would be Anton's Restaurant, the Arroy Thai and Filipino Restaurant, Bo Diddley's, Bravo Burritos, just a legend in St. Cloud, Al Asmus Band Instruments, Bridge of Harmony, DJ Bits and Jewelers, the Paramount Center for the Art, Jules's Bistro, Revolution Cycle and Ski, St. Cloud Floral, Sneak Attack Games. Sneak Attack, that doesn't sound fair. Roll a D20 and minus 6 for fair play. Oh, my God. And then Valentine's Restaurant. So those are all the local businesses. You did pretty good. Yesterday, I only remembered 4. I didn't have the list in

0: front of me.
1: I know. I'm shocked I couldn't remember Jules Bistro. I love Jules. I've been there multiple times. I can't believe I forgot about them.
0: Very good. A lot of local businesses know that KVSC is important to the community, and many of these businesses donate food during trivia. The amount of support that KVSC events get is really amazing. So it's
2: miss the food at trivia. I answer the phones remotely these days, and so I'm not coming up to St. Cloud and sitting in a classroom answering the phones, but I'm also not enjoying the food that the St. Cloud area businesses provide to the volunteers, the phone bank volunteers during trivia.
0: And because we know she's listening, you want to add to that, you do truly enjoy the food your wife helps you with.
2: Yeah, exactly.
0: That's right.
2: It's bologna sandwiches, I think, is our favorite. No.
0: Bologna, you're lucky. When I was young, we used to just get taught about bologna, and it was shown to us in the museums.
2: Yeah.
0: Yes.
2: Oleo sandwiches are great. Yeah.
0: Oh, my goodness.
1: There was
0: God.
1: A news story that I was on one time at St. Cloud Live. It was one of my first ones. And I interviewed this person at her apartment. And it was an older woman. She would not let me leave without eating her food. And it was ground bologna sandwiches. Never had them before in my life. I hate to say it. They're not for me. But she wouldn't let me leave until I ate food. And so I'm like, it's my favorite story to tell to anybody who's new to my news department is whatever you do, do not interview somebody at their place of residence. They will trap you there.
0: I like that. That's really great. We've got you set up to interview. This person hasn't seen another living human in 10 years. You're going to be the first human contact.
1: Yeah.
0: Thank you for doing that, Jay.
2: It's a story about her 40 cats.
0: So that's dial about 20% off there, the Squirrely D-Ray. Cat people got a place. And with a humph in my voice, I am going to turn us to music as Shay is ready to take a phone call, D-Ray is ready to take a hike, and I'm ready to hit the play button on XTC with a song called That's Really Super, Supergirl. 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

0: You are in tune to 88.1 KVSC, your sound alternative. That was the Austin Lounge Lizards with something that was beaten into me. You're too lazy to work. You're too nervous to steal. Go to college. That's right. Hazy Dixie with Fat Bottom Girls off a Hillbilly tribute to Mountain Love. You know, that just sounds nasty. A Hillbilly tribute to Mountain Love.
1: Yeah.
0: Yep. Now I'll just leave it at your imagination. XTC with That's Really Super Supergirl off of, that was from 1986.
1: Wow.
0: And an album called Skylark. And I want to thank whoever on KVSC staff had the good foresight to put that into our ENCO system. I like that. It's 6:49. We have Shayla Lonick and I have just a minute to wrap it up. D-Ray will take over at 7. Shay, thank you for sitting in.
1: Yeah, thank you for hosting and you inviting me in. It's been a fun time.
0: Now, if you want to hear Shay in the future, you reside from 9 to noon on Wednesday mornings.
1: I do.
0: The History Mystery, Mondays at 12:30.
1: Yep.
0: And where else do we catch
1: you? 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
0: Okay.
1: So from 4 to 4:30.
0: I have been catching that.
1: Yes.
0: I might drive in, yeah. So it'll be Bruce or I following you on that. Well, thank you so much. It is our pledge drive, and just because Shay and I are working our way off into Saturday evening, D-Ray is here, and you, as a listener to KVSC, we ask you to pledge, and pledge now. 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
1: I know.
0: I like that.
1: I got a Trivia at Play shirt, and I love that shirt. The Trivia at Play is probably, I obviously didn't participate in it or anything. I don't remember what year it was, but I love the poster, and I love the shirt of that year.
0: It was, all the themes work one way or another. Everyone's sort of but once you get going, man, it doesn't matter. You're involved in trivia, the theme takes over, and it is a good time. Again, tomorrow, looking forward to seeing you down at the red carpet. Please come on down. Doors open at 4 o'clock and the trivia reveal is at 5. I always end with a long track, Shay. I do that to give the next host a chance to get comfortable in the studio, because it used to be I got a minute and a half and the person's waiting to take their stuff out and I'm standing there and, you know, the next host would have to kind of jump in. So I started playing longer songs. It's just kind of become a thing. This is a band called Ozric Tentacles. They are an instrumental psychedelic jam band from the UK, and they've been going since the late 70s, and they're still putting music out now. But you're not going to hear them anyplace other than KVSC if you're outside of the UK or Turkey or Venezuela, is where they said they get radio play.
1: So, oh, wow.
0: Yeah. Anyways, but you get to hear them here on 88.1. Everybody have a great night. I'll be back tomorrow night at 7. Safety first.